0: calling him a devoted father. He died alongside PC Tom Clough when their patrol car was hit by a Volkswagen on the wrong side of the A66 near Middlesbrough. Its five occupants, aged between 17 and 23, also died. Mourners have been laying flowers at the scene.
1: God bless all the families, honestly.
2: No one deserves to not come home. I'm a reservist. I've never seen anything extreme, but all of us who put our names on these lines, we're willing to do things like this. No one should have to, but we do.
0: Reform UK says it would prioritise British-born young workers for social housing, something a charity's called a blatant distraction from the real cause of homelessness. Nigel Farage claims his party would also bump veterans and married couples with children to the front of the queue if it wins the next election. Shelters warned moving away from allocations based on greatest need would put more people at risk. Newcastle were denied an opening Premier League win by a late penalty as they drew 2-2 with Liverpool at St James's Park. New Newcastle boss Matthias Yeisley wasn't too darn-hearted.
3: It was a tough end. Hard luck, I would say. In general, I'm really, really happy with the performance after such a short amount of time. The guys were fighting till the end.
0: Manchester City scored late to beat Bournemouth 2-1. That's the latest. I'm Susan Bookbinder.

is Ari Larson, Pink Pantheress and Midnight Sun on BFBS, the Forces Station. Happy Monday. Hope you've had a great weekend. And looking ahead to the start of what is set to be a fantastic week ahead with the bank holiday. But in this hour, we've got so much great music coming for you, including Olivia Rodrigo, some Benny Blanco. But if you really need a shake up this morning to get you up about motivated, how about some Royal Bloods? This is Troubles Coming on BFBS.

Shakira and Wyclef with Hips Don't Lie on BFBS, the Forces station. Now, before that, I was talking about the bank holiday weekend. And celebrate, we are bringing back our BFBS for a weekend of absolute bangers. So many incredible tunes from rock and pop to dance with all artists you'd expect to hear from a festival. We've got some incredible DJ sets for you, exclusive ones from Jazzy, DOD, Love Lines, Marcel, and the Traitors. Harry Clark will be dropping by to play some of his favourite festival anthems. It is going to be absolutely fantastic this bank holiday weekend all across BFBS, the Forces station. Olivia Rodrigo now. This is Obsessed.

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Selena Gomez and Tay Alvido on a BFBS, the Forces station. Now, one story that has certainly caught my eye today, and one of those to kind of warm the heart for the start of the week, is that a British Army's offshore sailing team, Fujitsu British Soldier, were forced into impromptu wildlife rescue during their grueling Round Britain and Ireland race when a barn owl needed saving 70 nautical miles out to sea. Now, the owl, named Little Reg, was found repeatedly falling into the water off the northeast coast. So the team took it aboard and coordinated with the Barn Owl Trust, Marine and Wildlife Rescue, and Caister Independent Lifeboat for collection near Great Yarmouth with little disruption to their race. The Army team hopes to finish the 1,805 nautical mile Royal Ocean Racing Club Round Britain and Ireland race inside the top 20 of their international rating certificate. So, really good luck to the team, and thank you so much for what a wonderful rescue for that little owl. One of those stories to really warm the heart. This is The Script and Superheroes on BFBS.

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0: Ella Langley and Be Her is BFBS Forces Station. Now, in a bit of showbiz news, Theo James has seemingly taken himself out of the running to become the next James Bond, declaring that he is now too old for the incredible role. Now, the White Lotus actor, 41, has longer been among the stars tipped to inherit 007's License to Kill following Daniel Craig's final outing in 2021. Yes, it has been 5 years since No Time to Die. So yes, he apparently says he's a bit old to be Bond. Who would have thought it?
1: A few questions that I need to know. How you could ever hurt me so. I need to know what I've done wrong.

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The Mighty Kaiser Chiefs and Every Day I Love You Less and Less. It's BFBS, the Forces Station. Now, very good morning if you're joining us in Cyprus. Hope you're keeping safe and well. Just a reminder that a week on Saturday, the 5th of September, it is Party in the Park down at Happy Valley in Episcopi. Fun-filled day of music, food and family fun. This one is open to the entire BFC community, British passport holders and locally employed contractors. For more information, just head on over

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2: Defence company MBDA has been given permission by the government to share secret information about UK-made parts of a missile that Ukraine plans to assemble itself. It uses shared British and French technology. The Prime Minister's heading to Kyiv later to reiterate his commitment against Russian aggression on Ukraine's Independence Day. But former adviser to Andy Burnham, Kevin McKeever, says he's got domestic priorities too.
3: He has a vision about where he thinks the country should be. He has a real focus on fairness, you know, across the country in terms of geography, but also in terms of, you know, income levels and the like.
2: The Houses of Parliament and the MOD's headquarters will be illuminated in the colours of the Ukrainian flag tonight to celebrate Ukrainian Independence Day. The government says the projections show the unwavering support of the UK for the people of Ukraine as Russia's illegal full-scale invasion continues. President Zelensky says it would be too dangerous for Ukraine to hold an election while it fights Russian invasion. His remarks were released hours after Ukraine's former defence minister, Mykhailo Fedorov, doubled down on his call for nationwide elections. Chief editor of the Kyiv Post, Bohdan Nahalo, says there are several reasons why it wouldn't be possible to hold a poll now.
4: Security issues, millions of Ukrainians abroad as refugees, millions displaced within the country, the financial aspects, etc. And we don't have modern political parties or leaders. We need at least 6 months or so once there's a ceasefire, or let's hope an end to the war.
2: Two police officers who were killed in a crash on Teesside on Saturday morning are being remembered as heroes and role models. Father and football coach Matthew Blades and PC Tom Clough were hit by a Volkswagen Passat, which had been pursued by police before it crossed into the oncoming lane of the A66. Its five occupants, aged between 17 and 23, also died. Graham Wetton's a police commentator.
5: The shoot only lasted a few minutes, but as soon as the Passat turned onto the wrong side of the dual carriageway, the pursuit side of it was aborted, was terminated. The police vehicle then moved on to the right side of the road. So it's entirely possible that that police vehicle actually witnessed or came across the collision.
2: Manchester City boss Enzo Maresca hopes everyone connected with the club went home happy after their opening 2-1 Premier League victory over Bournemouth. His side scored a late winner after Pep Guardiola's former assistant was greeted with a banner saying welcome home before kickoff.
6: I was pleased at the end because we give them also the joy of the 3 points to win the game. So it was, I have to say that it was quite emotional and it was the perfect day.
2: And Liverpool also struck in injury time to claim a 2-2 draw at Newcastle.

Lady Gaga, Bruno Mars and Die With A Smile. It's BFBS, The Forces Station. How's your Monday going so far? I hope you had a fantastic weekend. Whether you are making the most of the last of the summer holidays, you were working, you were out exploring. So good to have your company with us. We have some Central to See on the way. But now this from Lenny Kravitz. It ain't over till it's over.

Sienna Spiro, a material lover on a BFBS The Forces station. So if you're looking for your next charity challenge, you're thinking, you know what, Fatty's taking on something for me, but something for a great cause as well. Operation Summit is our campaign for this year's BFBS Big Salute. Now, if you haven't heard of the Big Salute, it's been going for 19 years now, raising funds for some incredible military charities. And we are asking you to virtually or, in person, climb a mountain, whether you are in Cyprus, Gibraltar, in the Falkland Islands, in the UK, Boston, Snowdonia on my doorstep, so I'm definitely going to be doing that one in aid of the BFBS Big Salute. Big Salute Day is October the 8th, and you've got plenty of time to get involved, sign up for this one, and support some incredible charities. We'd love to hear from you and get involved with this inspirational effort right across the forces world. 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

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I called 4 times on a private cooler, I feel like a creep. I know there's plenty of fish in the sea, but I f- those girls got you in my mind. When you f- those guys, do you wish they were me? Turn them around and I put them in. 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

Huge fan of this track. It's a proper like get up and go, get on with the day. Georgia Koo and A Little More Loss on a BFBS. 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And speaking of all things dance, this tune definitely keeps me going during a long old drive. This is Slater and Dance.

Rihanna and SOS on a BFBS, the Forces Station. Jess Bracey with you, and living on a military airbase, I always get so fascinated seeing all the planes and all the action. And one story that has certainly caught my attention today is all about quick reaction alerts. This is part of Operation Biloxi in Romania to protect the alliance's eastern flank across the Black Sea. So great to see you kind of behind the scenes of what it's like on the ground and in the air. We hear from Flight Lieutenant Matt from RF Conisbee, based at number 3 Fighter Squadron, saying that it is the Typhoon's number one role. If you love your planes, you love your operational news, definitely one to check out on our website, forcesnews.com.

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Will Young and Jealousy on a BFBS, the Forces station. Looking ahead to some Monday sport then. More action from the Premier League as Fulham take on Chelsea. That one at 8 p.m. UK time tonight. On a

I recently came back from the States and I am just so in love with this song, Stella Lefty and Boston on BFBS. Taking you up to your headlines, we've got One Republic, Stop and Stare, after James Bourne, Frustrated.

0: Andy Burnham will arrive in Kyiv this morning for his first overseas visit as Prime Minister, marking Ukraine's Independence Day. More from John Adderley.
1: The Prime Minister's travelled to Kyiv to reiterate the UK's unwavering support for the Ukrainian people. He'll tell them the UK is four square behind Ukraine's independence and Russia's threats only strengthen the UK's resolve. To underline the strength of this commitment, the Prime Minister is set to announce that the government's agreed defence firm MBDA can release classified information on UK components for the long-range missile Scalp as Ukraine and France look to establish assembly lines in Ukraine. The missile is the French-produced version of the UK's Storm Shadow, with both using shared French and British technology.
0: Two Russian regions close to eastern Ukraine and occupied Crimea say they've come under Ukrainian drone attack. In Krasnodar, the governor says two children were killed by falling debris. Iran's government has promised defiance in the face of new US sanctions to be announced later. The measures described by the Trump administration as the toughest in history are aimed at forcing Tehran into submission through a combination of economic and military pressure. Tom Bailey reports.
2: President Masoud Pezeshkian insisted Iran would stand firm despite the many problems it faces. The Foreign Minister Abbas Araghchi dismissed the threatened measures as a sign of desperation and said they would fail. But the cost to Iranians is becoming ever clearer. The already struggling economy suffered another blow on Sunday when its currency, the rial, hit a record low, trading at over 2 million to the dollar on unofficial markets.
0: More than £220,000 has been raised for the families of two police officers who were killed when a Volkswagen on the wrong side of the road hit their patrol car. Five people aged 17, 18 and 23 also died in the Passat. PC Matthew Blades has been remembered by his wife as a devoted father, while PC Tom Clough's family call him their hero. Mourners are laying flowers by the A66 near Middlesbrough.
3: God bless all the families, honestly.
4: No one deserves to not come home. I'm a reservist. I've never seen anything extreme, but all of us who put our names on these lines, we're willing to do things like this. No one should have to, but we do.
0: Reform UK says it would prioritise British-born young workers for social housing, something a charity's called a blatant distraction from the real causes of homelessness. Nigel Farage claims his party would also bump veterans and married couples with children to the front of the queue if it wins the next election. Shelters warned moving away from allocations based on greatest need would put more people at risk. And that's the latest. I'm Susan Bookbinder.
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Somber and My Body Isn't Ready on a BFBS The Forces Station. Jess Bracey with you for one more hour until the brilliant Lydia Tester takes over for Monday's Ops at Breakfast Show, with a Rudimental coming up for you after Royal Blood and Boilermaker.

It's Pink and Trouble on BFBS, the Forces Station. Now, if you're joining us in Gibraltar, don't forget that this week it is the swimathon between the 26th and the 27th. 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First 50 pre-registered participants will receive a barbecue voucher and a gift for taking part as well. That is this week down at Helm Point Pool.

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There are so many incredible dance tunes about at the moment. That is Fisher and What a Life on BFBS. Speaking of all things dance, got Jazzy and Invincible after Sally and Call on Me.

Jazzy and Chris Lorenzo with Invincible on a BFBS. Now, in the world of defence, the sight of a British warship departing Portsmouth Harbour under the cover of darkness is not particularly rare, but it is slightly unusual. We're talking about HMS Duncan here, who slipped her moorings just after 10 p.m, illuminating only her navigation lights and the glow of the city, a stark contrast to her arrival just a few weeks earlier. This is after some well-earned rest and recuperation, and now it's time for the crew of the 45 destroyer to head for Northern Europe waters as part of the second phase of Operation Firecast. You can read more about that on forcesnews.com.

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Internet Money and Don Toliver with the brilliant Lemonade. It's BFBS, the Forces Station. Jess Bracey with you. Now, as we've got more action from the Premier League with Fulham taking on at Chelsea, we are inviting you to be part of the BFBS League. Now, this is our BFBS Fantasy Football League. It's all just for fun, and whilst there may not be a prize up for grabs, there is always broken right in the group chat. Right,

such an incredible voice, Alicia Keys and Empire State of Mind on BFBS. That is it from me. Thank you so much for your company. However you're spending the rest of your Monday, I hope it's a good one. Leaving you some Spiral Carpets. This is How It Feels.

0: The Prime Minister goes to Kyiv on Ukraine's Independence Day.
1: 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I am personally with you 100%.
0: The Cleveland community salutes the police heroes who died in the line of duty.
2: All of us who put our names on these lines, we're willing to do things like this. No one should have to, but we do.
0: And new Chelsea boss Xavi Alonso feels ready to take on Fulham in the London derby.
3: The targets and the goals that we share all together. And we have the ambition to have a great year.
4: Voices News with Susan Bookbinder.
0: Andy Burnham will arrive in Kyiv this morning for his first overseas visit as Prime Minister, marking Ukraine's Independence Day. More from John Adderley.
5: Just weeks after welcoming President Volodymyr Zelensky to the UK as his first international guest, the Prime Minister's travelled to Kyiv to reiterate the UK's unwavering support for the Ukrainian people. He'll tell them the UK is four square behind Ukraine's independence and Russia's threats only strengthen the UK's resolve. To underline the strength of this commitment, the Prime Minister is set to announce that the government's agreed defence firm MBDA can release classified information on UK components for the long-range missile Scalp, as Ukraine and France look to establish assembly lines in Ukraine. The missile is the French-produced version of the UK's Storm Shadow, with both using shared French and British technology. Andy Burnham says on Ukraine's 35th anniversary of independence, the Ukrainian people should be in no doubt the UK is behind you today and for as long as it takes. He says, I am proud of the contribution our country has made to Ukraine, and I want the Ukrainian people to hear it directly from me that our support will not waver. After all, Ukraine's security is our security. While in Kyiv, Andy Burnham will take part in Independence Day events and co-chair his first meeting of the Coalition of the Willing to discuss how the UK can continue supporting Ukraine.
0: The Prime Minister is expected to reiterate what he said when he first hosted Volodymyr Zelensky in July.
1: We are with Ukraine 100%. I am personally with you 100%, Mr. President. And I will honour every commitment this country has made to Ukraine in full.
0: But former advisor to Andy Burnham, Kevin McKeever, says he's got domestic priorities too.
6: He has a vision about where he thinks the country should be. He has a real focus on fairness, you know, across the country in terms of geography, but also in terms of, you know, income levels and the like.
0: Two Russian regions close to eastern Ukraine and occupied Crimea say they've come under Ukrainian drone attack. In Krasnodar, the governor says two children were killed by falling debris. The Houses of Parliament and the MOD's London headquarters will be illuminated in the colours of the Ukrainian flag tonight to celebrate Ukrainian Independence Day. The government says the projections show the unwavering support of the UK for the people of Ukraine as Russia's illegal full-scale invasion continues.
4: This is Forces News.
0: More than £220,000 has been raised for the families of two police officers who were killed when a Volkswagen on the wrong side of the road hit their patrol car. Five people aged 17, 18 and 23 also died in the Passat. PC Matthew Blades has been remembered by his wife as a devoted father, while PC Tom Clough's family call him their hero. Graham Wettens, a police commentator.
7: The shoot only lasted a few minutes, but as soon as the Passat turned onto the wrong side of the dual carriageway, the pursuit side of it was aborted, was terminated. The police vehicle then moved onto the right side of the road. So it's entirely possible that that police vehicle actually witnessed or came across the collision.
0: The two officers are being hailed as heroes and role models in their local community. Mourners have been laying flowers by the A66 near Middlesbrough.
8: God bless all the families, honestly.
2: No one deserves to not come home. I'm a reservist. I've never seen anything extreme, but all of us who put our names on these lines, we're willing to do things like this. No one should have to, but we do.
0: Matt Storey is Cleveland's police and crime commissioner.
9: Officers take their lives in their hands every single day, and they don't always know what's going to be behind the door when they go to a job. They don't know what's going to happen when they get behind the wheel, and that just is emblematic of how dangerous the job can be.
4: Forces News.
10: This is BFBS.
0: Reform UK says it would prioritise British-born young workers and veterans for social housing if it wins the next election. The social housing charity Chelter has condemned the move, saying that moving away from allocations based on greatest need would put more people at risk of homelessness. The BBC's Ian Watson reports.
10: After a difficult summer for Reform UK, the party is keen to seize the political initiative. As well as giving priority access to council and housing association homes to British workers under 35 and to married parents, the party says it would build 50,000 affordable homes a year without raising taxes to do so. The Conservatives accused Reform UK of making an uncosted pledge. Reform will also restate its policy of evicting non-UK nationals from social housing. Labour say this could see NHS and care workers who've been in the country for a long time lose their homes, but that the overwhelming number of families in social rented housing are UK citizens in any case. The Lib Dems described Reform UK's proposals as a cruel gimmick. Housing is likely to be a major issue at the next general election, and the dividing lines are now being very clearly drawn.
11: This is Forces News.
0: Iran's government has promised defiance in the face of new US sanctions to be announced later. The measures described by the Trump administration as the toughest in history are aimed at forcing Tehran into submission through a combination of economic and military pressure. Tom Bailey reports.
12: President Masoud Pezeshkian insisted Iran would stand firm despite the many problems it faces. The Foreign Minister Abbas Araghchi dismissed the threatened measures as a sign of desperation and said they would fail. But the cost to Iranians is becoming ever clearer. The already struggling economy suffered another blow on Sunday when its currency, the rial, hit a record low, trading at over 2 million to the dollar on unofficial markets.
0: Two young women have been arrested on suspicion of causing a serious injury to a child in Rochdale. The women, aged 19 and 20, were arrested at a property in Blackburn on Sunday. The child reportedly fell from a first floor window and remains in a serious condition. Health officials in Gaza say Israeli airstrikes have killed at least two people, including a four-year-old boy. Israel's military said one of the airstrikes had targeted what it called a terrorist, but did not provide details on the second strike. Syria's foreign minister says he expects negotiations over security with Israel to resume soon, despite recent Israeli airstrikes. Assad al-Shabani says he hopes talks will lead to Israeli troops leaving Syria. A Napoleonic-era silk flag for a British battalion of veterans is going under the hammer today. The Georgian hand-embroidered banner for the 2nd Royal Veteran Battalion dates back to the early 19th century. It's valued at between £1 and £2,000 and will be auctioned in Lichfield. The flag was discovered following a house clearance.
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0: Newcastle boss Matthias Yeisley feels a contentious penalty cost his side victory in their opening 2-2 Premier League draw with Liverpool. Lewis Hall was penalised in injury time for bringing down Victor Munoz, denying the German a first win at St James's Park.
13: For me, it's a really soft penalty, as you call it here, I guess. So if you give these penalties, then you need to give a lot throughout the match and a lot throughout the season. And I don't know if this is for good or football.
0: Manchester City got a late goal to come from behind and beat Bournemouth 2-1. Brighton thrashed Aston Villa 4-0. There's a London derby tonight between two sides under new management. Xavi Alonso takes Chelsea to Alvaro Arbeloa's Fulham. Alonso says he's feeling confident about what they can achieve.
3: The targets and the goals that we share all together. And we have the ambition to have a great year.
0: West Brom made it 2 wins from 2 after coming from behind to beat Burnley 3-1 in the Championship. An own goal had given the visitors to the Hawthorns an early lead. Britain's Lando Norris feels he doesn't have the right car to defend his Formula One world title this year. The McLaren driver moved within 83 points of championship leader Kimi Antonelli after finishing ahead of him to win the Dutch Grand Prix.
11: Forces News
4: Headlines.
0: Andy Burnham marks his first foreign trip as Prime Minister with a trip to Kyiv today to reiterate the UK's support for Ukraine and honour the country's Independence Day. The Prime Minister will chair his first meeting of the Coalition of the Willing, set up by the UK and France under his predecessor, Sir Keir Starmer. And that's the latest. I'm Susan Bookbinder.
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It's The View and Same Jeans. It's playing right here on BFBS, the Forces Station. Hello, how are you? Wherever you are around the Forces world today, thank you so much for joining me. It's Lydia Tester in for Dave Roberts all this week. Hope you're good, hope you're well. Kind of back to the start of another work week. You know, if you're a bit behind in the times around the world, very shortly it will be a Monday for you. And Mondays are good. Fresh start, fresh commitment. And is it the last week of August? I think it might be. I don't think it's the last Monday. I think next Monday, bank holiday Monday weekend, is the last Monday of August. And then back to business as usual, back to reality, as they say. Anyway, let's not think about that right now. Lydia, what are you doing? Let's get some great tunes on the way. In Excess and Mystify coming up for you. The new one from Josh Baker and Poppy Bascom on the way for you as well. Let's keep the good vibes going. Let's keep the momentum of holidays and good stuff like that. It's Hugel, Emel Angel and Ultranate, Moving to the Sun.

Hugel, Mel Angel, Ultranate, and Moving to the Sun. It's on BFBS, the Forces Station. Thanks so much for hanging out with me wherever you are in the Forces world today. Gibraltar, one for you this week. You've got your 24-hour swimathon taking place on the 26th to the 27th of August. Not long left until it gets started. It kicks off at 2 p.m. on the 26th. All abilities are welcome, so even if you're a beginner swimmer, you can definitely go along and put your piece in as well. It's a £5 charity donation. The first 50 pre-registered participants will receive a free barbecue voucher and a commemorative participants gift as well. Come together as a community and raise money for SAFA Gibraltar.

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even sip my drink, I'm spilling tears inside my cup. Knew you were special from the minute you was born. An identical twin but so different from a ma. So happy when I met you and your sister on the ward. You know big bro's here to come and lift you if you fall. I know Hat'll take care of you when I'm gone. That's my angel, she'll be stable until I'm one. I wish Tony seniors grow, but we ride on. Looking back at old pictures.

0: Andy Burnham marks his first foreign visit as Prime Minister with a trip to Kyiv today to reiterate the UK's support for Ukraine and honour the country's Independence Day. Two police officers who died when a car travelling the wrong way down a dual carriageway crashed into their vehicle have been hailed as heroes by their families. PCs Tom Clough and Matthew Blades died when a Volkswagen Passat collided with their marked armed response car on the A66 near Middlesbrough on Saturday. Iran's government has promised defiance in the face of new US sanctions to be announced later. The measures are aimed at forcing Tehran into submission through a combination of economic and military pressure. Liverpool boss Andoni Areola says he understands why Alexander Isak didn't take the penalty that earned them an opening 2-2 Premier League draw at Newcastle. The striker left the spot kick against his former club for Dominic Szoboszlai, who smashed it into the top corner for a 99th minute equaliser. Areola feels they're blessed with options.
1: Alexis also was on the pitch and he's a very good penalty taker. Cody, we have a lot, but I think Dom showed the level. It's a almost impossible penalty to stop, no?
0: Manchester City got a late goal to come from behind and beat Bournemouth 2-1. Brighton thrashed Aston Villa 4-0. There's a London derby tonight between two sides under new management. Xabi Alonso takes Chelsea to Alvaro Arbeloa's Fulham. And West Brom made it 2 wins from 2 after coming from behind to beat Burnley 3-1 in the Championship. An own goal had given the visitors to the Hawthorns an early lead. Burnley have picked up just 1 point from their first 2 games back down in the second tier of English football.

Jackson and Stronger. It's on BFBS, the Forces Station. How are you doing? Lydia Tester with you on the way. Tunes from the likes of Mike Posner and I Took a Pill in Ibiza. We've got the latest from Cat's Eye coming up for you as well. And we're going to be hearing about women's health in defence from a campaigner for that. So more to come. BB Rex and Faithless right now. It's New Religion.

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0: Mike Posner, I took a pill in Ibiza. Now, women face health issues in their everyday lives that can really affect them at home or at work. And it can be really challenging in defence work due to the physicality of the job. For Lance Bombardier Annie Robertson, based at the Royal Citadel in Plymouth, alongside her day-to-day work, she spends most of her time campaigning for female-specific health issues for women in defence. I asked her how common these issues actually are.
1: So endometriosis affects 1 in 10 women. In defence, I don't know. I have no statistics for that, but I've had lots of military women reach out to me. So from what I've been working on, there's so many women in defence that are suffering with this and they don't speak publicly, but they have been reaching out. So I think doing this, it will hopefully change and help things moving forward.
0: So when did this become just bigger than you?
1: After the birth of my daughter, I decided that I wanted to raise awareness to support other people. I have quite a few friends of endometriosis as well. So I thought doing this within who are serving as well and have had such a rough time with it, I wanted to start off talking about myself, sharing my experiences, hoping that people come and talk about theirs. Not everybody wants to share their experience, which is perfectly fine. So hopefully me talking and other women speaking about it, sharing theirs, will encourage and pave the way for change.
0: What have you been doing so far campaign wise? What have you had going on recently?
1: So I recently did an interview on ITV News with, I invited one of my friends and she spoke about menopause and her campaign. I did that in, I think it was June. And then I did an interview with Naga Monchetti on that time of the month, which discusses different topics for women's health each month. Wrote quite a few articles and go out to units and speak about it as well.
0: What kind of benefit do you think women in defence will get by speaking up or finding out a bit more detail?
1: I think it will help their chain of command. I work in a male-dominated environment. They're really good. Other units haven't had so much support. I think talking about, not obviously saying their personal and medical information, but I think just saying they have this going on if they want to, just so they can feel supported, because there's so many things, like PT, if they're having pain, they've just done a run, if they don't feel up to it, if they could let someone know, oh yeah, I don't feel too good today, to be taken off it and not have that stigma of they're biffing out, because that's how a lot of women I know and myself have been made to feel. So I think just speaking up and breaking that stigma, because it could affect their partners, daughters.
0: It's very clear to see that you're passionate about this and you have been campaigning very hard. In the long term, what are you hoping women in defence can get out of this?
1: So I'm hoping that in years to come, this will create a lasting change across defence and more women will have the support that they need and deserve. I've just recently adapted a pair of trousers, combat trousers, so I can fit my TENS machine in there and my heat pad. And I brought it to the clothing team to say, can we have this in service to keep women working, to manage their pain, to help like retention and things like that? So I'm hoping that comes to a head and it can be brought in. Obviously, things don't happen straight away. And there isn't just me doing it. There's other people that are from RAF and things like that that are making changes and speaking and sharing their experiences as well.
0: And if someone was listening to this and thought maybe they wanted more information, where can they go to find out more about anything, really?
1: So we have the Defence Endometriosis Facebook page that I'm currently running at the minute. And if you're Army, we have the Army Service Network. There is also the endometriosis page, NHS, for obviously medical information, the NHS page.
0: If you're looking for further information or have any questions, check out the Defence Endometriosis Facebook page that Annie runs, as she will always do her best to point you in the right direction. This is

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Now, how do you feel about BFBS TV and radio? 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And for doing it, you could win yourself some online shopping vouchers. 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So from Best of British, Breakfast, Formula One, whether it's the music you're tuning in for, the stories that matter, or the voices that feel like home. Let us know what you think at bfbs.com/survey and get yourself entered into that next prize draw. It's McFly for you now and all about you.

0: Andy Burnham will arrive in Kyiv this morning for his first overseas visit as Prime Minister, marking Ukraine's Independence Day. More from John Adderley.
1: The Prime Minister's travelled to Kyiv to reiterate the UK's unwavering support for the Ukrainian people. He'll tell them the UK is four square behind Ukraine's independence and Russia's threats only strengthen the UK's resolve. To underline the strength of this commitment, the Prime Minister is set to announce that the government's agreed defence firm MBDA can release classified information on UK components for the long-range missile Scalp as Ukraine and France look to establish assembly lines in Ukraine. The missile is the French-produced version of the UK's Storm Shadow, with both using shared French and British technology.
0: Two Russian regions close to eastern Ukraine and occupied Crimea say they've come under Ukrainian drone attack. In Krasnodar, the governor says two children were killed by falling debris. Ali McConnell reports.
2: Ukraine appears to be continuing its nightly campaign against Russian infrastructure used to support Moscow's war effort. In Krasnodar, the Russian retail group Azon says it's dealing with a fire after its logistics hub was struck by Ukrainian drones. The regional governor says falling drone debris, a result of air defence operations, also hit residential buildings and a children's centre, where the two children were killed. The neighbouring Stavropol region has also reported a Ukrainian drone attack, targeting an industrial zone in the city of Nyevanamuisk.
0: The wife of a policeman killed in a crash on Teesside says he gave his life in the line of duty with courage, dedication and selflessness. PC Matthew Blades and Tom Clough's patrol car was hit by a Volkswagen. It was being pursued by different officers before it crossed into the oncoming lane of the A66 near Middlesbrough. Its occupants, aged 17, 18 and 23, also died. Matt Story is Cleveland's Police and Crime Commissioner.
3: Officers take their lives in their hands every single day and they don't always know what's going to be behind the door when they go to a job. They don't know what's going to happen when they get behind the wheel, and that just is emblematic of how dangerous the job can be.
0: Iran's government has promised defiance in the face of new US sanctions to be announced later. The measures, described by the Trump administration as the toughest in history, are aimed at forcing Tehran into submission through a combination of economic and military pressure. The opening Premier League weekend provided plenty of late drama as Liverpool scored an injury-time penalty to draw 2-2 at Newcastle in their opening game. Manchester City also struck a 91st-minute winner to come from behind and beat Bournemouth 2-1. Brighton thrashed Aston Villa 4-0, scoring all their goals in the first half. That's the latest. I'm Susan Bookbinder.

Martin Solveig, Dragonette, hello. Perfect timing as I just came to say hello to you. You're listening to BFBS, the Forces Station. It's Lydia Tester with you. Was that a good joke? I don't know. Maybe not. Maybe I'm just a bit delirious as it is 5 a.m. in the UK where I am right now. Still to come, brand new Jungle on the way for you. Some Rita Ora coming up. That tune from Silver Bumper as well. Absolutely loving that one at the moment. It's Olivia Rodrigo right now and Drop Dead.

Olivia Rodrigo. She is putting on her own festival very soon. Yes, it's going to be female-led. She is pushing it hard. It looks like a great lineup. Very excited to see how it goes. Her first one, it must be a really exciting new side hustle for her, I suppose. Speaking of festivals, we've got you covered on Bank Holiday Weekend for BFB Festival, which is going to be a whole weekend of tunes for that August Bank Holiday on BFBS Radio. It is going to be festival vibes is the best way to describe it. DJ sets exclusively from the likes of Jazzy, DOD, Love Island's Marcel, just to name a few. We've also got some music specials coming your way from the likes of Embrace, Shed 7 and Sunny Federa. But this is just the start. Honestly, there is going to be so much going on and you'll have more music than you can shake a glow stick at. It's going to be wicked. Who would be your ultimate headliner? Have you seen your favourite person ever at a festival yet? Are you still waiting to? We would love to know what you pick. So head on over to bfbs.com/festival. Let us know who would be your dream. And we have put together a list over there with a little bit of help from AI. But if you don't see yours on there, tell us who you'd want to see. 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

Nightcrawlers, Push the Feeling On. It's a banger, isn't it? Now, it's nearly the end of the school holidays. We've had A-level results. We've had GCSE results. Fantastic. Well done to anyone that got those. I remember that time. It has been a long time, but it doesn't feel that long ago. And it is life-changing. You know, that's when you decide what you're doing next. It's a very tricky time, but it's done now. You get to enjoy the rest of the summer holidays before it's back to school, back to work, back to serious behavior. And we want to keep that good vibe going. We want to keep that momentum up. So let's get some brand new Jungle on for you right now. It's Someday, Somewhere.

brand new one from Jungle, Someday, Somewhere, fresh for 2026. Nice to see Jungle back with some fresh new music. On the way, Rita Ora and I Will Never Let You Down. But first, it's DB Boulevard and Point of View. This is one of my favourite songs ever. I love it.

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Rita Ora, I Will Never Let You Down. It's playing right here on BFBS, the Forces station. Still to come, Forces news on the way with the latest headlines for you. And we do say goodbye to you, Germany, Netherlands, Belgium, as you'll be joining Curtis Tyler for your breakfast show over there. But not before you hear this banger. It's Silver Bumper and On Tonight.

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2: Andy Burnham makes his first foreign visit as Prime Minister with a trip to Kyiv today. He's to reiterate the UK's support for Ukraine and honour the country's Independence Day. Two police officers who died when a car travelling the wrong way down a dual carriageway crashed into their vehicle have been hailed as heroes by their families. And Iran's government has promised defiance in the face of new US sanctions to be announced later. The measures are aimed at forcing Tehran into submission. Liverpool boss Andoni Areoli says he understands why Alexander Isak didn't take the penalty that earned them an opening 2-2 Premier League draw at Newcastle. The striker left the spot kick against his former club to Dominik Szoboszlai, who smashed it into the top corner for a 99th minute equaliser. Iraoli feels they're blessed with options.
3: Alexis also was on the pitch and he's a very good penalty taker. Cody, we have a lot, but I think Dom showed the level. It's a almost impossible penalty to stop, no?
2: Manchester City got a late goal to come from behind and beat Bournemouth 2-1, while Brighton thrashed Aston Villa 4-0. There's a London derby tonight between two sides under new management. New Chelsea boss Xabi Alonso takes his team to Fulham. West Brom made it 2 wins from 2 after coming from behind to beat Burnley 3-1 in the Championship. Britain's Lando Norris feels he doesn't have the right car to defend his Formula One world title this year. The McLaren driver moved 83 points behind Championship leader Kimi Antonelli after finishing ahead of him to win the Dutch Grand Prix. George Russell held on for third place ahead of Lewis Hamilton. The four-time champion Max Verstappen crashed out early. Somerset are just 2 points behind Division 1 leaders Nottinghamshire after beating Essex by 8 wickets in cricket's county championship. There were also day 4 wins for Leicestershire and Yorkshire in the top flight, and in Division 2 for Kent, Northants and Worcestershire. And Leeds are back on top of Rugby League Super League after thrashing York 66-16. The Rhinos scored 12 tries in the process. That's the latest. I'm Adam Gilchrist.

It's Aaliyah and Try Again. It's playing on BFBS, the Forces Station. It's Lydia Tester with you. Hope you're well. Stormzy and Ray coming up for you. Some Ariana Grande, some Sabrina Carpenter, some Coldplay. Honestly, I could just sit here listing all the songs. It was very exciting. Let's get David Guetta and Sia on for you right now. It's Beautiful People.

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Stormzy and Ray and The Weeknd. It's playing right here on BFBS, the Forces Station. Do we already miss The Weeknd? It's just gone. It will soon come again. Don't you worry. Now, I would love to talk to you about our podcast, Daily Dit. I was very privileged last week to have the honour of hosting while our Lauren Mitchell, who normally hosts it, was on holiday, which means I got the deep dive into all the cool stories and you can hear it on the podcast. It's a new episode every weekday. So go back and listen to what you've missed so far so you can be up to date when the new one drops later today. But last week, it just included stories from over in Cyprus, new homes over there. Gibraltar, we heard about a 14-year-old that went swimming for the Commonwealth Games. We've heard about a former army medic who has become quite the hit on social media and is going to the Edinburgh Fringe to do his comedy. I mean, it's just amazing stories from the Forces community. 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It's totally worth it.

Ariana Grande, Hate That I Made You Love Me from her latest album, Petal. I mean, if you haven't listened to it all the way through yet, what are you doing? Go and do it. She's so incredible. I do dare say one of the best vocalists of this generation, and I won't hear otherwise. Now, we're nearly into the last quarter of the year. Isn't that mental to say? That's so mental to say, but it's exciting. What have you got set up for these last few months? Because it's going to go quickly. We've got back to school, then we've got Halloween, then we've got BFBS Big Salute before Halloween, we've got half term, and then it's like Christmas, and that's just how it goes. So be prepared for that. It's going to go really, really quickly, and then we'll be saying, it's 2027. I can't even cope. Quick, get some music on.

Whether you're getting up for the day or putting in the night shift, I think that's Sabrina Carpenter giving us a sign that it's okay to go and get some espresso. It's playing on BFBS, the Forces station. Lydia Tester with you. Forces News is on the way for you next. We say goodbye to you over in Gibraltar. Have a fantastic day. You're going to be joining Greg Burnett for your breakfast show. Enjoy that. We've also got some Armin van Helden before the news, taking us there with You Don't Know Me.

0: Andy Burnham is making his first overseas trip to Ukraine as Prime Minister. Kyiv is set to be given key blueprints to produce long-range missiles. The trip today has been timed to coincide with the 35th anniversary of Ukraine's independence. The BBC's Dan Johnson reports from Kyiv.
1: The Prime Minister will attend Ukraine's Independence Day celebrations and chair his first meeting of the Coalition of the Willing, the partnership of more than 35 nations backing Ukraine. He'll meet President Zelensky almost a month on from their first meeting in Portsmouth. Mr. Burnham's expected to be given an award in recognition of the UK's assistance and provision of equipment and weapons over the 4.5 years since Russia's full-scale invasion. He'll announce the release of classified information enabling Ukraine to produce its own version of the Storm Shadow or Scalp long-range cruise missile, which was designed jointly with France.
0: Two Russian regions close to eastern Ukraine and occupied Crimea say they've come under Ukrainian drone attack. In Krasnodar, the governor says two children have been killed by falling debris. The Pakistani Chief of Defence Forces travels to Iran today to try to reopen negotiations between Iran and the United States. It comes as Washington prepares to unveil more economic sanctions against Iran. These are expected to punish countries which do business with Tehran. The wife of PC Matthew Blades, one of two police officers killed in a crash on Teesside, says the pain of losing him is beyond words, calling him a devoted father. He died alongside PC Tom Clough when their patrol car was hit by a Volkswagen on the wrong side of the A66 near Middlesbrough. Its five occupants, aged between 17 and 23, also died. Mourners are laying flowers at the scene.
2: God bless all the families, honestly.
3: No one deserves to not come home. I'm a reservist. I've never seen anything extreme, but all of us who put our names on these lines, we're willing to do things like this. No one should have to, but we do.
0: Reform UK says it would prioritise British-born young workers for social housing, something a charity has called a blatant distraction from the real cause of homelessness. Nigel Farage claims his party would also bump veterans and married couples with children to the front of the queue if it wins the next election. Shelters warn moving away from allocations based on greatest need would put more people at risk. A Napoleonic-era silk flag for a British battalion of veterans is going under the hammer today. The Georgian hand-embroidered banner for the 2nd Royal Veteran Battalion dates back to the early 19th century. It's valued at between £1,000 and £2,000 and is being auctioned in Lichfield. The flag was discovered following a house clearance. The opening Premier League weekend provided plenty of late drama as Liverpool scored an injury time penalty to draw 2-2 at Newcastle. Manchester City also struck a 91st minute winner to come from behind and beat Bournemouth 2-1. Brighton thrashed Aston Villa 4-0, scoring all their goals in the first half. While there's a London derby tonight between two sides under new management as Xabi Alonso takes Chelsea to Alvaro Arreola's Fulham. That's the latest. I'm Adam Gilchrist.
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0: and holiday. A lot of people saying to me at the moment that they need a holiday because they've been on holiday. And I totally get that. I completely understand that logic. You know, it's a different kind of busy, even though you're chilling and relaxing all day in the sun, maybe if you've gone on a nice holiday in the sea, on the sand. I get it. I get it. How you doing? It's Lydia Tester with you. You're listening to BFBS, the Forces Station. On the way, some Rag and Bone Man coming up for you. We've got some Tom Grennan coming up for you as well. Let's get a bit of Ollie Murs on right now. It's Die of a Broken Heart.
1: The mess

Ollie Mears, Die of a Broken Heart. Overseas, this one is for you. BFBS Extra is showing the Shrek trilogy every weekend for the next couple of weekends. So the first one was actually this Saturday just gone. That was the first Shrek. But if you missed it, fear not, you can get it on catch up. Make sure you've watched it this week because Shrek 2 is playing on the 29th of August, which is this Saturday coming. And then the Saturday after that, the 5th of September, is going to be Shrek the 3rd. And you can sit and have a little spiral at the fact that I just said the 5th of September when you're watching that one. Make sure you're catching up on the BFBS catch up because you don't want to miss out on that. Taylor Swift now, and I Knew It, I Knew You.

I love that song. It's Taylor Swift and I Knew It, I Knew You. Is anyone else anxiously awaiting new Taylor Swift music now that she's a married woman? Are things going to change or is she still going to write the greatest breakup songs of all time just from previous experience? We'll have to wait and see. Still to come, Moose Tea and Hot and Juicy with Horny after

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There's no denying that that's a bit of a banger. Moose Tea and Hot and Juicy and Horny. Who would have thought I'd be saying that this early in the morning that it is in the UK? But there you go. It's Lydia Tester with you. 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Do you know there are so many ways that you can listen to us? Maybe you're listening on your radio in the car. 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

0: It's Tom Grennan and Shadowboxing on the way. Forces News with the latest headlines for you. I say goodbye to you. If you're around the UK, you'll be joining your local breakfast shows or Cam and Danny for UK and DAB National as well. But first, Jason Status featuring J-Hus and Ira. It's brand new from them. It's Disgruntled.
1: I don't want to

0: Andy Burnham's arrived in Kyiv for his first overseas trip as Prime Minister. He's set to agree to share secret blueprints that will allow Ukraine to build long-range missiles. Russian officials close to eastern Ukraine and occupied Crimea say two regions have come under Ukrainian drone attack overnight. And £220,000 has been donated to support the families of PC's Tom Clough and Matthew Blades, the two police officers killed in a head-on crash near Middlesbrough. Brighton head coach Fabian Hertzler says he's not getting carried away after an opening 4-0 Premier League victory against 10-man Aston Villa.
1: We had a lot of things that went our way. Overall, we set standards high regarding intensity today. Overall, it was in the end a very mature performance also after the red card, so that was quite positive. And in the end, it's a win with a clean sheet, and that's the most important.
0: Liverpool scored a 99th-minute penalty to earn a 2-2 draw at Newcastle United. Manchester City also got two late goals to beat Bournemouth 2-1. City manager Enzo Maresca.
2: I was pleased at the end because we give them also the joy of the 3 points to win the game. So it was, I have to say that it was quite emotional and it was the perfect day.
0: There's a London derby tonight as Fulham host near neighbours Chelsea. West Brom made it 2 wins from 2 after coming from behind to beat Burnley 3-1 in yesterday's only championship match. British Formula One driver Lando Norris now sits 83 points behind championship leader Kimi Antonelli after finishing ahead of him at the Dutch Grand Prix. George Russell came home in third ahead of Lewis Hamilton. The four-time champion Max Verstappen crashed out early. Somerset are just 2 points behind Division 1 leaders Nottinghamshire after beating Essex by 8 wickets in cricket's county championship. There were also day 4 wins for Leicestershire and Yorkshire and in Division 2 for Kent, Northants and Worcestershire. Leeds are back on top of Rugby League Super League table after thrashing York 66-16, while Warrington made it 5 wins in a row with a 34-24 victory over Huddersfield. That's the latest. I'm Adam Gilchrist.

0: break my heart.
1: Dua Lipa, Break My Heart. Good morning. It is 6:35 and it is Rachel Price with you. How are you? Happy Monday. How was your weekend? Not too busy, I hope. I think we all needed a really chilled out weekend, didn't we? Just a weekend of doing absolutely nothing. Did we manage to get that? I know for a fact I didn't. I spent yesterday doing more training for Op Summit. It's one of those things, it's like the closer and closer it's getting, the more and more terrified I'm getting. And it, I think it's more mental than physical at this point, if I'm honest. I have been doing really, really well with like my overall sort of physical health. For months, it has been like my 2026 sort of project to myself is to get better. And I realized as I was getting up divis, I was like, my legs aren't the problem here, which is a first for me. My cardio fitness, however, that is a problem. So I think for the next 2 to 3 weeks, I'm going to be focusing really heavily on cardio once I can get my legs to actually move again. At the time, they weren't that bad. On the descent, started getting cramp in my calf. I was like, oh, this isn't good. Spent the rest of the evening with my feet up because I was like, this isn't feeling too great, this. Woke up this morning unable to bend or move from the hips. So I think this is how it's going to be on the 10th of September. Obviously, we're doing our Op Summit walk on the 9th. If I can actually get up, sleep, Don Art. So that is how I spent my weekend. How did you spend yours? If you want to get in touch this morning, feel free to drop me an email, ni@bfbs.com. But you are stuck with me until 10 o'clock this morning. But I am hoping to get the week off to an incredible start. Some really great chats, even better music, and just a really good vibe overall. This is Niall Horan and Taste So Good.

0: 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The Forces Station. This is Breakfast.
1: In the morning.
0: Wake up. 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

Dean and Man I Need. So it is time for our breakfast belter this morning. And I will say, after kind of coming straight in, being like, I can't move. I am doing up summit training. I was up Divish yesterday. I do think it is the start of a brand new week, isn't it? So we need to come in here with good, positive intentions. And I think this song kind of sums that up perfectly. A little bit of You Too. Absolute classic. Everyone knows the words to sing along. It's 6:45 on a Monday morning. Let's set the week straight. It's a beautiful day.

Breakfast Belter for today, you two, and beautiful day. And we will be checking out just how much of a beautiful day it is when we take a little peek at this morning's papers after the Vamps. Can we dance? I'm

So taking a look at the papers this morning, the Times says the UK has agreed to give Ukraine secret blueprints for long-range missiles that can strike deep behind enemy lines. And Andy Burnham's making Kiev his first overseas visit as Prime Minister on Ukraine's Independence Day, according to The Guardian. The Mail reports that up to 900 cases of suspected child exploitation are flagged every single day through social media and gaming platforms. Reports that graduates are facing the worst job market on record leads for The Telegraph. And The Eye says that Andy Burnham is willing to consider cutting university fees for EU students if the UK gets better trade concessions in return. And the Financial Times writes that Federal Reserve Chair Kevin Warsh will attempt to calm investors during a major speech this week. The Mirror reports on the families of people who have drowned in the UK this year who are asking for a meeting with the Prime Minister. Meanwhile, The Express carries an interview with terminally ill Phil Newby, who wants to talk to Andy Burnham about assisted dying. And The Sun carries a picture of a smiling Princess of Wales during a trip to church yesterday. And The Star claims that Manchester City fans have topped the rankings for bad behaviour among Premier League supporters. And that, well, that's your headlines for today. Interesting mix, isn't it? One of my favourite songs of all time. Glad we're starting off a Monday with this. Fun Loving Criminals, Scooby Snacks.

0: Adam Cole.
1: It is such a great tune, isn't it? Fun Loving Criminals and Scooby Snacks. We've got News Plus at 7 on the way for you after Bella Kay. I love it. I love it. I love it.

0: Prime Minister's arrived in Kyiv for Ukraine's Independence Day.
1: We are with Ukraine 100%. I am personally with you 100%.
0: The Cleveland community salutes the police heroes who died in the line of duty.
2: All of us who put our names on these lines

0: willing to do things like this. No one should have to, but we do.
1: And a race through Washington to mark American independence celebrations.
2: A race in our nation's capital. It's such a beautiful city. It's very surreal to get to drive an Indy car around this place.
3: This is Forces News with Adam Gilchrist.
1: Andy Burnham has arrived in Kyiv, marking his first overseas trip to Ukraine as Prime Minister. He'll meet Volodymyr Zelensky and is to agree to share secret blueprints allowing Ukraine to build long-range missiles. The trip today has been timed to coincide with the 35th anniversary of Ukraine's independence. Siobhan Harris reports.
4: The Prime Minister has travelled to Kyiv, where he's expected to reiterate what he said when he first hosted Volodymyr Zelensky at Downing Street last month.
5: We are with Ukraine 100%. I am personally with you 100%, Mr. President. And I will honour every commitment this country has made to Ukraine in full.
4: To underline the strength of this commitment, the Prime Minister is expected to announce that the government has agreed that Kyiv be given key blueprints to produce long-range missiles. He'll allow the defence company MBDA to declassify information on UK components for the long-range Scalp missile, as Ukraine and France look to establish assembly lines in Ukraine. The missile is the French-produced version of the UK's Storm Shadow, with both using shared French and British technology. Aaron Dawson, defence researcher at King's College London, says it could be highly significant.
6: If they can manufacture these missiles at scale, then Ukraine does have the possibility of launching quite a sustained deep strike campaign against Russia.
4: While in Kyiv, Andy Burnham will take part in Independence Day events and co-chair his first meeting of the Coalition of the Willing to discuss how the UK can continue supporting Ukraine. Meanwhile, the Houses of Parliament and the MOD's London headquarters will be illuminated in the colours of the Ukrainian flag tonight to celebrate Ukrainian Independence Day.
1: Two Russian regions close to eastern Ukraine and occupied Crimea say they've come under Ukrainian drone attack. In Krasnodar, the governor says two children have been killed by falling debris. Ali McConnell has more details.
7: Ukraine appears to be continuing its nightly campaign against Russian infrastructure used to support Moscow's war effort. In Krasnodar, the Russian retail group Azon says it's dealing with a fire after its logistics hub was struck by Ukrainian drones. The regional governor says falling drone debris, a result of air defence operations, also hit residential buildings and a children's centre, where the two children were killed. The neighbouring Stavropol region has also reported a Ukrainian drone attack, targeting an industrial zone in the city of Nyevanamuysk.
3: This is Forces News.
1: Nearly £250,000 has been raised for the families of two police officers who were killed when a VW Passat on the wrong side of the road hit their patrol car. Five young men aged 17, 18 and 23 also died in the head-on crash. PC Matthew Blades has been remembered by his wife as a devoted father, while PC Tom Clough's family have called him their hero. Mourners have been laying flowers by the A66 near Middlesbrough.
8: God bless all the families, honestly.
0: No one deserves to not come home. I'm a reservist. I've never seen anything extreme, but all of us who put our names on these lines, we're willing to do things like this. No one should have to, but we do.
1: The two police officers are being hailed as heroes and role models in the local community. Graham Wettone's a police commentator who's been looking at the circumstances of the crash.
9: The pursuit only lasted a few minutes, but as soon as the Passat turned onto the wrong side of the dual carriageway, the pursuit side of it was aborted, was terminated. The police vehicle then moved on to the right side of the road. So it's entirely possible that that police vehicle actually witnessed or came across the collision.
1: The Independent Office for Police Conduct is now investigating. That story is Cleveland's Police and Crime Commissioner.
10: Officers take their lives in their hands every single day, and they don't always know what's going to be behind the door when they go to a job. They don't know what's going to happen when they get behind the wheel. And that just is emblematic of how dangerous the job can be.
1: Iran's government has promised defiance in the face of new US sanctions to be announced today. The sanctions, described by the Trump administration as the toughest in history, are aimed at forcing Tehran into submission through economic and military pressure. Health officials in Gaza say Israeli airstrikes have killed at least two people, including a four-year-old boy. Israel's military says one of the airstrikes targeted a suspected terrorist. Two young women have been arrested in Blackburn on suspicion of causing a serious injury to a child. The child reportedly fell from a first-floor window in Rochdale and remains in a serious condition. A wildfire is burning out of control and approaching the city of Reno in Nevada. As many as 90,000 3,000 people may have to evacuate before the flames hit. Shane Ackerson is a fire and rescue commander in the area.
11: The fire is currently sitting at approximately 13,000 acres. We have 800 personnel working on the incident, and we're working and engaged 24 hours a day with both ground and aviation resources.
1: Reform UK says it would prioritise young British-born workers and veterans for social housing if it wins the next election. The housing charity Shelter has condemned the move, saying that ending allocations based on the greatest need would lead to more homelessness. And a Napoleonic-era silk flag for a British battalion of veterans is going under the hammer in Lichfield today. The 220-year-old hand-embroidered banner for the 2nd Royal Veteran Battalion was discovered in a house clearance.
3: This is Forces News.
1: The streets of Washington, D.C. were turned into a racetrack for an IndyCar Grand Prix to celebrate the 250th anniversary of U.S. independence. Drivers sped past famous landmarks, including the Capitol building, at more than 200 miles per hour. President Trump and First Lady Melania were watching, and so was the BBC's Helena Humphrey.
12: A city used to races for power, but none quite like this. President Trump waved the green flag, and then they were off. 25 drivers roaring through the Capitol's streets. This track, a new thrill even for the drivers.
2: Super unique. You might never see this again. So I think certainly as an American driver, it's very special celebrating the 250th anniversary of the country to race in our nation's capital. It's such a beautiful city. It's very surreal to get to drive an IndyCar around this place.
12: With tens of thousands of spectators lining the circuit, President Trump took a victory lap in the Beast before the race had even begun. His new Air Force One completing a flyover above. His close association with the event led some to question whether it was truly a bipartisan celebration. For those attending, though, a party atmosphere largely drowned out any political noise.
13: Cheers!
14: I love open wheel racing, and you know, we've been doing every America 250 event we could all year, so this is our last one for the year and we're excited about it.
15: I've never been to one of these races before, so this is a first time event for me.
16: I've never seen a car go over 200 miles an hour, so I just want to see how that looks and just the sheer power of these engines and stuff.
12: After 147 laps or 250 miles, Kyle Kirkwood took the checkered flag, an American victory for America's 250th birthday.
3: Forces News Sports.
1: Marco Rose feels he was denied an ideal start as Bournemouth boss as they conceded a couple of late goals to lose 2-1 to Manchester City. Rose's Cherries were leading their Premier League opener until the 84th minute.
17: The second goal, we were too passive in our box, and then it's just a question of time that a team with this quality find the space to score.
1: Brighton produced a stunning 4-0 home victory over Aston Villa, all four goals before Villa's João Gomes was sent off at the end of the first half. Newcastle United and Liverpool shared a 2-2 draw at St James's Park, and the Newcastle boss Matthijs Jijsens ruining a late equaliser, a contentious penalty for the visitors.
18: For me, it's a really soft penalty, as you call it here, I guess. So if you give these penalties, then you need to give a lot throughout the match and a lot throughout the season. And I don't know if this is for good or football.
1: There's a West London derby tonight between neighbours Fulham and Chelsea. While in the Championship, West Brom came from behind to beat Burnley 3-1. British F1 driver Lando Norris is 83 points behind the Championship leader Kimi Antonelli after finishing ahead of him to win the Dutch Grand Prix. George Russell came home in third ahead of Lewis Hamilton. The four-time champ Max Verstappen crashed out early. Somerset are just 2 points behind Division 1 leaders Nottinghamshire after beating Essex by 8 wickets in cricket's County Championship. There were also day 4 wins for Leicestershire and Yorkshire in Division 1 and in Division 2 for Kent, Northants and Worcestershire. And Leeds are back on top of Rugby League Super League after running in 12 tries to thump York 66-16. Warrington made it 5 wins in a row with a 34-24 victory over Huddersfield.
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1: Andy Burnham is in Kiev as the UK agrees to share blueprints with Ukraine so they can build long-range missiles. More than £250,000 has been raised to support the families of 2 police officers killed in a car crash near Middlesbrough, which also left 5 young men dead. And the streets of Washington, D.C. have been turned into a racetrack for a special IndyCar Grand Prix. That's the latest. I'm Adam Gilchrist.

I mean, first of all, Fun Loving Criminals, and now we've got the Caesars with Jerk It Out. Honestly, today is going to be a great day for music on the BFBS Northern Ireland Breakfast Show. Good morning to you. I hope you're okay. Happy Monday, by the way. I think the Caesars has to be, or Jerk It Out even, has to be one of my favourite songs. My dad used to play it all the time whenever I was younger, and we'd have like little dance parties in the living room. And that would be the one where we'd just turn it up and go absolutely mental. And now here we are, like 20 odd years later, gearing ourselves up to go to Clubland on the beach, happening on the 5th of September. I'm so, so excited. Yes, I'm going to Clubland with my dad. Don't worry, my sister's coming as well. We're all going to have such a great time. So I'm kind of very much looking forward to that in the next couple of weeks. Also got Op Summit coming up. I'm going to be talking about that a little bit later on in the show, on how you can get involved with the Big Salute Op Summit this year. But for now, let's take a quick look at the weather. Any fog soon clearing this morning. Otherwise, it is going to be dry across all parts today. Variable amounts of cloud, but some pretty good spells of sunshine in there. Quite warm as well, with temperatures reaching a maximum of 22 degrees Celsius.

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James Arthur, Bittersweet Love. It's 7:22. You're listening to BFBS, the Forces Station. Good morning. So I mentioned I am heading to Clubland on the beach on the 5th of September. Very much looking forward to, but it is one of the busiest weekends that I have kind of dipped out of yet again. Seem to be doing that a lot this year, like the Armed Forces weekend as well. I was like, sorry guys, not going to be in the country. And I've done the exact same thing this time around, because the 4th and 5th of September, you've got the RAF Town Show happening at Inniskillen Airport. The RAF Town Shows are making their way across the UK. It's a completely free event as well, but it is going to be showcasing RAF careers, apprenticeships and reservist opportunities. So if you want to go along and meet some RAF personnel, find out what they do and enjoy a really great day out the 4th and 5th of September, mark it in your diaries and head to the Inniskillen Airport for the RAF Town Show. It's Kylie Minogue, Lights, Camera, Action.

0: Station. The Prime Minister, Andy Vernon, is in Kyiv to mark Ukraine's Independence Day. He'll agree to a defence firm declassifying blueprints, allowing Ukraine to build long-range scalp missiles. More than £250,000 has now been raised to support the families of two police officers killed in a head-on crash near Middlesbrough. It also left five young men dead. And a 19th century silk flag for a British battalion of veterans is going under the hammer today in Staffordshire. It was found in a house clearance. Newcastle boss Matthias Jeisler says the late penalty given to Liverpool in their Premier League opener wasn't for the good of football. The teams drew 2-2 at St James's Park after the visitors scored a spot kick to snatch a point. Jeisler was impressed with his side but knows they can get better.
1: And the frustration was there as well, but these are the challenges we had now in the pre-season. With that transition phase, it's normal. And today someone threw some stones in the way, and we need to take that out to be successful again.
0: Manchester City scored two late goals to beat Bournemouth 2-1. Brighton produced a stunning 4-0 home win over Aston Villa. In the Championship, West Brom came from behind to beat Burnley 3-1. Tonight there's a London derby between Fulham and Chelsea. The Test squad is meeting at Lord's today under another disciplinary cloud. Brydon Carse is with them, having been selected for the second Test against Pakistan. But his bosses are having to investigate why the fast bowler was seen in handcuffs surrounded by police officers outside a bar in Derby. It's understood he wasn't arrested and was with Durham rather than England. BBC chief cricket commentator Jonathan Agnew says this is a concerning trend.
2: You can make mistakes, you can bowl like a drain, you can miss the first ball that you face. But you owe it to yourself, and then the second part is you owe it to your team to make sure that you are in the best possible place to do that. And I think that's part of the most disappointing parts of the ill discipline that there's been over the last few months, because you're letting your teammates down.
0: That's the latest. I'm Adam Gilchrist.

Beba Doobie, Sun Has Set, brand new track. Very different from their other track with Powerfu, Coffee For Your Head. Two completely very different vibes, but I like it. Let's take a really quick look at the roads. BFBS. Travel. So it's currently busy on the M2, leaving at the Nelson Street off slip and the A12 West Link towards York Street. Also the Sydenham Bypass approaching D Street for Bangor Bound traffic. Also the Aldavon Road has been closed due to a verge slip. Elsewhere, no reports of any incidents or delays, but we will keep you updated throughout the morning.

0: 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It's easy to learn. 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And now it's coming to Aldershot. 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

Zara Larsson and Midnight Sun. I do get a lot of people saying to me quite a lot, like, about all of, like, the noise or the weird music that we play or things like that. And you know what? Everything is various different tastes. Sometimes whenever I listen to a song for the first time, I'm like, I don't think I like that. The more and more I listen to it, I'm like, you know what? That is an absolute banger. So today is International Strange Music Day. So I want you to spend the day today giving music a chance. Usually it might not be the kind of vibe that you would go for or the kind of artist. Usually you kind of just sort of throw them off straight away. As soon as you hear their name, you're like, nah, not for me. Give it a chance. Okay, that's all I'm asking for you to do today is give it a chance, because you'll be pleasantly surprised. I didn't think I was going to like Zara Larsson, but Midnight Sun came out and I was like, I am hooked. Would quite happily buy a ticket to one of her concerts. But we are going to be hearing from Bryce Norton very, very soon. We're going to be traveling over there to find out how their recent family day went. End of summer. And we're all reminiscing now. 3/4 of the way through the year. It's kind of scary when you think about it like that, isn't it? Ugh. Here's Arctic Monkeys. Leave Before the Lights Come On.

0: Arctic Monkeys, Leave Before the Lights. Come on, now the RAF Falcons are halfway through their display season, wowing crowds around the UK with their parachute displays. And at a very busy RAF Benson Families Day, Emily James calls out with third-year Falcon Sergeant Marcus Shields and first-year Sergeant Luke Meese.
1: This one's more about giving back to our own, really. We are fortunate enough to go and travel all up and down the country, all around the world. But really, on the Families Day, it's about seeing the people that obviously serve, especially in the RAF in particular in this case, and giving back to not only the servicemen and women in the RAF, but also their families as well. So yeah, it's quite a special one really to be able to do that. And obviously Benson is a pretty local station to Bride as well, so not too far from home.
2: You're more than halfway through the season so far. What have been some of the highlights?
1: Yeah, so we've obviously had a really exciting season so far. Admittedly, just coming off the back of recently having done Silverstone, that was a great weekend. The show was absolutely fantastic, really well received. We've also got some stuff around the corner, so next week we're going to be at York Races, which will be really good fun. And we know that obviously it's going to be a good turnout. And then we're also doing a bit of travelling after that, so we've got France at the end of the month, but then we're going to Egypt at the week after that, and then we've got 2 weeks in a bounds at San Diego and Huntington Beach in California.
2: Do you need someone to carry your bags?
1: If you're offering, you're absolutely welcome. Yeah, carry the bags, give us some water bottles, that'll do.
3: So highlight, obviously we've talked about Silverstone already, but we've also done some really good big agricultural shows and big large shows in general. So we've literally just come back from Bristol. It was my first experience seeing the balloons for the Balloon Fiesta, especially watching their night display as well. That was a great weekend for us.
2: And did you manage to go up in a balloon?
3: No, not yet. Maybe one day, but I'll stick to a plane for now. And
2: just talk us through the display that we saw today.
3: We currently have a couple of guys who are either away or on courses, but we had a team of 6 and an additional man on the flag today. So due to the restrictions, we could only get 5,500 feet. So the team did their crisscross straight into a well-known carousel, and then from the carousel to the ground, they form a semi chase, which is a stack of all the parachutes on top of each other. And then we've got the man who's on the flag, who's myself today, who waits for them to get into the carousel. We get the flag out, and then he will follow on top of the stack, the Union Jack.
2: I mean, it's 35 degrees today. How have you been coping in this heat? I mean, I guess there was a bit drafty on the way down.
3: It wasn't particularly comfortable on the aircraft, so if you didn't want to get out before, you definitely wanted to get out when you're up there, because even though we were still at 5,500 feet, we haven't lost a lot of temperature. As soon as you get out, you're in bright blue skies, you've got some wind in your face, and it does cool you down until you get back on the ground, and then we're back in the heat. You can't escape it. It does mean that the weather's good, so we can get good displays out as well, so it's a kind of win-win.
2: Well, you know that I'm never alone at these things, and I do have some young BFBS presenters to ask some questions. Are you up for it?
3: Yeah, of course.
1: Go on then, guys, what we got?
4: My name's Emily, and is it scary jumping out of the plane?
1: When we first learned to jump out of a plane, it does get pretty scary. But you put trust in your training and the people that are supporting you, so the instructors. You trust that your training is going to pay off. You've got to kind of face your fears and get out of the plane. And then once you do it, you don't look back. It's an amazing feeling. Yeah, really looking to do what we do.
4: Hi, my name's Mason. What's the best plane you've jumped out of?
1: My favourite experience so far is actually jumping out of helicopters. So I was lucky enough a couple of years ago to jump out of the Pumas in Cyprus. That was a lot of fun. And I've also jumped out of the Chinooks, which are also really good fun as well. So one thing I'm really looking forward to is at the end of this year we should be jumping out the Osprey, which is my first time doing that.
3: So probably for me it'd be the A400. There's nothing better than standing on a large aircraft with the ramps down, all the teams together just looking out about where we're going to jump out over.
4: My name's Jessica. When you jump out, how high is it?
1: On a full show, when we get to all of our manoeuvres, we get out at 7,000 feet. When we do some of our free-fall training, when we go to places like America and we get the good weather, we'll do our training at 12,000 feet. So really high. And if we're fortunate enough to go and do some of our high altitude training, which we will do stuff where we jump with oxygen tanks and oxygen systems, we can go as high as 25,000 feet.
4: And how did you actually become a Falcon?
3: All of us, we joined the military as RAF physical training instructors. We train soldiers, we work as PTs. From there, we all have to choose a specialisation. So there's 3 options, and all of us have chosen to become parachute jump instructors. And then we're all fortunate to get the chance to do an advanced tour where we can join the Falcons for 3 years and we do a rotation with them as well. It's really good fun, and it is a good way to spend your career.
0: And that was Emily James speaking to Sergeant Marcus Shields and Sergeant Luke Meese from the RAF Falcons.

0: So, International Strange Music Day. And like I said, give music a chance. Do you remember when we all thought K-pop was strange music? And now it's absolutely everywhere. We've been loving it for just over a year now. K-pop Demon Hunters, how it's done. If you do want to get in touch with the show this morning, by the way, then feel free, drop me an email, ni@bfbs.com. If you want to talk about some strange music that you like and want to share with people, feel free. Here's Eels, Novocaine for the Soul.
1: Life is hard, and so am I. You better give me something.

Eels with Novocaine for the soul at a 7:57. Almost 8 o'clock already. It's flown by this morning. News is on the way. We've got one final track taking us there, and then I'll be right back, I promise. It's Alex Warren, Fever Dream.

0: Andy Burnham has arrived in Kyiv, marking his first overseas trip to Ukraine as Prime Minister. He'll meet Volodymyr Zelensky and is to announce the UK government's agreed Kyiv can be given key blueprints to produce long-range missiles. He'll allow the defence firm MBDA to declassify information on UK components for missiles that can be assembled in Ukraine. Defence Minister Luke Pollard has more.
1: We are making announcements in support of the UK-French missile called Scalp, better known in the UK as Storm Shadow, which is its sister missile that we have, but fundamentally the same type of technology that will enable our Ukrainian friends to produce that technology in Ukraine. And that's important because it helps keep them able to defend their nation.
0: Two Russian regions close to eastern Ukraine and occupied Crimea say they've come under Ukrainian drone attack. The governor of Krasnodar says two children have been killed by falling debris. It's

0: And that 16 people were killed in Friday's attack by Russia on a shopping centre in Dnipropetrovsk. 130 were injured. More than £250,000 has been raised for the families of two police officers killed in a head-on collision near Middlesbrough. Five young men, aged 17, 18 and 23, also died in a VW Passat that was travelling on the wrong side of the road. PC's Matthew Blades and Tom Clough are being remembered as heroes. Graham Wetton's a police commentator.
1: The pursuit only lasted a few minutes, but as soon as the Passat turned onto the wrong side of the dual carriageway, the pursuit side of it was aborted, was terminated. The police vehicle then moved onto the right side of the road, so it's entirely possible that that police vehicle actually witnessed or came across the collision.
0: Iran's government has promised defiance in the face of new US sanctions to be announced today. The measures are being described by the Trump administration as the toughest in history. BBC reporter Tom Bailey has more.
2: President Masoud Pezeshkian insisted Iran would stand firm, despite the many problems it faces. The Foreign Minister Abbas Araghchi dismissed the threatened measures as a sign of desperation and said they would fail. But the cost to Iranians is becoming ever clearer. The already struggling economy suffered another blow on Sunday when its currency, the rial, hit a record low, trading at over 2 million to the dollar on unofficial markets.
0: The Nuffield Trust says at least 600 dental practices have left the NHS since 2017. Despite the number of practices rising by 400 in that period, it found there's been a 9% drop in those offering NHS treatment. The think tank says the government needs to make NHS work more attractive to dentists. There's no end yet to football's governance row. UEFA president Alexander Seferin has urged Gianni Infantino to quit the top job at FIFA, but says he won't run against him. Infantino's under pressure to step down following his botched plan to sell stakes in the World Cup. Seferin says Infantino will definitely face a leadership challenge in March, but that it won't be from him. That's the latest. I'm Adam Gilchrist.

on BFBS, the Forces Station. If you have just kind of opened your eyes, it's a really nice way to start a Monday, isn't it? Bit of Coldplay in there. 7 minutes past eight. Good morning. How are we today? Good weekend? Ready to get stuck into the week? Kids going back to school this week. How exciting. I mean, for us, not for them. I'm sure there has been, much like our household, over the past, you know, week or so, with them just looking at you being like, don't even mention the word school to me. Ugh. Yeah, I know, it's been similar in a lot of households, as I've heard. But back to a routine is something that I'm very much looking forward to. We have been trying to get our youngest back into like a bedtime routine. Let's just say it did not go well. He stayed with the grandparents on Saturday night. And whenever they had brought him back yesterday after I did my Op Summit training, they're like, what time should he have been in bed again? And I'm like, 8 o'clock. They're like, yeah, it's probably more after 11. I'm like, fantastic. Thank you so much. So he was not up for going to bed last night. But I was still here, 5 o'clock this morning, ready to start the day, as I will be all week. Rachel Cochrane is off. She's in Croatia at the minute. So I'm here starting off your days. So I hope you're doing okay. Thank you so much for tuning in and joining me, by the way. Let's take a look at the weather today. It is going to be dry across all parts. Variable amounts of cloud, but some very good spells of sunshine in there. Getting the last of those summer spells. Maximum temperature today of 22 degrees Celsius.

Pink Panthers and Illegal. It is 11 minutes past 8. Let's take a really quick look at the roads. BFBS. Travel. If you're heading out and about, it traffic is currently busy leaving the M2 at the Nelson Street off slip, also the A12 West Link towards York Street. Sydenham Bypass approaching D Street for Bangor bound traffic, and the Lagan Bridge leaving at the Great George's Street off slip. Also, the Alta Davin Road has been closed due to a verge slip. Elsewhere, no other reports of any incidents or delays, but we will keep you updated throughout the morning.

0: Bjork with Big Time Sensuality. Now that we're kind of awake, alert, paying attention, slightly caffeinated, there is something very important I need to talk to you about.
1: The Ops Summit Challenge for the BFBS Big Salute. Climb and conquer.
0: So the BFBS Big Salute Ops Summit Challenge is happening on the 8th of October this year. However, you can complete your own challenge anytime between now and then. Rachel Cochran and myself are going to be taking part in our own Ops Summit on the 9th of September. We're tackling Sleeved Honoured. Obviously, we're not going to be on our own. We have got some help, more for the emotional and moral support, more than anything else. But I have been really, really trying to make sure that I am in the best possible condition I can probably be in for this, because it's for such a great cause. The Big Salute raises money every single year to be able to help and send funds to other military charities. 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You can use whatever you have got available to you to help us raise some money. 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All the details are on there. And of course, we'd be very, very grateful. Here's H and the Stone Roses, 1989.

H with 1989. If you are looking for something a little bit different to do this week, maybe a little treat for the kids after they've been to school, we've got a couple of movies, brand new movies, at the Wessex Cinema in Aldgrove. Got Spa Weekend showing this Wednesday at 7 p.m. But this weekend we've also got Paw Patrol 3, the Dino movie, with a special sensory screening on at 2:30. 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
1: direct to you.

Jack Harlow and First Class. We've got news at 8:30 on the way for you. All the latest headlines, bit of sport in there as well. And then we're going back to a bit of indie, Royal Blood, Razor Lights on the way for you. But first, Duke Dumont, Need You.

0: station.
1: The UK is going to share secret blueprints with Ukraine so it can build long-range missiles. Andy Burnham's making the announcement as part of a trip to Kyiv. More than £250,000 has been raised to support the families of two police officers killed in a crash near Middlesbrough. Seven people, including PC's Tom Clough and Matthew Blades, died when a police patrol car was hit on the A66. And train company Cross Country says it's planning to run a full timetable today after almost all services ground to a halt yesterday. The outage was caused by a power cut at its control centre. Manchester City boss Enzo Maresca hopes everyone connected with the club went home happy after an opening 2-1 Premier League victory over Bournemouth. His side scored a late winner after Pep Guardiola's former assistant was greeted with a banner saying welcome back before kickoff.
2: I was pleased at the end because we give them also the joy of the 3 points to win the game. So it was, I have to say that it was quite emotional and it was the perfect day.
1: Liverpool also struck in injury time to claim a tool draw at Newcastle. Aston Villa were reduced to 10 men in a 4-0 thrashing by Brighton, although all four goals before the red card. West Brom made it 2 wins from 2, coming from behind to beat Burnley 3-1 in the Championship. The UEFA president Alexander Seferin says he won't run against Gianni Infantino for the top job at FIFA, but has urged him to quit the role. Infantino's under pressure to step down following his failed plan to privatise the World Cup. The Test squad will meet at Lord's today under another disciplinary cloud. The ECB is investigating why bowler Brydon Carse was seen in handcuffs surrounded by police officers outside a bar in Derby at the weekend. It's understood he wasn't arrested and was with Durham rather than England. British F1 driver Lando Norris feels he doesn't have the right car to defend his F1 world title this year. He's 83 points behind championship leader Kimi Antonelli, although Norris did win the Dutch Grand Prix. That's the latest. I'm Adam Gilchrist.

Better than coffee, that, isn't it? Robblood, 10 over 10. It's 8:35. Good morning. It's Richard Price with you on BFBS, the Forces Station, Northern Ireland Breakfast Show. I am here with you, not just till 10 o'clock this morning, but all week this week. Rachel Cochran has taken a week of leave. She is currently in Croatia. Lucky her. I did a little bit of Op Summit training yesterday, posted a little bit about it online, and she was like, why are you, you know, kind of just rubbing it in that you're like on top of everything while I'm just lying here on a sun lounger? And I was like, who really is kind of flexing at this moment? You know, me walking up a mountain and pretty much crippling myself is just not, it's not good. BFBS travel. Let's take a look at the roads. M1 Junction 3 to Junction 1 is busy. Also the M2 leaving at the Nelson Street off slip. A12 West Link towards York Street, and also the Sydenham Bypass approaching D Street for Bangor bound traffic. Also busy on the Lager Bridge, leaving at the Great George's Street off slip and Great Victoria Street in both directions, and Bruce Street and Bedford Street for traffic heading towards Ormo Avenue, and the A2 Bangor Road approaching Tilliesburn, and the Sydenham Bypass from Tilliesburn roundabout towards D Street. Also, the Alderdaven Road has been closed due to a verge slip. Elsewhere, no other reports of any incidents or delays, but if you do want to keep an eye on the traffic this morning, you can head online to trafficwatchni.com.

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0: We're kind of starting off the week with, I mean, this one straight in with a winner, I think, because it's Ray. Ray is untouchable, and we all know that. But this track also features her sisters, Amma and Absolutely. And it's just such a beautiful song. James Brown is on this as well. It's kind of, the sample turns a song into a call and response with her own worth. And the meaning and interpretation of this track is basically just said, telling some evil tongue that it's not welcome here. It's basically someone trying to bully her own despair into leaving by sheer force of saying so. And it's just Ray talking herself out of a hole that she's already in, not celebrating one that she's climbed out of. I think we're going to like this. Great Monday anthem. It's Ray with Joy. Mr. Ray, are you somebody? Mr. Ray.

0: I mean, a trio of absolute delights. Ray with her sisters, Emma, and Absolutely. It's just beautiful, isn't it? But then again, it's Ray. Every track she brings out is absolutely stunning. And just the only way to describe it is like a power anthem, really, isn't it? That's your first fresh new music track of the week. What did you think about that? Starting the week off with Ray. I mean, I think we're going to be singing this for the rest of the year, if I'm honest.
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The Wanted and Glad You Came. So now that we've had a chance to let Ray's new track, Joy, settle in, how are we feeling about it? She's up against Duke Dumont this week, Fontaines DC and Stella Lefty, all four for your freshie music. If you want to vote already, feel free. You don't have to. 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
2: The Prime Minister's arrived in Ukraine on his first overseas trip since taking office. Andy Burnham's revealed a British defence company will share technology, allowing Ukrainian manufacturers to build long-range Scalp or Storm Shadow missiles. Defence Minister Luke Pollard says the PM's chairing a meeting of the Coalition of the Willing.
3: Bringing together our friends from around the world to be able to support Ukraine, not just looking at what can happen to keep them in the fight, but looking forward to after there is a peace, to make sure they maintain that freedom and independence that they're celebrating today on Independence Day.
2: Former Security Minister Tom Tugendhat welcomes the Prime Minister's visit to Kyiv, but says it doesn't make the UK any more of a target for Russia.
4: Russia has continuously tried to suggest that somehow or other the UK is behind all of this. It's complete rubbish. We're not. The Ukrainian people are behind their own defence and Britain is standing with them. That doesn't mean that Russia isn't going to target us. We know that they already are. In fact, they have been for years.
2: Russian officials close to eastern Ukraine and occupied Crimea say two regions have come under Ukrainian drone attack overnight. They say at least two children have been killed by falling debris during the attack. Pakistan is again trying to reopen negotiations between Iran and the United States. Pakistan's military chief is travelling to Tehran as Washington prepares further economic sanctions against the Iranian regime. Tens of thousands of people have been ordered to evacuate their homes in the US state of Nevada as wildfires hit the city of Reno. Almost 13,000 acres have burned already, with a fire commander saying they're human caused.

0: Shane Ackerson is a fire service commander in the area.
1: A fire is currently sitting at approximately 13,000 acres. We have 800 personnel working on the incident, and we're working and engaged 24 hours a day with both ground and aviation resources.
0: Governor Joe Lombardo has declared a state of emergency across an area which includes Lake Tahoe. New analysis suggests 10% of the dental practices in England which were offering NHS treatment in 2017 have since stopped. The independent health think tank, the Nuffield Trust, says only just over a half of all practices now provide NHS care. The Department of Health says it's changing the contract to make NHS dentistry more sustainable. Dr. Vivek Shah, a dentist in Northampton, says many in the profession are fed up.
2: We're subsidising the NHS system through our private patients, and long term that is not sustainable. No government seems to be prepared to hold its hand up or to make real reform changes that take into account what dentists want. So I see this as a slow death.
0: The footballer Diego Maradona scored his famous Hand of God goal with at the 1986 World Cup has sold at auction for £2.5 million. The match referee had kept the ball for three decades and sold it 4 years ago for £2 million. The Argentine punched the ball past England goalkeeper Peter Shilton during that 2-1 quarterfinal win. That's the latest. I'm Adam Gilchrist.

Del Lefty and Boston on VFBS, of course, the station. Good morning. 99 Souls before that with The Girl Is Mine. Bring us back into the Northern Ireland Breakfast Show. Hello, good morning. Happy Monday. Good start to the week. Definitely. Of course it is. I know a lot of people who are always like, ugh, Monday. I used to be one of those myself. And then I remember a couple of years ago, there's like a 101-year-old woman or something who was asked, you know, what's your biggest bit of advice for life? And she turned around and she said, if you start the day thinking it's going to be a bad day, it's going to be a bad day. If you start the day and think, you know what? Today's going to be good. 99% of the time, it is a good day. So ever since I heard that, I really have been trying to, whenever something happens, I'm like, you know what? It's fine. The day is early. There is time for things to change. Yes, the car might not have started. Or yes, you know what? The washing machine might have packed in. Or the tumble dryer stopped halfway through and I've got to dry everything with a hairdryer this morning. But that doesn't mean you have to start as you need to go on, right? It's going to be a good day. It's going to be a good week. We've got some really, really great weather ahead of us today, actually. Plenty of spells of sunshine. Temperatures up at 22 degrees Celsius. Tonight's also going to be a dry night. Plenty of clear periods, light winds. Temperatures dropping down to just 12 degrees Celsius. And then tomorrow, all parts having a dry day. Although there is a fair bit of cloud tomorrow, but temperature is still up at 20 degrees Celsius. Another good way to start the day is with some really good music. Set the tone and all. Oasis and Supersonic.

Oasis and Supersonic. It is 9:15, and I know you're probably thinking the day is just getting started, but let's put something penciled in the diary to enjoy a little bit later on in the day. Let's find out what's happening on the telly, shall we? So what is worth watching on the telly tonight? Well, if you're a football fan, then you're sorted. Fulham take on Chelsea in the Premier League. It's on at 8 p.m. on Sky Sports. It's a London derby. It's the first meeting of the season between the two. And both sides will be looking to make a statement nice and early in the new campaign. But if football's not your thing, Martin and Roman's Irish road trip is on Channel 4 at 8 p.m. as Martin Kemp and Roman Kemp head off on another adventure. This one involves snowy Northern Ireland, ghost hunting, and even a spot of cold water swimming. Lovely. Then at 9 p.m. on BBC Two, there's Buried with Michael Sheen, where the actor investigates the toxic legacy of chemical dumping in North Wales and meets people who say they've been left dealing with the consequences for decades. It's a pretty powerful watch. And over on ITV One at 9 p.m, it's Long Lost Family, Born Without a Trace, What Happened Next? It's a big question that a lot of people watch when they watch these programmes. What did happen next? Well, they're going to be catching up with people whose lives began with some pretty big unanswered questions about where they came from. But if you fancy something a little bit more tense, Celebrity Hunted is back on Channel 4 at 9 p.m. The famous faces still trying to stay one step ahead of the hunters. So for a Monday, you've got football, bit of Irish adventure, something serious, something emotional, or celebrities desperately trying not to get caught. Basically, everything you need in one place for a Monday night.

cause it's the only way to feel like I'm not actually me. Brand new from Charlie XCX, it's Camera. It's 90 minutes past 9. Still to come on the Northern Ireland Breakfast Show, we are going to be finding out some of the top stories over on forcesnews.com this morning, and also what we can expect on Totally Connected this morning. Also got Rewind in there as well. It is a pretty good year today. But before that, we're talking about, you know, kind of just going into a day and thinking, you know what, it's going to be a good day today. Monday night sorted with the TV. But if we are looking ahead, not that we're wishing the week away or anything, but just something to look forward to. This Friday, you've got the Ulster Branch Irish Guards Association Charity Golf Day. £70 for individual or £270 for a team of four, or sponsor a tee for £100. 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They've got all the information, or if you just want to book a tea time. But it's this Friday, 28th of August, at Edenmore Golf Club.

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Clean Bandits and Louisa Johnson with Tears on VFBS, the Forces Station. It is 9:28. So let's take a look over what's happening on Forces News today. There is a look at exactly what the UK Armed Forces have in the inventory, with the latest figures revealing how many jets, tanks, ships and submarines we've actually got. There's been some pretty big changes over the last year. There's also a look at the UK's air defences after former Defence Minister Tobias Elwood revealed that he was able to fly around the UK's aircraft carriers at just 1,000 feet, raising some serious questions about how well protected they are. But if you're also interested in the veteran community, Prince Harry is exploring a new scheme aimed at making better use of the skills and experience of those who have served. So if you are, you know, wanting to get everything out of military news and what's happening on the Forces world, head on over to forcesnews.com.

Brandy from Somber, my body isn't ready, and I'm telling you, my body is not ready for the day ahead today. Tried to do Divis yesterday. I say tried, I did do it, however, did not stretch efficiently enough afterwards, and now I am finding the basic things like walking in a straight line very, very difficult. But this is all for the Op Summit training that I have been doing, just to make sure that I can actually survive Op Summit this year. But if you want to find out a little bit more about why I'm doing it, bfbs.com/op summit. Tell you who is ready though. Joe, he is back on Totally Connected for today. Five Aside returns for the prize of Apple AirPods this month. And Kath Brathier is also going to be joining the show for a look at this week in military sports. I don't think I want to talk about sport anymore, honestly. Here's Tim Lynn and Katy Perry, If We Ever Meet Again.

An absolute banger from the year of 2009. Timbaland, Katy Perry, If We Ever Meet Again. Are we going to go this far back and rewind today? Are we going to go even farther? Well, we'll find out after Calvin Harris and Jazzy, Satisfy.

0: to the music. An overseas posting affects the whole family. 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

first track of Rewind for today, Holly Johnson and Love Train. A bit of a giveaway as to the year, very early on as well. But just in case you do need a little bit more help, we actually owe a lot to Tim Berners-Lee, a name you might know, a software engineer working out of Switzerland who understood the unrealized potential of millions of computers connected together through the internet. And his proposal led to the creation of a royalty-free World Wide Web technology. The World Wide Web was in fact also invented in this year. But do you know what year it was? It was the year that changed absolutely everything. But we did have some great music, like Texas, I Don't Want a Lover.

Whenever you think about like technology and technological advances, you're probably in a very specific kind of time period, but I don't think people realized it did actually start as early as this. Not only was the World Wide Web invented, but Nintendo also came out with the Game Boy in this year. The handheld video game has since sold over 150 million units worldwide. But this is when we were first introduced to, you know, Mario. So much Mario. And we also had respect in this year.

Adiva and Respects. One final clue as to our rewind year. The Simpsons debuted when the episode titled Simpsons Roasting on an Open Fire hit the air on December 17th of this year. Madonna All Had Us Finding Religion with her Like a Prayer album. Nirvana also debuted their album Bleach. And the sentence, be excellent to each other means something to you because, you know, Bill and Ted's Excellent Adventure.

That one has definitely given it away, hasn't it? Robert Howard and Waits. Rewind year for today was in fact 1989, so well done if you got it right. And that is all from me. We'll be back again tomorrow to do it all over again from 6:30 a.m. Enjoy the rest of your Monday. Totally Connected on the way for you. A final track from me and from the year of 1989. It's Ten City, and That's the Way Love Is. I'll see you tomorrow.

0: The Prime Minister's arrived in Kyiv for his first overseas visit since taking office a month ago. Andy Burnham will use the trip to chair a meeting of Ukraine's allies. He'll also hand over classified information so that Ukrainian manufacturers can build their own long-range missiles. Former Tory Security Minister Tom Tugendhat supports the PM's visit, but also thinks security in the UK needs strengthening.
1: What I'd like to see him doing is prioritising resilience at home and making sure that agency chiefs know exactly how important it is that the cybersecurity and the physical security of our critical national infrastructure is properly protected.
0: The government's told social media companies to take down footage of people driving on the wrong side of the road following Saturday's fatal crash in Middlesbrough. Seven people, including two police officers, died when a car was driven the wrong way down the A66. A week earlier, five teenagers were killed in a similar incident in Ireland. Defence Minister Luke Pollard says social media firms must act.
2: There is content on social media today that celebrates that type of appalling driving, dangerous driving that puts people's lives at risk. Social media companies could take it down today if they choose to. They know what's on their platform. They know how their algorithm works. Take it down.
0: Reform UK is pledging to prioritise British-born workers for social housing. The party also says military veterans and married couples with children will be moved to the top of the queue if they win the next election. Housing charity Shelter says the proposals will put more people at risk of homelessness. But Reform's deputy leader Richard Tice has called the current setup un-British.
3: The idea that overseas nationals should come here and think that they can receive a home by way of an entitlement or right without an obligation to work and get ahead of the queue of young British workers, it's just unfair. It's not the British way.
0: 90,000 people are being evacuated from the city of Reno in the US state of Nevada as a wildfire burns out of control. 13,000 acres have already gone up in flames, and a fire commander says the blaze has been caused by human activity. A state of emergency has been declared around Reno, Lake Tahoe, and the state capital, Carson City. Research suggests 600 dental practices in England

0: England have stopped offering NHS services since 2017. The Nuffield Trust health think tank says fewer than a half now offer subsidised treatment, although changes to the government contract are taking place. Dr. Sheena Tanner is the principal dentist at Billericay Dental Care in Essex.
1: Dentists haven't stopped wanting to treat NHS patients. I think the challenge has been making NHS dentistry sustainable enough for practices to continue providing it. But it is encouraging that the government is looking into it and the changes were made in April.
0: A Dutch state broadcaster says it won't participate in next year's Eurovision Song Contest because of the situation in Gaza. The Netherlands was one of five countries which decided not to take part in the competition this year in protest at Israel's participation. That's the latest. I'm Adam Gilchrist.

54 Ultra and Talk to You, playing right around the Forces world and across the UK on BFBS. I'm Joe, how you doing? Happy Monday, this is Totally Connected. Been a couple of days, have you been? Very, very nice to be back after a little bit of time away. Used up some leave end of last week, right? Took Thursday and Friday off. Oh, mate, I need to tell you about this. I had a proper big out on Friday. I am feeling very, very smug. Friday, right? Mate and I went and did one of those, you know, those like unlimited brunches, the bottomless things that are all the rave at the moment. And I was excited, right? Hadn't really brunched since my time in the Middle East, since being in Bahrain, like, so I was expecting big things. This one that I went to, new levels, right? It was a pizza place that not only did bottomless beverages, like you would expect, get this, unlimited pizza. Oh, mate, they did not see me coming, did they? They expected people maybe to work their way through one, have a nibble at a second and regret it. No, no, no. This place is substantially in some sort of dough debt because of me and my appetite. I am weirdly proud of myself. How have you been? What's new? What have I missed? I always feel like really big things happen when I go away from the show for a few days, and it's always like mad catching up first thing on a Monday, trying to work out what's got on in the world, what we need to talk about, stuff like this. I have a little flick through the news this morning. Literally the only story that I seem to want to bring attention to from over the last few days where I've been away. Did you see at the end of last week someone accidentally reported that Larry the Cat from Downing Street had died? He hadn't. He's absolutely fine. He took to Twitter of all places to assure us he was all right. But honestly, I cannot leave it alone for 5 minutes. That's something going wrong. Normal service, however, does resume. A takeover track from Beats on the way, and the latest in military sport. It's all happening on the show after Perry.

It's Perry and his tears on BFBS. You're on with Joe for Totally Connected. Feeder playing on BFBS in a few, and Lewis Capaldi on the way. Question for you. Have you found a, like, legitimately good use for AI yet? Like, something that's genuinely useful, not just you playing around and going, oh, this is fun, but, like, genuinely, day-to-day, you've found a use for it. I want to know. Connected at bfbs.com is my email. You can message me on Insta. We're at BFBS Radio. I'm not entirely sure I'm on board with it yet. I feel like I keep dabbling, but it keeps going wrong. I had to do a bit of writing yesterday, and I'm not much of a writer, I'll be honest. Talking is normally my forte, so when I try and do that with letters on a keyboard, it becomes a challenge, right? But I thought, you know what, I need this to be professional, I need this to be good. I'm gonna get AI to, like, proofread this and help me, like, get it, like, top tier, right? Why is AI giving me comments like saying my writing is apologetic? Or my writing is surprisingly good? I think I might be being gaslit by ChatGPT. And the worst thing, like all people who gaslight and people who depend on them, I keep going back for more. I cannot stop myself. He's got a-

0: 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I'm Joe. I am proper excited for today's takeover track from BFBS Beats. It is a song that we had as our weekend anthem a couple of weeks ago. It is gorgeous. It's the new one from Bless, and it's on the way after Lewis Capaldi.
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0: Lewis Capaldi back to normal after a little bit of time off. He's been out touring again. He did his first show in Liverpool the other day for the first time in like absolutely ages. I haven't seen evidence of this yet, but I would put money on the fact that at some point he did a really bad Scouse accent on stage.
1: Takeover track.
0: I'm Joe, this is Totally Connected. New Benny Blanco and Selena on the way. We'll do a little throwback from Reef as well. But first, we are turning up the energy courtesy of our mates over at BFBS Beats, where dance, hip-hop and R&B bangers are on 24/7, completely uninterrupted, right? One of the tunes that we've recently added to our BFBS Beats playlist, buzzing about this. It's a former weekend anthem. It's something you would have heard on Friday a couple of weeks ago. Bless, who you'll know from tunes like Kisses with Baby Close and Cameron Watson, one of his solo releases. He seems to be on a bit of a solo trend at the moment. His new tune, believe it or not, takes the lyrics from Birdie from back in the day, her tune Skinny Love. He makes it into a gorgeous future house sounding kind of all-encompassing warm banger. Get this turned up loud. Bless. It's called Skinny Love.

Oh, mate, Future House is back. How gorgeous is that? It's Bless It's Skinny Love for even more dance, hip-hop and R&B bangers. 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We'll get you set up with tunes like that. Tunes like Silver Bumper's new one, that's on the playlist. The latest one from Adeel and Georgia Smith's on there. Even a little kind of Mr. and Mrs. action courtesy of James Hype and Tita Lau. It's been added to the Beats playlist. And speaking of bringing your relationships to work, should we get this on? New Benny Blanco and Selena, it's Te Olvido.

0: It's Reef and Place Your Hands on BFBS, the Forces Station. You're on with Joe for Totally Connected. Hugh Gale, Moving to the Sun on the way. We'll do some Maroon 5 in a bit as well. It is nice to be back after a little time away. You feel like if you've been away for a bit, you need to kind of catch up and see what's been going on. I feel like sport is the thing that's been happening again recently, because after doing a World Cup, the people of football decided they wanted a little break, and now they have decided they're done with their break and they're going to do a Premier League this time round. Wins in the first few days for the likes of Arsenal, Hull. Pretty good result for Brighton yesterday, actually. Quite impressed by that. In fact, if you're overseas, don't forget to check out bfbs.com/channels, and you can find out how to view Fulham v Chelsea later on today for free on us. However, aside from IRL sports, you're aware that this is happening, right?
1: 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Pro League Esports for the Armed Forces.
0: So the Pro League is our esports league exclusively for the Armed Forces community. And I wanted to give you the heads up that we are about a month away now from the grand final, where we are going to see in-person Rocket League being played to determine the winner of this year's Pro League. This is proper Gucci. We've managed to somehow get the guys at the RAF Museum in London to let us take over their space for the day. I don't think they know what they signed up for, but fair play to them. Can't go back now. If you happen to be in the UK, if you're around London on the 27th of September, entry to the museum's free. Get yourself along there. We'll set up a little like audience area. You can go along and watch our esports final, or wherever you are in the Forces world. We'll bring it to you on BFBS TV, on our YouTube and Twitch channels as well. If you want more info about this grand final, just get yourself to BFBS Esports.

0: I am playing that for you today if you need a bit of summer energy in your life. I have to say, looking pretty grey in the south of England today where I am right now. I know if you're maybe looking forward to your high of 3 degrees Celsius in the Falklands today, I'm sure that is doing bits as well. It's Hugh Gale on BFPS, the Forces Station. Now, it is still technically summer, even though the sun may have disappeared from some parts of the Forces world, and that means it is tattoo season in Edinburgh. The RAF is the lead service of this year's Royal Edinburgh Military Tattoo, and Mark McKenzie has been finding out a little bit more about how the Air Force are taking the lead. We'll hear that conversation after Maroon 5. BFBS.
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All in the Fields with Maroon 5 for a Monday. You're on with Joe. This is Totally Connected on BFBS. New stuff from BB Rex and David Guetta on the way. You're going to get a little bit of Sam Fisher playing for you as well. First, though, Scotland is looking proper busy this summer with the return of the Royal Edinburgh Military Tattoo. The Royal Air Force are the lead service this year, and Mark McKenzie has been finding out how that influences the music at this year's event.

0: I'm Wing Commander Richard Murray. I'm the Principal Director of Music for the Royal Air Force.
1: How many have you under your baton this year?
0: I have 130 from the Royal Air Force Music Services. But I'll have, as a conductor, I'll be conducting the entire cast when they do come on at the end of the show, and for various different aspects of the production. So it really is quite an honour.
1: What we're hearing on the Esplanade through August, how does it get to that point?
0: Well, we dial it right back to September last year with the production team, and we're chatting about the sort of themes and the golden thread that runs through it. And then it's about sort of thinking as how Royal Air Force music can produce our traditional sort of DNA and be part of, you know, the call to gather, which is really, really easy. We think about call signs in the Royal Air Force and an air crew, and everything that goes up into the air is supported by everyone on the ground, and it's the call to gather per audio ad astra to the stars, and that's replicated in the music that we've got. So there's a lot of ideas and thoughts from the team, but we've narrowed it down to some fantastic music that really just takes us up into space.
1: You're a seasoned veteran, if you like, of the tattoo. For those that are coming to it for the first time, how do you explain what it's like to be on the Castle Esplanade?
0: It's electric. It energises you, not only the sounds, but the sights. The amphitheatre, the stands, the castle in the background, the imagery that goes down onto the castle is just superb. It's a great show, and night after night, it doesn't wear thin. It's just great music, great people. Everybody wants to be part of the team, and it's a fantastic place to be.
2: I have to say, you do get very, very jealous watching from afar. You can see some highlights of this year's tattoo so far on the BFBS Scotland Instagram and Facebook pages. It is running for the rest of this week. If you've not found an excuse to go yet, you need to.

I played you David Guetta, BB Rexha and Sad Girls. This is Sam Fisher and This City on BFBS. You're on my show, 24th of August today. How long until the little ones go back to school? Have you managed to offload your own children onto some professionals? Yeah, counting down the days. If you get us on in Germany this morning and you're looking for something to do for those last couple of days, summer holidays, have you played along with our Summer of Sports bingo yet? Your chance to win just by doing a little bit of fizz and getting out and about. Details right now on the BFBS Germany Facebook and Instagram pages.

0: 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A visit to Ukraine to offer British blueprints for missile making.
1: We are making announcements in support of the UK-French missile called Scalp, better known in the UK as Storm Shadow.
0: The Cleveland community salutes the police heroes who died in the line of duty.
2: All of us who put our names on these lines, we're willing to do things like this. No one should have to, but we do.
0: And a race through Washington for America's independence celebrations.
3: A race in our nation's capital. It's such a beautiful city. It's very surreal to get to drive an IndyCar around this place.
4: This is Forces News with Adam Gilchrist.
0: Andy Burnham is in Kyiv for his first overseas visit as Prime Minister. While there, he'll chair a meeting of the Coalition of the Willing and is expected to hand Ukraine the blueprints for long-range missiles. Siobhan Harris has the details.
5: The Prime Minister is in Ukraine to reiterate his support. To underline the strength of this commitment, he's to announce that the government will allow the defence firm MBDA to declassify information on UK components for long-range missiles to be assembled in Ukraine. Defence Minister Luke Pollard has more details.
1: We are making announcements in support of the UK-French missile called Scalp, better known in the UK as Storm Shadow, which is its sister missile that we have, but fundamentally the same type of technology. That will enable our Ukrainian friends to produce that technology in Ukraine. And that's important because it helps keep them able to defend their nation.
5: Andy Burnham is also taking part in Ukrainian Independence Day events today and will co-chair his first meeting of the Coalition of the Willing to discuss how the UK can continue to support Ukraine. Former Tory Security Minister Tom Tugendhat supports the PM's visit, but also thinks security here needs strengthening.
6: What I'd like to see him doing is prioritising resilience at home and making sure that agency chiefs know exactly how important it is that the cybersecurity and the physical security of our critical national infrastructure is properly protected.
5: Meanwhile, the Houses of Parliament and the MOD's London headquarters will be illuminated in the colours of the Ukrainian flag tonight to celebrate Ukrainian Independence Day.
4: This is Forces News.
0: More than £250,000 has been raised to support the families of two police officers killed in a car crash near Middlesbrough. PC Matthew Blades has been remembered by his wife as a devoted father, while the family of PC Tom Clough, a former soldier, call him their hero. They died after their police vehicle was hit by a car travelling the wrong way on the A66 dual carriageway. Five young men in the other car also died. Mourners have been laying flowers nearby.
7: God bless all the families, honestly.
2: No one deserves to not come home. I'm a reserve.

0: I've never seen anything extreme, but all of us who put our names on these lines, we're willing to do things like this. No one should have to, but we do.
1: The Independent Office for Police Conduct is investigating. Matt Storey is Cleveland's Police and Crime Commissioner.
2: Officers take their lives in their hands every single day, and they don't always know what's going to be behind the door when they go to a job. They don't know what's going to happen when they get behind the wheel, and that just is emblematic of how dangerous the job can be.
1: Meanwhile, the government has called on social media companies to take down videos showing people driving the wrong way down roads. Matt Storey says the trend is concerning.
3: It's absolutely idiotic for anybody to be doing anything other than being completely 100% focused on the road when they're behind the wheel of a vehicle, and for somebody to be filming themselves or doing anything like that is absolutely ridiculous. And it is a worrying situation if that's becoming more prevalent.
1: Pakistan is again trying to reopen negotiations between Iran and the United States. Its military chief is travelling to Tehran as Washington prepares further economic sanctions against the Iranian regime. The US military says it's killed two people in another strike on a boat in the eastern Pacific, which Washington alleges was trafficking drugs. Rights groups question the legality of the continuing strikes. Holidaymakers are being urged to double-check their suitcases after reports of stowaway creatures from abroad doubled in the past year. People have found their luggage inadvertently included spiders, frogs, lizards and snakes. And visitors to Wales's highest mountain are being urged to respect others by not skipping queues to reach the top following rows among climbers. There have been bumper crowds climbing up Snowdon, with some waiting over an hour to reach the summit. BFBS. This is news. New analysis reveals 10% of the dental practices in England, which were offering NHS treatment in 2017, have now stopped. The Department for Health says it's working to make NHS dentistry more sustainable. The research has been carried out by the independent health think tank, the Nuffield Trust. Mark Dayan is its head of public affairs.
4: It's no longer something that covers everybody in England. It's a two-tier system where many people have to go private. And if they don't, their options are going to be either simply to suffer from pain or to come to other parts of the NHS, which aren't supposed primarily to be there for dental problems.
1: The Nuffield study concludes only just over a half of all dental practices in England are offering NHS and therefore subsidised care.
5: We're subsidising the NHS system through our private patients, and long term that is not sustainable.
1: This is Dr. Vivek Shah, a dentist in Northampton. He says many in the profession have fed up.
5: No government seems to be prepared to hold its hand up or to make real reform changes that take into account what dentists want. So I see this as a slow death.
1: The Department of Health says it's changing the contract to make NHS dentistry more sustainable and says some measures are already in place. Dr. Sheena Tanner is the principal dentist at Billericay Dental Care in Essex.
6: Dentists haven't stopped wanting to treat NHS patients. I think the challenge has been making NHS dentistry sustainable enough for practices to continue providing it. But it is encouraging that the government is looking into it and the changes were made in April.
1: The streets of Washington, D.C. have been turned into a racetrack for a special IndyCar Grand Prix. It was part of celebrations for the 250th anniversary of American independence. President Trump was watching, and so too was the BBC's Helena Humphrey.
7: A city used to races for power, but none quite like this. President Trump waved the green flag, and then they were off. 25 drivers roaring through the capital's streets. This track, a new thrill even for the drivers.
8: You might never see this again. So I think certainly as an American driver, it's very special celebrating the 250th anniversary of the country to race in our nation's capital. It's such a beautiful city. It's very surreal to get to drive an IndyCar around this place.
7: With tens of thousands of spectators lining the circuit, President Trump took a victory lap in the Beast before the race had even begun. His new Air Force One completing a flyover above. His close association with the event led some to question whether it was truly a bipartisan celebration. For those attending, though, a party atmosphere largely drowned out any political noise.
9: Cheers!
10: I love open wheel racing. We've been doing every America 250 event we could all year, so this is our last one for the year and we're excited about it.
11: I've never been to one of these races before, so this is a first time event for me.
12: I've never seen a car go over 200 miles an hour, so I just want to see how that looks and the sheer power of these engines and stuff.
7: After 147 laps or 250 miles, Kyle Kirkwood took the checkered flag, an American victory for America's 250th birthday.
9: Forces News Sports.
1: Brighton head coach Fabian Hertzler says he's not getting carried away after their opening Premier League victory. Hertzler's Brighton won 4-0 at home to 10-man Aston Villa. All four goals, though, coming before Villa's João Gomes was sent off.
13: We had a lot of things that went our way. Overall, we set standards high regarding intensity today. Overall, it was, in the end, a very mature performance also after the red card. So that was quite positive. And in the end, it's a win with a clean sheet, and that's the most important.
1: Liverpool scored a 99th-minute penalty to earn a 2-2 draw at Newcastle. Manchester City scored two late goals to beat Bournemouth 2-1. City manager Enzo Maresca was greeted by fans at the Etihad with a welcome back banner.
14: I was pleased at the end because we give them also the joy of the 3 points to win the game. So it was, I have to say that it was quite emotional and it was the perfect day.
1: There's a London derby tonight as Fulham host neighbours Chelsea, both boasting new managers. England's test cricketers are meeting up at Lord's ahead of the second test against Pakistan, but with another disciplinary cloud over them. Durham fast bowler Brydon Carse is being investigated by the ECB for appearing in handcuffs outside a bar in Derby at the weekend. He was on Durham duty, not England duty at the time. American golfer Wyndham Clark survived a fight back from Rory McIlroy to win the BMW Championship in Missouri. McIlroy pulled 5 shots back going into the final 7 holes, only for Clark to claim back-to-back birdies and take the title by 3. In Rugby League Super League, Leeds Rhinos topped the table again after thrashing York 66-16. Warrington made it 5 wins in a row with a 34-24 victory over Huddersfield. And Diego Maradona's famous Hand of God football has been sold at auction for £2.5 million. It's the ball with which he punched the ball into England's net at the 1986 World Cup.
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7: Headlines.
1: Andy Burnham is in Ukraine, where he's set to hand over blueprints so Ukraine can build its own long-range Scalp or Storm Shadow missiles. The government has told social media firms to remove videos showing people driving the wrong way on Britain's roads after 2 police officers and 5 young men died in a head-on collision near Middlesbrough. And hundreds of dental practices in England are giving up NHS work as it doesn't make them enough money. That's the latest. I'm Adam Gilchrist.

Sigala and Sweet Lovin' on BFBS The Forces Station. I'm Joe, this is Totally Connected. Thank you so much for getting us on this Monday, wherever you find yourself around the Forces world. It is the 24th of August today. Good morning to you if you're getting us on in the UK today. Happy Monday. Hey, if you are on an operational site today, hope your afternoon's going all right. Hope you're keeping safe. Hope you're keeping well. Hope you managed to get a little bit of time off for the weekend. Afternoon, if you're in Cyprus right now, maybe you're in Germany, Gibraltar, Belgium, or the Netherlands. Morning, if you're up early to us in Canada. Good evening, if you're in Brunei. And afternoon, if you're on Diego Garcia today. It's great to have you company on in a little bit. She's been away for a couple of weeks, but tis the return today we've all been waiting for. The mighty Kath Brazier back on the show. A look at all things military sports in about an hour or so. We'll get her on. We'll also start a brand new week of fresh new music tunes. And I have got your chance to win as we play today's game of Five-A-Side. In fact, we'll get it on after the latest from Kat's side. This is Animal.

It's Cat's Eye and Animal on BFBS, the Forces Station. I'm Joe. We'll do Throwback Britney in a few. Got some One Republic on the way, but first we are going to play a game I like to call Five Aside. There is traditionally a curse with Five Aside. I was off for 2 days last week. Thank you to George Wedlake for looking after this show. There's always a curse that when I come back from a little bit of leave, I make the Five Asides either far, far too easy or far, far too difficult. Should we see which direction we're going in today? Here's the deal, right? I put together a lineup of five. One of them doesn't belong. Can you tell me what shouldn't be in this group today? Today we have the Philosopher's Stone. We have the Chamber of Shame. We have the Prisoner of Azkaban. We have the Goblet of Fire. And we have the Order of the Phoenix. I think I've gone too easy. I think that's the direction we've taken today. Five on the lineup. One of them doesn't belong. If you can tell me what shouldn't be there, it might win you the latest Apple AirPods. We're going to be giving these away on Friday's show this week because of the bank holiday in the UK. This will be our last like normal show of the month on Friday. So you really need to get an entry in. Here's that five again. Today we have the Philosopher's Stone. We have the Chamber of Shame. We have the Prisoner of Azkaban. We have the Goblet of Fire, and we have the Order of the Phoenix. One of those shouldn't be in there. If you can tell me what don't belong, stick it on an email. Send it to connected@bfbs.com within the next 30 minutes or so for your chance to win.

0: One Republic playing on BFBS, the Forces Station. This is Totally Connected with Joe. Hope you are doing all right. We were wondering a minute ago whether my return to five-a-side after a couple of days off was going to make it either far too hard or far too easy. Thank you to Lee in Ironick this afternoon, who barely let me finish the sentence before emailing connected at bfbs.com saying this is far too easy and then giving me the correct answer. I think we've found our yardstick. We'll get back to the game after Brittany.
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It's Britney and it's Toxic on BFBS. This is Totally Connected with Joe. We'll do this week's fresh new music in just a sec, plus some Rudimental on the way next. Okay, maybe we've broken the curse. Maybe we've gone too easy this time round. I have put together a lineup of five. If you can work out what doesn't belong on today's list, it could win you some AirPods when we do the prize draw on Friday. Don't forget, every single entry you get is another chance you could be winner, right? If you've already played at some point this month, you can literally increase your chances by playing along again. It is that simple. We'll put everyone, every single correct answer, I should say, into a random draw. That is how we pick the winners on this, right? If you want it to be you, have a little listen to today's five-a-side. Tell me what doesn't belong here. Today on the lineup, we have the Philosopher's Stone. We have the Chamber of Shame. We have the Prisoner of Azkaban. We have the Goblet of Fire. And we have the Order of the Phoenix. Well done. I think literally everyone's managed to get it right so far today. Well done to Nick getting it correct. Hello to Chelsea in Shape this afternoon getting it right. Hey to Craig, who is getting us on in Senilaga this afternoon. And hey to Yuli in the UK, also correct. Let me give it you one more time. Today on the lineup, we have the Philosopher's Stone. We have the Chamber of Shame. We have the Prisoner of Azkaban. We have the Goblet of Fire. And we have the Order of the Phoenix. You can tell me what doesn't belong here. Give us a shout. Connected at bfbs.com is my email. You've got another 15 minutes or so to have a guess for your chance to win those AirPods. When we do the prize draw on Friday's show, best of luck to you. This is Rudimental. It's called Bring Me Joy.

0: the mighty Rudimental, Karen Arden, and Bring Me Joy on Totally Connected with Joe. This is BFBS. We'll get back to Five Aside in just a sec.
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0: So, last week, you might have heard George Wedlake on the show on Friday. He announced that last week's record of the week was that remix of Moby. Here for that energy. We are starting off the new week with a load of fresh new music tunes. You get to pick your favourite, becomes record of the week. You know the deal. And we are starting this week strong. Homegrown club and festival talent Duke Dumont is back. He's got a brand new tune out. He debuted it at Creamfields last year. Everyone has gone slightly mental for it since. It is just high energy fun, piano house goodness. It's almost got a little touch of the Morgan Sea Tree to it. Let us know what you think of this. It's Duke Dumont. It's called Ain't No Game.

I defy you to find a sexier genre of music than piano house. If you like that, you could be making it record of the week. It's called Ain't No Game. It's from Duke Dumont. You can vote for that, plus get a little preview of the other tunes on Fresh New Music this week at bfbs.com/music.

0: Soup Dragons, and I'm free on BFBS, the Forces station. It is totally connected with Joe. Okay, point taken. We may have made today's five-a-side a little bit too easy. Well done to Pete in the UK this morning, getting it right. Team Aki have woken up. Afternoon to Jake and to Jess, smashing it as well. Hello to Taryn in Shape the Savo, getting it right. I've put together a team of five. If you can tell me what doesn't belong here, it could win you some AirPods. Today on the lineup, we have the Philosopher's Stone. We have the Chamber of Shame. We have the Prisoner of Azkaban. We have the Goblet of Fire. And we have the Order of the Phoenix. I mean, it's not rocket science, is it? If you want to have a guess, what doesn't belong there? It's connected at bfbs.com to play along. Get your answer to me before the end of Olivia Rodrigo and Stupid Song. It could win you some AirPods when we do the prize draw on Friday's show. Hit 'em like this.
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It's Olivia Rodrigo playing right around the Forces world and across the UK on BFBS. You're on with Joe for Totally Connected. Silver Bumpers on the way. Going to get some Vamps playing in a sec. But first, did you manage to get this? I think I will genuinely be surprised if not. We're playing a game called Five Aside. I put together a lineup of five. One of them shouldn't be there. Who are we booting out of this group today? So, for a Monday, we had the Philosopher's Stone, we had the Chamber of Shame, we had the Prisoner of Azkaban, we had the Goblet of Fire, and we had the Order of the Phoenix. I think the curse has come true again. I've taken a couple of days off, and I have made these far, far too easy. Quick hello to Kim on the Rock of Jib this afternoon. Hello to Lisa in Shape, getting it right, and hello to Tim in the UK this morning, also smashing it. Of course, the answer we were looking for, the odd one out today, the Chamber of Shame. All of the others, Harry Potter films, I thought we'd do that today as Rupert Grint celebrates his birthday. 38 today, by the way. Actual madness to not think of him as a child. Of course, Chamber of Secrets is the name of the actual film. The Chamber of Shame is simply something I live every day.

Zoe and Sunshine on a Rainy Day on BFBS, the Forces Station. This is Totally Connected. You're on with Joe. Hope your Monday is going all right. Little heads up, if you didn't get a chance to catch it before the weekend, and if you want to start off the week in the know, can I recommend you grab yourself the latest episode of our Sit Rep podcast? It's basically a look at the week just gone by in defence. We are looking to the east on this week's show. It is not just Russia's threat of consequences for British-made drones used in Ukrainian sites, but US intelligence says that Moscow is considering a bigger provocation of NATO, possibly within weeks. We've got a whole host of experts on the show. We've got Elizabeth Braw. She's a grey zone expert. She's going to be on the show. We, of course, as per, have Professor of Defence Studies Michael Clark joining us as well. You can catch the latest episode of Sit Rep. 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

0: The guy responsible for last week's weekend anthem, it is Silver Bumper. It is on tonight on BFBS, the Forces Station. I'm Joe. Stick about. We're going to do something a little bit different with BFBS anthems this week. I will tell all after your latest Forces news and after Jay-Z.
1: Yeah.

0: Station. The Prime Minister's in Kyiv, where he's giving Ukraine the blueprints for long-range missiles, which could strike Russia with more precision. It's Andy Burnham's first overseas trip as PM, and he'll reiterate the UK's support. He's laid flowers on the graves of Ukrainian soldiers. But Kremlin spokesperson Dmitry Peskov says Mr. Burnham's actions are viewed extremely negatively by Moscow.
1: Britain is participating in this war on the side of the Kyiv regime. Britain is methodically and consistently adding fuel to the fire and methodically and consistently plotting to prevent a peaceful settlement process.
0: Social media platforms are being reminded by Ofcom that they should minimise content promoting dangerous challenges that children might see. It's after a video emerged that appears to show one of the five young men killed in the road crash near Middlesbrough being followed by police at another time previously. Court documents have revealed the same man, 18-year-old Mackay Saddington, was waiting for trial accused of assaulting a police officer. Two officers were also killed in the head-on collision in the early hours of Saturday. The BBC's Philippa Goymer says locals are still in shock.
2: The community here are deeply shocked and saddened. The Cleveland Police Federation has set up a GoFundMe page for the families of the two officers, and that has raised nearly £300,000. So far. There have also been tributes to the five young men who were in the Volkswagen Passat, and a number of balloon releases have been planned in the local area on different days. There's a church opening this afternoon so that people from the community can come together, spend a few moments quietly reflecting on this tragedy.
0: Tens of thousands of people have been ordered to evacuate their homes in the US state of Nevada as wildfires hit the city of Reno. Almost 13,000 acres have been burned already, with a fire commander saying they are human-caused. New analysis by the Nuffield Trust suggests 10% of the dental practices in England, which were offering NHS treatment in 2017, have since stopped. The Department of Health says it's changing the contract to make NHS dentistry more sustainable. Dr. Deepak Olak is a dentist in London and says the knock-on effects of a lack of access is hurting people across the country.
3: Simple fillings and easy-to-do dental work is now turning into root canals and crowns, which in turn means more expensive and more costly and more time to do those treatments. So patients are really, really suffering when it comes to accessing dental care, and we really are trying to find a solution for that.
0: And the football with which Diego Maradona scored his famous Hand of God goal at the 1986 World Cup has sold at auction for £2.5 million. Maradona famously punched the ball past goalkeeper Peter Shilton in Argentina's 2-1 quarterfinal win over England. That's the latest. I'm Tracy Olerenshaw.
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5: Anthem. Nice one, thank you very much. Welcome along to BFBS Anthems, where this week we're doing something a little bit different. You might have heard the BFBestival is returning this bank holiday weekend. So each day on the show, we are going to spotlight a different special that is coming your way at our festival this week.

0: And today is the turn of Fantasy Park. I have Danny G in the room with me.
1: What's
0: Hello,
1: up?
0: Dan. In five words or less, because we're running out of time, describe to me the Fantasy Park.
1: It is the festival of your dreams.
0: Ooh, we'll take that. That was less than five words as well.
1: Gotcha.
0: We'll start with Kylie.
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0: It's The Killers and When You Were Young on BFBS Anthems. You're on with Joe for a Monday anthem sounding a bit different this week. We are getting a little taste of what you can expect this bank holiday weekend as we bring you the BFBStable. Whether you are going to be at work, whether you've got some time off, whether you're overseas, we've got you sorted with some big festival anthems, right? And today we are introducing you to the world of the Fantasy Park. Danny G is our host for the weekend. Dan, what is the Fantasy Park?
1: We try and take you for an hour on a bit of a journey across some of your favourite artists and songs, and they're all live. And
0: So these are like live recordings of songs?
1: Yes.
0: Okay, so this weekend when you hear Fantasy Park, how would that Kylie song that we played actually have sounded?
1: So the Kylie track, I mean, that was an O2 London gig she did like years ago. But I mean, The Killers, Royal Albert Hall. So what we try and do is sort of paint you a picture of a festival, and I'll be like, right, on the main stage, here we go. And then I'll take you into the maybe the A or B tent where there's an acoustic act on of your favourite one. So we just try and paint you
0: guided
1: a picture.
0: Little tour. And best of all, completely free. You are not spending any money.
1: There's no queues for the loos. I'm just saying. You don't have to spend a penny. You can enjoy it. And hopefully it'll just... Oh, if you're having a barbecue, it's going to be a soundtrack.
0: Oh, I'm here for that. Let's finish off anthems then, shall we? We went to the OT with Kylie. We went to the Royal Albert with The Killers. This Miley song I'm about to play is going to sound different this weekend as well, isn't it?
1: Oh, absolutely. As we will be taking you to an arena tour that Miley did years ago in LA, I think it was, and the version we have for you, yes, sounds very different, and she even manages to squeeze a cover of one of her favourite tunes in there.
0: I'm sold. Let's get her on. This is Miley on BFBS Anthems.
2: We

Right, sneakily there while the mics were off, Danny told me a little bit about the kind of version of Miley that's going to be on Fantasy Park and the little kind of mashup intro thing that she did live. I'm not going to spoil it. All I'm going to say is Sinead O'Connor, and trust me, it works. If you want to catch Fantasy Park, the festival that never happened, it's part of our BFBestival weekend. You can catch Fantasy Park 7 p.m. UK time this Sunday with our Danny G. Right now, Ariana Grande and Pet

0: Grande and Petal playing on BFBS, the Forces Station. You're on with Joe for Totally Connected. It's a Monday today and we like to take a little look at the world of military sports on a Monday. She's been away for a bit, but I am buzzing to say she is back. Kath Brazier going to be joining us on the show after Adele.
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0: right around the Forces world and across the UK. Adele and Hello playing on BFBS, the Forces station. You're on with Jove, totally connected. Happy Monday to you. Stick about, we'll do Biebs and Hold On in a few. I've got that new one from Fisher lined up for you as well. First though, she has returned, and I was hoping I'd be able to bring a little more fanfare for her return, but unfortunately I just played a 5 minute long Adele song. Kath Brazier is back from the sport. Kath, how you been, mate?
1: Oh yeah, I'm the same as ever. I'm good. Yeah, just a month older than the last time I spoke to you, you know.
0: And
1: that's how life goes.
0: And that you will not get a better definition of how time works from anyone else on earth. Kath, we're kind of in the kind of summer stand down lull at the moment, aren't we? But I hear very soon we're going to have some exciting news about Inter Services for later this year.
1: Well, it's already out there, Joe. I mean,
0: oh, is it?
1: Basically, yeah, I mean, so we've known about it for a while. It's always like a big build up to the rugby, the Inter Services rugby, of course, which happens every sort of early springtime, April, May next year. And they just like to kind of make a big announcement, which they did this weekend. It's about all the 27 fixture dates. And I can tell you that, again, we will be at Franklin's Gardens for Navy versus RAF on Sunday, the 18th of April. Well, that's a Sunday. That's a different. And then Army Navy at Twickenham is Saturday, the 1st of May, always that first May bank holiday. And the RAF play the Army at King's Home Stadium in Gloucester. And that's the third year running now. I think we've done Franklin's got those three stadiums in that order. That's Saturday, the 15th of May, 2027. So, yeah, it's exciting.
0: Exciting.
1: And I feel like I already start panicking at this point, because I'm like, oh my God, the amount of work that goes into, you know, that rugby Inter Services. But it's always worth it, because I think we've had an incredible few years of this championship. So yes, that's all been announced, and you know, people can start getting excited. I think ticket release dates to come soon, so you can't buy your tickets yet, but we will follow up on that when they're available.
0: Okay, so we have announced the announcement. I know online is going to have more announcements about the announcement later. We're announcing that we can't do tickets yet, but we're announcing that people can get ready to announce that they are going to buy tickets.
1: People can, I can safely announce that people can get excited.
0: Nice, yes.
1: But I just don't know when the tickets are out yet.
0: And we will,
1: but,
0: we
1: know,
0: will not make it more straightforward than that. You can ask us. We absolutely won't do it. Kath, something I did want to touch on. I saw that one of your wonderful colleagues, Cy Hunter's pieces online, was doing particularly well online. Here it's caused an argument in the Forces newsroom.
1: It just makes me laugh, because obviously we are all working towards the same goal, and that is to make sure that our content is seen because it's good. And it's just quite funny, the little competition within the little sports team about whose pieces, you know, are going to do better than others. And it's a real, to me, it's a bit of a lottery. I think everyone's done incredible pieces over the years, but it's really up to the Joe public whether it does well or not. And it's not always a reflection of what's the best pieces. But the Kyle Shaw Tullin piece that Craig put together a year ago now, I think, has been at the top of the pile for 8 months. And Cy, in one weekend or one week, has taken spot number two, and it's called Being Warrior Fit. And if you go to BFBS Forces News YouTube channel, there's a channel on there, separate rail, called Inside Military Sport. And on there, you can find some really, really great content. And I'm not saying that because I've done some of that content. I just really love it. It's really particular. It's really military. Some really good stories on there. Anyway, I said to Cy this morning, I can't believe 19,000 people have tuned in to watch you on a treadmill. So if that doesn't get you excited on a Monday morning, Joe, I don't know what will.
0: Right. It's not often I use my powers for evil. Kath, right now, you are on, what, 12-odd BFBS stations. Would you like to put out a plea for our wonderful listeners to go and look at any particular piece so we can get your numbers up again and beat that Northern Irish man on a treadmill?
1: You can have a laugh at me playing paddle. Come on, people.
0: There we go. Sold.
1: It's on there.
0: Kath, thank you as ever for telling us about sport and about the internal rivalry that lives at BFBS. Who expected that?

0: no use.
1: Sub, Melanie Williams and Ain't No Love on BFBS, the Forces Station. You're on with Joe, Monday 24th of August today. I feel like this is the week where some schools start to go back, don't they? A few little ones are starting to get back to normal, unless, of course, you're in Scotland, in which case, you know, they're practically a half term now. If you are starting to get back to normality and you want a little something to sort of say goodbye to the summer season, to celebrate the end of August, make sure, if you're in Cyprus, you're keeping Saturday next week free, right? Party in the Park returns to Happy Valley, a whole day of live music, entertainment, food and drink. It's all good. It's happening next Saturday.

0: little bit of tech house to get you through Monday. I'm here for that. Fish's new one. It's What a Life on BFBS, the Forces Station. I'm Joe. This is Totally Connected. We are going back in time. There's been a big kind of conservation project taking place at Portsmouth's historic dockyard on what was, of course, Vice Admiral Lord Nelson's flagship, the HMS Victory. Our Tash Reno has been finding a little bit more about the works, and we'll hear from her after Shaboozy.
1: Totally Connected. An overseas posting affects the whole family. 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

0: right around the 40s world. And across the UK is BFBS, Shaboozy in a Bar Song, Niall Horan on the way with Taste So Good. Plus, in the next 15, I will play that Taylor Swift tune from the Toy Story film. But I guarantee if you are sending your little ones back to primary school these next couple of weeks, you will have spent at least some of the summer holiday watching that. I mean, it's a must. It's a must tick off. Right now, however, we are going back in time. There's been some conservation work taking place at Portsmouth Historic Dockyard on what would have been Vice Admiral Lord Nelson's flagship, the HMS Victory. It's a £42 million project that means that visitors can come and enjoy this historic ship for years and years to come. Now, because of the work's being done and the scaffolding that's kind of been put up around her, visitors have had access to different observation walkways and kind of been able to basically get a closer look that they wouldn't normally to be able to see this proper icon from the Battle of Trafalgar. Our Natasha Renault has been catching up with the conservator of Victory, Carolina Sophie, to find out about this big repair job.
1: We're currently a few years into the project that is estimated to end in 2033. So we are basically dealing with all the aftermath of the Victory being exposed to all kinds of elements for the past many centuries. Because of her location right next to the Solent, all kinds of weather has been hitting her. You get winters, you get summers, you get high temperatures, you get a lot of water coming through. So at the moment, quite a lot of the work is happening on the starboard side, because this is unfortunately the side that's closest to the Solent, meaning that a lot of the damage has happened there. We are dealing with all kinds of issues related to this water ingress. So we have futter production from our shipwrights, we have mast conservation and rigging conservation from our riggers, and then you've got the conservation team, where we are basically dealing with a lot of the problems around this. Wet wood gets quite rotten and it gets thin, and it's really nice for beetles, for example. So we have quite a lot of insect activity on the ship, which we are dealing with. And we have fungus growing basically everywhere, and we get mold, of course, because it's a good breeding environment for anything. There's quite a lot of work going on the sides, where we have the futtocks production and the futtocks conservation and stabilization, but we also have quite a lot of internal works as well, where we are looking into dealing with all this damage from the past.
2: What I didn't quite expect was to see it in a metal building. I've never seen HMS Victory like that, which is actually fantastic, because you've been able to put on gantries that people have been able to see different layers of the ship and get really close.
1: Yeah, this is really exciting, to be honest. For the past few years, people have been able to watch the starboard work going on, but we've recently extended the walkway, so now it goes behind the ship along the stern as well. So it's actually the first time visitors are able to come that close to the Victory and to see all that intricate detail on the back as well. So it's quite good, and it's nice to kind of link us with the visitors as well. It's good that visitors are able to see what's going on with the Victory and kind of better understand why we're doing all of this and how we're doing it.
2: Now, one of the things I wanted to mention, which was really fascinating, is that you found some lucky coins on the ship.
1: Yes, so when we lifted the foremast, as the foremast was kind of slowly going up, we could see that something looked a bit odd underneath. Once the mast was fully gone, we were able to kind of dive in and have a proper look, and we found 6 coins underneath, which were all placed there in the late 1800s, which is quite exciting. And they would have placed them there for good fortune for the ship, for example. And this is a tradition that we can trace far back into history. We were able to retrieve these coins and clean them up in the conservation lab, stabilize them, and we also x-rayed them to get more of the detail out. So we have actually been able to identify quite a lot of these coins and better understand when they were put there and maybe also why they were put there. So yeah, it's really exciting to kind of, not only are we doing all of this for the future, but we're also kind of linking ourselves to the past as well.
2: So are you thinking about perhaps putting a coin from 2026 there when you put the mask back on?
1: Yes, so we are considering doing the same thing, because we would also want to be part of this tradition of putting coins under mast for good fortune for the future. Yes, so this is one that we're discussing, and we haven't decided what exactly we're going to put under there, but something will go under and it's going to be a coin, that's for sure.
0: Natasha Renault there, having a little catch up, and I'm worried offering suggestions there. there to Carolina Sophie, who's the conservator of HMS Victory, all about their big project to look after the ship, which of course, if you are around the south coast and you're planning a trip out, it does remain open to visitors. Listen, if you're getting us on around Aldershot Garrison, Tash is back on your radio tomorrow morning when you wake up from about 6:30. Gonna get Taylor Swift on the way and some Fatboy Slim playing after Niall. This is Taste So Good.

It's Naharan and Tastes So Good on BFBS, the Forces Station. I'm Joe. This is Totally Connected. Got Fatboy Slim and Praise You on the way. I'm going to play that Taylor Swift tune from the new Toy Story movie in a bit as well. Be honest, parents, how bored are we of our little ones asking to see that film? In fact, if you could use an excuse to go to the weekend, go to the cinema even for something a little more grown up. I was going to mention that Spa Weekend, that new kind of chick flicky one, is out in our BFBS cinemas right now. If you're getting us on in Northern Ireland, for instance, it's on this Wednesday. You can find out when it is showing near you by heading to bfbscinemas.com. And if you have, unfortunately, still got the kids with you this holiday, we'll put the Dino Patrol, Paw Patrol on this weekend as well. But treat yourself first, right?

I still cannot get over the clips of his homecoming to Brighton Beach a couple weeks ago. Fatboy Slim and Praise Yet finishing off today's Totally Connected. Thank you so much for your company today. I will see you tomorrow from 10 UK time. Enjoy the rest of your Monday, whatever you have in store. Latest Forces news on the way for you after Taylor Swift.

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1: The PMs in Ukraine.
2: Ukraine has been Europe's protector. Not a drain on our security, but the front line of keeping Europe safe.
1: Plus, after the horrific crash in Cleveland, a call to TikTok over dangerous challenges.
3: For somebody to be filming themselves or doing anything like that is absolutely ridiculous.
1: And big concerns over a drop in NHS dentists.
4: No government seems to be prepared to hold its hand up, so I see this as a slow death.
0: Tracy Ollerenshaw.
1: Our top story is on the UK government saying Russian threats won't deter Britain from supporting Ukraine. Andy Burnham is in Kyiv for his first overseas visit as Prime Minister. While there, he will chair a meeting of the Coalition of the Willing and is expected to hand Ukraine the blueprints for long-range missiles. Vicky Turner reports.
5: Speaking on Ukraine's 35th Independence Day, the Prime Minister is in Kyiv to reiterate his support. To underline the strength of this commitment, Andy Burnham's to announce that the government will allow Ukraine to produce a version of the Anglo-French Scalp Storm Shadow cruise missile.
2: I know you need more help to protect your skies and your civilians. I know how hard the winters have been and the need to be ready this year when the nights draw in. That's why later today, I will take up the reins of the Coalition of the Willing.
5: Sergei Radchenko is a Soviet-born British historian. While he thinks this will be welcome news for Ukraine, he says it's not top of their wish list.
6: We know that President Zelensky has been shopping for Patriots. He wants Patriots being produced in Ukraine, but the United States has so far denied that. So I think Britain is trying to show the way. Of course, many questions remain. For example, how do you actually produce them? The Russians will obviously try to strike any facilities that produce this kind of weapons in Ukraine with their missiles and drones.
5: Andy Burnham compared Ukraine's resistance to Russia with Britain's fight against Nazi Germany. Mr. Burnham praised the Ukrainian people for defending European security and called for continued pressure on Moscow.
2: Ukraine has been Europe's protector, not a drain on our security, but the front line of keeping Europe safe.
5: President Volodymyr Zelensky, meanwhile, said Ukraine would not submit to Russia. He also presented Mr. Burnham with an award recognising the British people's support for Ukraine.
0: BFBS Forces News.
1: More than £250,000 has been raised to support the families of two police officers killed in a crash near Middlesbrough. PC Matthew Blades has been remembered by his wife as a devoted father, while the family of PC Tom Clough, a former soldier, called him their hero. They died after their police vehicle was hit by a car travelling the wrong way on the A66 dual carriageway. Five young men in the other car also died. Mourners have been laying flowers by the scene of the crash.
7: God bless all the families, honestly.
8: No one deserves to not come home. I'm a reservist. I've never seen anything extreme, but all of us who put our names on these lines, we're willing to do things like this. No one should have to, but we do.
1: The Independent Office for Police Conduct is investigating. Matt Story is Cleveland's Police and Crime Commissioner.
9: Officers take their lives in their hands every single day, and they don't always know what's going to be behind the door when they go to a job. They don't know what's going to happen when they get behind the wheel, and that just is emblematic of how dangerous the job can be.
1: Meanwhile, the government has called on social media companies to take down videos showing people driving the wrong way down roads. Matt Story says the trend is concerning.
3: It's absolutely idiotic for anybody to be doing anything other than being completely 100% focused on the road when they're behind the wheel of a vehicle, and for somebody to be filming themselves or doing anything like that is absolutely ridiculous, and it is a worrying situation if that's becoming more prevalent.
1: Let's get

0: a few other stories. Reform UK is pledging to prioritise British-born workers for social housing. The party also says military veterans and married couples with children will be moved to the top of the queue if they win the next election. Housing charity Shelter says the proposals will put more people at risk of homelessness, but Reform's deputy leader Richard Tice has called the current setup un-British.
1: The idea that overseas nationals should come here and think that they can receive a home by way of an entitlement or right without an obligation to work and get ahead of the queue of young British workers, it's just unfair. It's not the British way.
0: The Netherlands has withdrawn from next year's Eurovision Song Contest. The Dutch broadcaster says the event can no longer be considered neutral following the war in Gaza. And the number of graduate jobs has fallen almost in half in the past year, according to new figures, as employers cut entry-level roles in favour of AI and battle rising costs. Jobs website Adzuna said it had just 8,383 graduate vacancies listed in July, down by around 7,000 at the same time last year.
2: This is Forces News.
0: New analysis reveals 10% of the dental practices in England, which were offering NHS treatment in 2017, have now stopped. The Department for Health says it's working to make NHS dentistry more sustainable. The research has been carried out by the independent health think tank, the Nuffield Trust. Mark Dayan is its head of public affairs.
3: It's no longer something that covers everybody in England. It's a two-tier system where many people have to go private. And if they don't, their options are going to be either simply to suffer from pain or to come to other parts of the NHS, which aren't supposed primarily to be there for dental problems.
0: His study concludes that only just over half of all dental practices in England are offering NHS and therefore subsidised care.
4: We're subsidising the NHS system through our private patients, and long term that is not sustainable.
0: Dr. Vivek Shah, a dentist in Northampton, says many in the profession are just fed up.
4: No government seems to be prepared to hold its hand up or to make real reform changes that take into account what dentists want. So I see this as a slow death.
0: The Department of Health says it's changing the contract to make NHS dentistry more sustainable and says some measures are already in place. Dr. Sheena Tanner is the principal dentist at Billericay Dental Care in Essex.
5: Dentists haven't stopped wanting to treat NHS patients. I think the challenge has been making NHS dentistry sustainable enough for practices to continue providing it. But it is encouraging that the government is looking into it and the changes were made in April.
2: Forces News. This is BFBS.
0: The streets of Washington, D.C. have been turned into a racetrack for a special IndyCar Grand Prix. It was part of celebrations for the 250th anniversary of American independence. President Trump was watching, and so was the BBC's Helena Humphrey.
6: A city used to races for power, but none quite like this. President Trump waved the green flag, and then they were off. 25 drivers roaring through the capital's streets. This track, a new thrill even for the drivers.
7: You might never see this again. So I think certainly as an American driver, it's very special celebrating the 250th anniversary of the country, to race in our nation's capital. It's such a beautiful city. It's very surreal to get to drive an IndyCar around this place.
6: With tens of thousands of spectators lining the circuit, President Trump took a victory lap in the Beast before the race had even begun. His new Air Force One completing a flyover above. His close association with the event led some to question whether it was truly a bipartisan celebration. For those attending, though, a party atmosphere largely drowned out any political noise.
8: Cheers!
9: Cheers!
8: I love open wheel racing. We've been doing every America 250 event we could all year, so this is our last one for the year and we're excited about it.
10: I've never been to one of these races before, so this is a first time event for me.
8: I've never seen a car go over 200 miles an hour, so I just want to see how that looks and the sheer power of these engines and stuff.
6: After 147 laps, or 250 miles, Kyle Kirkwood took the checkered flag, an American victory for America's 250th birthday.
2: Forces News. Sports.
0: UEFA President Alexander Seferin says he won't run against Gianni Infantino for the top job at FIFA, but has urged him to quit the role. Infantino's under pressure to step down following his failed plan to sell stakes in the World Cup. But speaking to the Rest Is Politics podcast, Seferin says he's not interested in the job.
11: One reason is that I love UEFA and I love working here. And at a certain point, you have also, it's time also to enjoy life a bit. And the second point is my credibility is much, much, much higher if I'm not interested in the position.
0: Newcastle are in advanced talks with Manchester City over a move for midfielder Nico Gonzalez. The 24-year-old, who arrived at the Etihad from Porto last year, is valued at around £50 million. Two of the Premier League's new managers will put their friendship aside as Fulham and Chelsea get their seasons underway tonight. Fulham boss Alvaro Arbeloa and Chelsea's Xavi Alonso are teammates at Real Madrid, Liverpool and Spain during their playing careers. Despite that, Alonso says he's ready to be ruthless.
9: No friends, no past. It's just the 90 minutes that we are playing, fighting for each club.
2: Forces News. Headlines.
0: Andy Burnham is in Kyiv for his first overseas visit as PM. He says Russian threats won't deter Britain from supporting Ukraine. And ministers have urged TikTok to remove wrong-way driving videos after a crash that left two police officers dead. That's the latest. I'm Tracy Oranshaw.

It's The Feeling and Fill My Little World on BFBS. Well, you are welcome to the afternoon show with me, Cherry Casey. Here we are. It's Monday again. How was your weekend? Hopefully you got lots of things done. I actually had sort of decided I was going to sort of do a bit of tidying up around the house. And that, like, it was almost like I was communicating with a friend of mine because she had a horse box, which she was filling with rubbish to take to the dump, and she sent out a little message on our group chat. She says, like, has anybody got anything? I've got room to, you know. Well, I was like a demon, a whirling dervish round that house, gathering up all the rubbish and then dumping it all at my friend's house. Absolutely brilliant. Actually, feel really good about it.

Blessed Madonna and Shades of Love on BFBS. Now, if you want to get in touch with the show today, maybe there's a little track you'd like me to play, cheer up your Monday. Maybe you just, want to tell me something that's going on in your life, something that's coming up that you want to share with the group, whatever it is. 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

0: Josh Baker with Puppy Bascom and My Place on BFBS. Well, Mark McKenzie's place in Edinburgh is jam-packed, well, with International Arts Festival. Excuse me. The Fringe and Tattoo. But a very special group stood out during their visit to Edinburgh Castle recently, probably because of their red coats, the Chelsea Pensioners.
1: Matt Clarkson, I'm a retired major and I'm a captain of invalids at the Royal Hospital Chelsea.
2: Here in Edinburgh, what have you all been up to?
1: We're very fortunate. We have a fantastic relationship with the team at the PRU and we annually bring up 8 Chelsea pensioners to see the Edinburgh Tattoo and the 1 o'clock gunfire. So we've been doing this for about 4 or 5 years now.
2: What kind of feedback do you get from them?
1: Yeah, massive. So for eight vacancies, I'll probably get something like 30 applicants to come. So it's a very, very popular trip for the pensioners.
2: What did they make of the tattoo?
1: Loved it. Loved it. We two of the gentlemen were Scottish, and a lot of the regiments have served in a ceremonial role at some point in their career. So it's sort of going back home for a lot of them.
2: And then 1 o'clock gun, 3 gunners in the mix there as well, all experts in their chosen field.
1: Yeah, indeed. Well, one was King's Troop War Horse Artillery, so he's very familiar with the light guns. So I think it's back in the trenches where they were when they served. So a fantastic day.
2: What is it like? Because these guys and girls are legends. They're there. They're in their very distinctive dress. Edinburgh Castle, no stranger to people turning heads. But it must be like having cats at times.
1: Yeah, it can be. And they're all deaf when they want to be. And when they don't want to be, they can all hear me. But we just give them opportunities to do stuff, to live their best lives for as long as they can. And that will continue for the foreseeable future.
0: Pretending to be deaf is not an exclusive to the elderly. My daughters, they are always pretend to be deaf when I'm yelling at them to tidy up or take the dogs out or something. Dogs, they are pretend to be deaf as well, unless you open a crisp packet. Now, that was Mark McKenzie chatting with Matt Clarkston from the Royal Hospital Chelsea. And you can see highlights from their visit to the 1 o'clock gun on the BFBS Scotland Instagram and Facebook pages.

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0: Alex Warren and Rescuer on BFBS. Very therapeutic track. Well, not so therapeutic. I'm going to get your brains working again now. 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
0: Okay, so today's Quiz Factor question. 27% of people say they would give up social media for a year for this. 27% of people say they would give up social media for 1 year for this. What is it? Oh, excuse me. As always, little musical clue. And here it is.
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1: Well, the question I had asked you today, 27% of people say they would give up social media for a year if they could get this. Now, I don't know what I would give up, but I made it easy for you to guess because I gave you a little musical clue and it was from KSI and the track was Holiday. And that is because 27% of people say they would give up social media for a year for 2 extra weeks holiday. Not even an all paid holiday, just extra.
0: The Quiz Factor.
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0: The Prime Minister has compared Ukraine's fight against Russia to Britain's war against Nazi Germany, as he's pledged to continue support for Kyiv. Andy Burnham's handing over the blueprints to make long-range missiles during his first overseas trip there. Marking Ukraine's Independence Day, he called the country a light in the world.
1: Fiercely brave, fiercely independent, fiercely defending the values that we hold dear. Your resilience, the sheer strength of the Ukrainian people is truly awesome. You inspire us every single day.
0: Moscow says Britain's actions are extremely negative. Cleveland police have arrested 12 people in response to the crash on the A66 on Saturday, which killed 7 people. It's also launched a wide-scale investigation into the criminality which took place prior to the fatal crash. Meanwhile, hundreds of thousands of pounds have been donated to help the families of the two PCs who died in Middlesbrough. There's been a near 10% drop in dentists in England offering NHS services since 2017. The government insists it's changing dental contracts, but the Nuffield Trust says it needs to make health service work attractive enough to turn the trend around. Lina Romeri is from the think tank.
2: For too many practices, providing NHS care no longer makes business sense. The dental contract that they get from government to provide NHS care is very complex and doesn't reward them providing routine NHS dentistry.
0: The Dutch national public broadcaster Avros Tros has said it will boycott next year's Eurovision Song Contest for the second time in a row. It's protesting at Israel's participation because of the Gaza war. Almost 3 million Teslas have been recalled in China over concerns the car's hidden door handles are difficult to open in emergencies. Tesla said the cars will receive a software update to automatically lower the windows after a crash. Peter Bardenfleth Hansen used to work for Tesla.
3: 3/4 of the number of vehicles with these type of retractable door handles are from Tesla. But Tesla will be able to do this. They've done it before. It's not an unusual thing for car companies to do recalls.
0: Prince Harry stepped down from the board of a controversial African wildlife charity ahead of his return to the UK with his family. It's been confirmed he's no longer a trustee of African parks. Last year, the organisation admitted human rights abuses were committed by its rangers following an independent investigation. And Gibraltar has become the latest FIFA nation to withdraw its support of President Gianni Infantino after previously backing him for a further term in the role. The country's FA says it can no longer maintain its endorsement over his failed plan to sell stakes in the World Cup. In a statement, the Gibraltar FA says small associations are expected to stay quiet, but that would not be right. That's the latest. I'm Tracy Oliver-Shaw.

Red Hot Chili Peppers and Danny California on BFBS. Well, you are welcome to the second hour of the afternoon show with me, Cherry Casey, this Monday, the 24th of August. And today is Vesuvius Day. Now, I thought, does that mean that this was the day Vesuvius erupted? Apparently not. I don't know. But that's what it is. It is also Pluto Demoted Day. Now, I do remember something about it's not a planet. It's a dwarf moon or something. I don't know. I can't remember. But it used to be a planet, but now it's not. Yeah, it's a bit insulting, isn't it? And last but not least, it is Strange Music Day. If it is your birthday today, you share it with Stephen Fry. You also share it with Steve Guttenberg, James Darcy, Avengers Endgame, and Rupert Grint. Yes, Ron Weasley himself celebrating today. Now, something interesting that happened on this day in yesteryear. Well, in 1975, Queen started recording Bohemian Rhapsody, and we all know the rest is history.

Maroon 5 and Sugar on the FBS. Now, if you want to get in touch with the show today, maybe you're going to tell me what was your weekend like? Was it good? Did you, you know, get lots of things done? Did you go somewhere exciting? Whatever it is, what have you got planned for this week? 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

Artful Dodger and Please Don't Turn Me on BFBS. Well, I'll say no, please don't turn me off, because we're just nipping across to get the Forces 24 news. But I will be back right after that. Before we head off for the news, though, it's going to be Zane and Pillow Talk.

0: Burnham has arrived in Kyiv, making his first overseas trip to Ukraine as Prime Minister. He'll meet Volodymyr Zelensky and is going to agree to share secret blueprints allowing Ukraine to build long-range missiles. The trip today has been timed to coincide with the 35th anniversary of Ukraine's independence. Siobhan Harris reports.
1: The Prime Minister has travelled to Kyiv, where he's expected to reiterate what he said when he first hosted Volodymyr Zelensky at Downing Street last month.
2: We are with Ukraine 100%. I am personally with you 100%, Mr. President. And I will honour every commitment this country has made to Ukraine in full.
1: To underline the strength of this commitment, the Prime Minister is expected to announce that the government has agreed that Kyiv be given key blueprints to produce long-range missiles. He'll allow the defence company MBDA to declassify information on UK components for the long-range Scalp missile, as Ukraine and France look to establish assembly lines in Ukraine. The missile is the French-produced version of the UK's Storm Shadow, with both using shared French and British technology. Aaron Dawson, Defence Research at King's College London, says it could be highly significant.
3: If they can manufacture these missiles at scale, then Ukraine does have the possibility of launching quite a sustained deep strike campaign against Russia.
1: While in Kyiv, Andy Burnham will take part in Independence Day events and co-chair his first meeting of the Coalition of the Willing to discuss how the UK can continue supporting Ukraine. Meanwhile, the Houses of Parliament and the MOD's London headquarters will be illuminated in the colours of the Ukrainian flag tonight to celebrate Ukrainian Independence Day.
0: Two Russian regions close to eastern Ukraine in occupied Crimea say they've come under attack from Ukrainian drones. The governor of Krasnodar says two children have been killed by falling debris. It's now known 16 people were killed in Friday's attack by Russia on a shopping centre in Dnipropetrovsk. 130 people were injured. Iran's government has promised defiance in the face of a new US sanctions that are going to be announced later. The measures, described by the Trump administration as the toughest in history, are aimed at forcing Tehran into submission through a combination of economic and military pressure. And a Napoleonic-era silk flag for a British battalion of veterans is going under the hammer today. The Georgian hand-embroidered banner for the 2nd Royal Veteran Battalion dates back to the early 19th century. It's valued at between £1,000 and £2,000 and will be auctioned in Lichfield. The flag was discovered following a house clearance. And that's the latest. I'm Tracy Oliver-Shaw.
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Sienna Spiro and Material Lover on BFBS. Now, I just want to give you a little reminder that the RAF Town Show is happening here in Northern Ireland and on the 4th and 5th. Of September. It's going to be at Enniskillen Airport, and these town shows, I went to the one they had last year in Bangor, and it was absolutely brilliant. It's a free event, and what it does, it showcases all the different RAF careers, apprenticeships and reservist opportunities. So it's a great opportunity. Just come along, meet some of the people, and see if there's something there that you or somebody else in your circle would be interested in. Then after that, on the 12th of September, it is the Big Breakfast with Royal Irish Rangers Association in Portadown. It's happening at the William Blackner Memorial Orange Hall, and it is on from 9 until 12. Just give a little donation at the door if you can.

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1: And now it's coming to Aldershot. 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

Chrissy Abrams, and Look at My Life on BFBS. Well, she has been taking a look at her life, and she's been talking to People magazine about some of her superstitions, beliefs, whatever you want to call them. She embraces mystical practices like angel numbers, 11-11 wishes and tapping when seeing three numbers in succession. And whatever she's doing, let's face it, it's working for her. Up next, it's Def Leppard, Pour Some Sugar on Me.

Simply Red and Fairgrounds on BFBS. Now, it is almost time for all the latest news at 3 o'clock. Before that, though, we're going to hear from Ella Langley. Now, I loved her last track and I am loving her latest one as well. It's called Be Her.

0: He was presented with an award by President Zelensky, recognising Britain's support. During the trip, Mr. Burnham will provide Ukraine with blueprints for long-range missiles, as the BBC's correspondent in Kyiv, Dan Johnson, explains.
1: That's something that Britain had been supplying, but now Ukraine is going to be able to make its own. That's significant, and it's the first step, perhaps, towards Ukraine adopting the technology and plans that it needs to produce other ranges of missiles itself so that it can guarantee its own supply and deliver the weapons it needs when it needs them.
0: Police have made 12 arrests as part of an investigation into what they call criminality before a crash on Teesside, which killed 7 people, including 2 officers. A VW travelling on the wrong side of the A66 hit a patrol car. 4 of its 5 occupants who died had police convictions. Detectives say there's no evidence it was filmed for TikTok. Whilst in Ukraine, Prime Minister Andy Burnham was asked about Saturday morning's collision.
2: Anybody who glorifies dangerous driving is doing something that is truly reprehensible and unacceptable. In time, we will come to all of the issues involved here, but at this moment in time, it's right for the investigation to take its course.
0: Former snooker world champion Graham Dott has been found guilty of sexually abusing 2 primary school-aged children in Glasgow. He's been convicted of offences against a girl in the 1990s and a boy between 2006 and 2010. Dott denied the charges, calling the idea disgusting in court. At least 600 dentists in England have left the NHS since 2017. The Nuffield Trust think tank says health service work needs to be made more attractive to practices. The Department of Health says it's changing the contract to make NHS dentistry more sustainable. Dr. Deepak Olek is a dentist in London and says the knock-on effects of a lack of access is hurting people across the country.
3: Simple fillings and easy-to-do dental work is now turning into root canals and crowns, which in turn means more expensive and more costly and more time to do those treatments. So patients are really, really suffering when it comes to accessing dental care, and we really are trying to find a solution for that.
0: Nearly 90,000 people have been told to evacuate their homes as a large wildfire approaches Reno in Nevada. The fire, which officials say was caused by people, was first reported on Saturday, and windy conditions have contributed to its spread. And the football, with which Diego Maradona scored his famous Hand of God goal at the 1986 World Cup, has sold at auction for £2.5 million. Maradona famously punched the ball past goalkeeper Peter Shilton in Argentina's 2-1 quarter-final win over England. After the game, he told reporters it had been scored a little with the head of Maradona and a little with the hand of God. That's the latest. I'm Tracy Olwenshaw.

MK and 17 on BFBS. Well, you are welcome to the final hour of the afternoon show with me, Cherry Casey. Now, that may be the final hour, but that doesn't mean that we still don't have some amazing music to come. We've got Chasing Status. We've also got Stereophonic, Stella Lefty. I don't know. She could lesbian as well. We've also got Chaka Khan, Snoop Dogg, all coming up. But up next, it's somber.

Superman Lovers on BFBS with Starlight. 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

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Up next, though, it's James Arthur and Impossible.

0: Blackstreet and Don't Leave Me on BFBS. Well, an army veteran from Yorkshire has become a best-selling author. Ray Chapman has published a memoir about becoming a frontline paramedic after the military. Ray joined the Princess of Wales Own Regiment of Yorkshire in 1986, and during his career, he was part of the team that was sent to Scotland in the aftermath of the Lockerbie air disaster.
1: People would say to me, when did you attend Lockerbie? And I was like, you know what? I didn't even know the year. And I was a bit ashamed about that. So I started to write stuff down, and I just started to write memoirs. It was never going to be a book at all. And it wasn't until I bumped into an author and said, oh, can I have a look at your memoirs? And I was humming and ahhing, and I was like, not sure. So I let him have a look, and he said, this is gold dust. He said, the difference between yours and anybody else that's written a book about paramedicine is yours tells you how you did it, how you got there. Everybody else talks about the job or the dark humor within the job and just the job. Nobody's ever said how they got there. So my chronicles are my life story, really. It's my memoirs and how I became a specialist paramedic, hence the title.
2: Obviously, you've had this career as a paramedic. You've been in the military. And, you know, you've been recognised for the work that you've done over the years. I want to just touch on something from a few years ago, because you were presented with the CO's gold coin by 150 Regiment RLC. Tell me about why that was given.
1: So, typical Remembrance Day parade. You're marching around, standing on parade. And I often did that. I obviously organised a lot of the ambulance staff to attend who was previous military. And as we're marching, this guy collapsed in front of me, so ended up doing what I'm trained to do. And then with alongside the St. John's and sort of, kind of call it dictating the show, was able to sort of, with them, resuscitate this chap and was able to shock him. I actually cannulated his jugular vein in his neck so we could get drugs in him. But then I obviously realised that the St. John's don't carry the drugs, so it was quickly ascertained that we should get him to hospital as quickly as possible, which was only around the corner. And thankfully, we saved his life. So because of that, and he was in that regiment, the OC decided to award me and a few others the gold coin in a presentation, which I was taken aback for. But a lot of that, though, is if you think about it as a paramedic, I sort of do that every day, if you know what I mean.
2: Out of all of the things that you've done, what are you most proud of?
1: I think I'm most proud of when I look back and I say I've done 26 years on the front line of emergency care and the ability to adjust, because paramedicine doesn't stand still. Protocols change, guidelines change, and you have to keep sharp and to do that. And when you think about my military career, because I joined on patient transport, did 2 years. So I've done 28 years in the ambulance service and then another three. So I've actually served the Crown for 31 years. I look back on that and I think, am I that old? So that's my... And the amount of lives... People always ask me, they say to me, how many lives have you saved? I honestly don't know. How many babies have you delivered? I honestly don't know. I'm just proud of the fact, the service that I've been able to provide. And I hope to... I'm 58 now, and I hope I can carry on till I'm 67.
0: That was Army veteran turned paramedic and author Ray Chapman telling Chris Kay about his new book, Becoming a Specialist Paramedic from Fountain Road to Frontline, and it is out now.

0: 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The Forces Station.
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Stereophonics and Dakota on BFBS. Well, I was having a little look through the papers today, and I this makes me laugh, this story. So I thought I would share it with you because apparently football fans have been putting their bodies on the line literally for their teams, because more than a quarter of supporters have managed to injure themselves celebrating a goal in the last season. Now, look, I'm just going to emphasise, not the players. I'm talking about the fans here. So they did a survey and they found that Tottenham fans were the ones most likely to get hurt, while Brighton fans were the least. What kind of injuries are caused during celebrating goals? Well, falling over seats in the stadium or smacking into the telly at home. So it doesn't matter. You don't have to be at a live match. Accidents can happen at home as well. I think this is why, we should be watching curling, because, you can still celebrate when they do well, but you're not going to injure yourself. Shut up.

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Backstreet Boys, Larger Than Life on BFBS. Well, that is it from me for this afternoon. Hope the rest of your Monday goes well. Taking us up to the 4 o'clock news, going to squeeze in a couple more tracks, starting off with Zed in the middle.

Andy Burnham's urged Ukraine's allies to send more interceptor missiles to Kyiv as Ukraine struggles under continued Russian bombardment. Chairing his first

0: has visited Devonport Naval Base in Plymouth as billions of pounds of investment are announced to modernise Britain's naval forces. The base will become home to the Royal Navy's new Type 26 frigates, while upgrades to submarine facilities will support the UK's nuclear deterrent. Wes Streeting says the work being done is impressive.
1: We really are pushing at the frontier of defence innovation, and I think what we're likely to see over the next decade is probably the most remarkable period of transformation in the history of the Royal Navy. I mean, what they're developing with a hybrid Navy concept, I think will be genuinely world leading. Lots of our partners and allies are looking with interest. Lots of our adversaries are also looking with concern, and that's exactly where we want them to be.
0: Police say there's no evidence dangerous driving before a crash on Teesside, which killed seven people, including two officers, was being filmed for TikTok. 12 people have been arrested over suspected offences, including firearms possession and involvement in organised crime. Four of the five people in the car being driven the wrong way down the A66 had previous convictions. Nicholas Lees from road safety charity I Am Road Smart says dangerous driving should never be glorified.
2: Particularly among the ages of 17 to 24, about one in seven admit to taking photos and videos of themselves at the wheel, and half of those are then uploading them to social media. So this is a problem.
0: Former world snooker champion Graham Dott's been found guilty of historical child sex abuse against two primary school aged children. He's due to be sentenced on the 29th of September. A teenager who piloted a dinghy carrying 165 migrants across the channel to the UK has pleaded guilty to endangering others during a sea crossing. 19-year-old Chan Attack, who's originally from South Sudan, appeared at Canterbury Crown Court. He'll be sentenced next month. And Brydon Carse has been withdrawn from England's squad for the second test against Pakistan. It's after the cricket regulator opened an investigation into reports he was handcuffed in Derby on Saturday night. That's the latest. I'm Tracy Olivenshaw.

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Hello and welcome to the Northern Ireland Tea Time Show for a Monday. I'm Fiona with you across the province through until 7 o'clock in for Rachel Price all of this week. Coming your way in about 5 minutes' time, your first Tea Time teaser of the week. 5:30, fresh new music. 6:30, your Tea Time track.

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Now, your first tea time teaser of the week. Three random questions just to test your general knowledge. No need to get in touch. So today's first question, what is the fifth letter in the Greek alphabet? Shelob in The Lord of the Rings is what type of creature? And the crafty Cockney is the nickname of which darts player? So what is the fifth letter in the Greek alphabet? Shelob in Lord of the Rings is what type of creature? And the crafty Cockney is the nickname of which darts player? Answers coming your way in and around 4:30.

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Now, just a reminder that the Ulster branch of the Irish Guards Association are holding a charity golf day this Friday. It's at Edenmore Golf Club, just outside Moira. 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If you would like more information, Ulster Branch IGA at gmail.com, or drop Frank McCracken a message.

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Now, a reminder of today's Tea Time Teaser questions. What is the fifth letter of the Greek alphabet? Shelob in The Lord of the Rings is what type of creature? And the Crafty Cockney is the nickname of which darts player? I'll give you the answers after this one from Normani.

The Fashion here on BFBS, the Forces Station. Now, the answers to today's Tea Time teaser questions. The fifth letter in the Greek alphabet is Epsilon. Shelob in Lord of the Rings was a spider, and the crafty Cockney is the nickname of Eric Bristow. I'll have another Tea Time teaser for you same time tomorrow.

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0: George Ezra and Anyone For You. 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I'm Fiona. This is the Northern Ireland Tea Time Show. Now, Padraig Neil has served for 23 years, starting his career as a reservist with the Signals and spending the next 20 years in the Army before finishing his role as an education officer. But now he has switched paths, but continues his passion to help people in the military, making history as the first non-religious chaplain appointed by the MOD. Rachel Price found out exactly what that means.
1: The concept of what a chaplain is, we offer pastoral, spiritual and ethical support. So as a religious chaplain, you could call upon theology to offer moral support, to offer spiritual guidance. As a non-religious person, I call upon existentialism, stoicism and humanistic psychology.
2: What message would you like to share with other military families about what you can help them with?
1: I'm not here to tell people what worldview to have. As a chaplain, we're employed to help people find meaning and purpose. I know that you know what it is you need in your life, and I ask the questions to create the conditions for you to identify the values that matter to you. And here's the thing, if you know what your values are, and each day you practice against your values, then it removes the anxiety about the future, because no matter what you do, what happens over the next 20 years, if you're spending every day sticking to your values and making decisions that resonate with that, it's irrelevant where you'll be. I guarantee you'll be in a good place.
2: The role's not just relatively new to you, it is new to the Army as well. Why do you think that now is the right time to be delivering this message?
1: It shows that people in the military can now call upon someone in uniform for the first time to sit alongside them that shares their worldview in a genuine and authentic manner. But also what brings me here to Belfast today is that it's not just about looking after the soldier. Anyone in the service knows that behind the soldier is a family working quietly in the background. The Ministry of Defence recognises that and strives to try to compensate for that. And so it's important that people know that although we give pastoral, spiritual and ethical support to the soldier, we're there for the families too.
2: And I know when we first had a chat a couple of days ago, one of my biggest questions was the naming ceremony that is happening today. How do you make something like that, welcoming a child into the world, but make it non-religious?
1: So a naming ceremony, it's not a baptism without religion. It's a meaningful ceremony in its own right. It's centered on the child, the family, their relationships, and the values that they've consciously chosen. It gives parents the opportunity to say what the child means to them and to identify the values that they want to become the heart of the family. The old phrase, it takes two to create a child, it takes a village to raise one, still stands true for non-religious people as well. The ceremony creates really a shared moment of community, belonging and hope.
3: The naming ceremony took place in Thiepval Barracks for the family and community to make promises to five-month-old Amber. Her mum, Deborah, told me how the ceremony came about.
4: I didn't know this existed. Whenever Padraig Bell was here in 2024, I spoke to him and was like, look, we want to do something for Riley, have a naming ceremony. Is there any way we can get help, or do you know anyone that can find us a humanist? And he said at the TANS, which is the Humanist and Non-Denomination Service, when Amber came along, I spoke to Padraig Casales this time, and he told me, he said that he would put me in contact with Neil. The first time around I did a donation, because it was charity, and this time I was like, I'll do the same thing, and then Neil said no, because it goes through the Army now. Because it's so expensive for humanists, it's £400 or £500, and for us to be able to have that service, the same as Christian, Catholic, Protestant, whatever, it's a good thing to have within it.
2: And do you feel as a military family you're a bit more supported by having options like this?
4: Yeah, I can speak to the Padre, but if I want to speak to someone that doesn't have any religion there, then that gives me that option. Yeah, it is good that way.
0: Rachel Price there with that report.

Jamiroquai and Cosmic Girl here on BFBS, the Forces Station. I'm Fiona. This is the Northern Ireland Tea Time Show, taking you up to the news at 5 o'clock. It's MIL Angel and Ultranate.

0: The UK shares missile blueprints with Ukraine.
1: We will now work with Ukraine to take this capability forward.
0: Plus, billions have been announced at the home of the new Type 26 frigate.
2: What we're likely to see over the next decade is probably the most remarkable period of transformation in the history of the Royal Navy.
0: And 12 arrests over the Cleveland crash in which 7 died, including 2 police officers.
3: It's really difficult. It doesn't hit you until you go back in the next day and they're not there.
4: Tracy Ollerenshaw.
0: Our top story is on Andy Burnham being in Kyiv for his first overseas visit as Prime Minister. Whilst there, he's chairing a meeting of the Coalition of the Willing, where he made this announcement.
1: Vladimir has now asked that we share our Storm Shadow technology.

0: you and Emmanuel. This really will strengthen our army. Thank you so much. We have many major security issues to work on together.
1: Andy Burnham compared Ukraine's resistance to Russia with Britain's fight against Nazi Germany and praised the Ukrainian people for defending European security. He called for continued pressure on Moscow despite their recent threats, a message reiterated by the French President Emmanuel Macron.
2: It's clear that NATO countries will be targeted and the provocations will multiply. We need a proper, we have to follow up what we started to do in NATO in order to ensure a robust posture. But the bottom line is for me very clear, keep calm and carry on.
1: To mark Ukrainian Independence Day, a new photographic display has gone on show in London. It charts the 4 years of Op Interflex, the UK-led training mission for the Ukrainian military. The guest of honour was one of Ukraine's best-known war poets. Simon Newton went to meet her.
3: They are silent like this when they speak with you, the ones who have resolved to die fighting.
4: Irina Chonohus reads from one of the many poems she's written about the war in Ukraine. After her boyfriend was killed fighting in Donbass in 2020, she joined the army, first as a combat medic, then a drone pilot, charting the pain of war through words.
3: Poetry is one of the ways to be strong, because when you can describe the most terrible things you saw on war, you can express it with this language of poetry. It means to overcome this reality.
4: Irina was guest of honour at the opening of a new exhibition at the National Army Museum, illustrating the 4 years of Op Interflex, the UK-led international training mission, which has helped 67,000 Ukrainian personnel gain vital battlefield skills. Alongside Irina signing a Ukrainian flag to mark 35 years since independence was Louise Sander-Jones, Minister for the Armed Forces.
5: So I think with Interflex, you know, we can talk about a lot of the numbers, about how many thousands of Ukrainians that we've had to come through. But what I think brings it to life is each one of those was an individual soldier that came here, needed our help, needed the skills, the training, the experience that we have to train them up and prepare them for the challenges that we know they're going to face when they go back to Ukraine.
4: After going on show in London, the photographic display will eventually be transported to Kyiv, a record of the efforts the UK has made to support Ukraine in its darkest hour. Simon Newton, Forces News at the National Army Museum.
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1: The most remarkable transformation in the history of the Royal Navy. That's what the Defence Secretary has told BFBS Forces News the next decade is likely to mean for the senior service. Wes Streeting spoke to our reporter Tim Cooper in Devonport.
7: The wind was howling through the marquee where the Defence Secretary was talking to military businesses and members of the Royal Marines on his first visit to Devonport in the job. The winds have changed, perhaps? Certainly, Wes Streeting told me, he thinks there are interesting times ahead for the Royal Navy.
8: I think what we're likely to see over the next decade is probably the most remarkable period of transformation in the history of the Royal Navy. I mean, what they're developing with a hybrid Navy concept, I think will be genuinely world-leading.
7: Transformation, though, costs. Mr. Streeting feels he has a financial governmental ally.
8: We've also got, in the Chancellor, a firm friend of defence, someone who also understands the challenge. That's going to be really important.
7: The Defence Secretary also pointed to the adaptability he's seen in military personnel.
8: You'd always want a world in which you have more resources than you currently have. But I do think one of the things that the constraints and pressures that our armed forces have experienced in recent years has given us is a lot of creativity, a lot of ingenuity and a real can-do attitude as well, which I've been struck by in my first weeks in office. One of the reasons I'm here today is you can get endless briefings by PowerPoint in HQ, or you can get out and talk to people who have got their sleeves rolled up and are cracking on with the job, and that's what I'm doing here.
7: Wes Streeting's planning to continue talking to people overseas in the coming weeks. Tim Cooper, BFBS Forces News, Devonport.
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1: Nine men and three women aged between 19 and 61 have been arrested across Teesside after a crash on Saturday killed two police officers and five young men. The alleged offences range from possession of a firearm to participating in the activities of an organised group crime. The BBC's Philippa Goymer is at the scene of the crash.
9: The first vehicle was a Volvo and that was ramming properties in a town called Middlesbrough. The second vehicle, a Volkswagen Passat, is believed to have been associated with the activities of that Volvo XC60. The Volvo has been traced and recovered in Middlesbrough as part of this investigation. Four of the occupants of the Passat, four who died, had previous police convictions.
1: PC Matthew Blades is being remembered by his wife as a devoted father, while former soldier

0: PC Tom Clough's family call him their hero. Mourners are laying flowers by the A66 near Middlesbrough.
1: God bless all the families, honestly.
2: No one deserves to not come home. I'm a reservist. I've never seen anything extreme, but all of us who put our names on these lines, we're willing to do things like this. No one should have to, but we do.
0: Graham Wotton is a police commentator. He says this is a tough time for police.
3: There are difficult days when you come into work, when you lost colleagues like that in those sort of circumstances. You know you've got to go out and protect the public still. They probably want you to keep on doing your job, but it's really difficult. It doesn't hit you until you go back in the next day. And they're not there.
4: Forces News.
5: This is BFBS.
0: Let's get a few other stories. Former snooker world champion Graham Doft has been found guilty of sexually abusing two primary school aged children in Glasgow. He's been convicted of offences against a girl in the 1990s and a boy between 2006 and 2010. Doft denied the charges, calling the idea disgusting in court. At least 600 dental practices have left the NHS since 2017 in England. The Nuffield Trust says ministers need to make the work more attractive. And the number of graduate jobs has gone down by almost half in the past year, according to new figures, as employers get rid of entry-level roles due to AI and a hike in costs. Jobs website Adzuna said it had just 8,383 graduate vacancies listed in July, down by around 7,000 at the same time last year. Firms say employer national insurance and minimum wage hikes have made hiring more expensive, especially with junior staff.
5: Forces News Sports.
0: UEFA President Alexander Seferin says Gianni Infantino should stand down from the top job at FIFA or face a leadership challenge in March. Infantino's under increasing pressure to give up the presidency following his failed plan to sell stakes in the World Cup. But speaking to the Rest is Politics podcast, Seferin says he's not interested in the job.
6: One reason is that I love UEFA and I love working here. And at a certain point, you have also... it's time also to enjoy life a bit. And the second point is my credibility is much, much, much higher if I'm not interested in the position.
0: Gibraltar has become the latest FIFA nation to withdraw its support of Infantino. Former Tottenham manager Tim Sherwood says there can be no excuses for their terrible start to the season. Spurs were beaten 3-0 at Brentford in their Premier League opener, despite spending £230 million on new signings. Sherwood says manager Roberto De Zerbi can't blame the board.
7: They've done the business very early. The players he's wanted into the club, they brought them in so they could avoid this on the first day of the season. So he's had plenty of time to work with them. The players he's wanted out, they've done that and I've sold them cheap. The buck stops with the manager and the players.
0: Fulham and Chelsea get their seasons underway tonight, and St Helens captain Jackson Hastings has been banned for the final three matches of the season in Rugby League Super League. He's been punished for violent conduct after being sent off for punching Tyler Dupree in Saturday's win against Castleford.
5: Forces News Headlines.
0: The PM has announced the UK and France will hand over the blueprints of British-made missiles so Ukraine can produce the weapons itself in its war with Ukraine. And billions of pounds is announced in Plymouth to create what the Defence Secretary calls the most remarkable transformation in the history of the Royal Navy. That's the latest. I'm Tracy Ollerenshaw.
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Sam Fender and Getting Started, and before that, The Libertines and Can't Stand Me Now. 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I'm Fiona. This is the Northern Ireland Tea Time Show. I'm with you across the province until 7 o'clock, in for Rachel Price all of this week. Coming away at 5:30, the first of this week's four fresh new music tracks on the playlist this week. Ray, Duke Dumont, Fountains DC and Stella Lefty.

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Madison Ray and Diet Pepsi. Now, there is a big breakfast happening in Portadown on Saturday, the 12th of September. It's being run by the Royal Irish Rangers Association, the Portadown branch. It's in the William Blacker Memorial Orange Hall. 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Starts at 9, runs right through till 12.

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0: Hi, I'm Natasha Renault, and our film of the week at BFBS Cinemas is Spa Weekend, starring Anna Faris and Isla Fisher. Three childhood friends embark on a much-needed pamper weekend at a luxury resort. It's all calm until their train wreck friend turns up.
1: When is the last time we had an adult hang?
2: It's been a minute. Our lives have gotten so busy.
1: We never do anything for ourselves anymore.
3: We deserve this. I just booked a spa weekend.
1: What?
2: Do we need to invite Mel?
1: No, she's a lunatic. We're going on a spa weekend!
4: Welcome and namaste.
2: It's beautiful.
1: It's amazing.
4: I am Shanti.
1: Looks like girl Jesus.
5: Okay, ladies, and on your right is one of the outdoor yoga classes. You ladies like to sign up for an outdoor yoga class?
2: Yes. Thank you for making this happen, Coco.
1: What's up, you middle-aged?
0: Guess what?
1: I'm gonna crash with y'all!
0: The girls' relaxing weekend turns into chaos with hilarious consequences.
2: Here's what we're gonna do. We're gonna say dial it down for the weekend.
4: Yeah. We are here to party.
2: Mel brought strippers to the spa.
6: 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Nothing is gonna get out of control.
4: I think they're real.
7: You know how in every female friend group, there's always one woman that all the other women secretly can't stand?
1: Is that right?
7: How great that we aren't like that.
0: Spa Weekend is our film of the week at BFBS Cinemas, and you can get more movie news, check out the local listings, and see what other movies are showing the big screen by visiting bfbscinemas.com or check out our Facebook page, BFBS Cinema.

Teddy Swims and Guilty, and before that Natasha Renault with our film of the week. And you can see Spa Weekend this Wednesday, that's the 26th of August, 7 o'clock at the Wessex Cinema, Flag Station, Aldergrove.

0: The Prime Minister has rejected Russia's claim that the UK has added to the fire of the Ukraine war by providing Kyiv with blueprints for long-range missiles. On his first overseas visit, Andy Burnham chaired a meeting of Ukraine's allies in the country's capital. In a speech to mark their Independence Day, Mr. Burnham promised to keep supporting them until the end. Ukraine's President Volodymyr Zelensky said Britain remains a leader in the support of his country.
1: Today's message about storm shadows, and we are very thankful to your industry and to French industry, to you and Emmanuel. This really will strengthen our army. Thank you so much. We have many major security issues to work on together.
0: Andy Burnham also compared Ukraine's resistance to Russia with Britain's fight against Nazi Germany and praised the Ukrainian people for defending European security. He called for continued pressure on Moscow despite their recent threats. The Defence Secretary has pledged there will be a remarkable transformation in the Royal Navy over the next decade. Wes Streeting was meeting defence businesses and members of the Royal Marines on his first visit to Devonport in his new role.
2: What they're developing with a hybrid navy concept, I think, will be genuinely world leading. Lots of our partners and allies are looking with interest. Lots of our adversaries are also looking with concern, and that's exactly where we want them to be.
0: Nine men and three

0: The offences concern a boy and a girl in Glasgow and date back to the 1990s and 200s. 2000. Following the verdict, Detective Inspector Gary Smiley from Police Scotland described Dot as a dangerous individual.
1: I hope this conviction provides some measure of comfort to those impacted by his crimes. His conviction is as a direct result of their strength in coming forward and providing information which assisted our inquiries.
0: Dot's been remanded in custody and will be sentenced on the 29th of September. England cricketer Brydon Carse won't play in the second test against Pakistan while video of him being handcuffed outside a nightclub is investigated. The England and Wales cricket boards referred the case to the regulator. And a hailstorm in the Pyrenees has stopped the third stage of cycling in the Vuelta in Spain. Heavy rain hit with around 15 miles to go. That's the latest. I'm Tasneem Siddiqui.
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Somber and Undressed. 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I'm Fiona. 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I'm with you across the province through until 7 o'clock. Coming your way at 6:30, we are going to play your Tea Time Track.

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Our competition closes 28th of August. That's this Friday.

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0: 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Webmash. Hello, how's it going? My name is Jacob Dyer, and this is Webmash, where we take a little look at some of the weird, wacky, and wonderful stories that have been trending online recently. First up, a man is going viral after his now ex-wife asked him to choose between her and his lightsaber collection. Now, he says it was a difficult decision, but after some careful consideration, he chose the lightsabers. Well, may the force be with him, I guess. Next up, a teacher is going viral for creating a mock test for their class. It was a multiple choice question, and all the answers were the names from the song Mambo Number 5, Monica, Erica, Rita, Tina, Sandra, Mary, and Jessica. Well done to that teacher, because that is genius. Finally, on Webmash this week, Harry Potter fans have got a £430 million cable to be rerouted, all for Dobby's grave. Yep, Dobby's fictional grave is at a beach, and they were planning on adding a power cable nearby, but due to the amount of complaints, it got rerouted. As a Harry Potter fan, I'm fully on board with this. On that note, that is your lot on Webmash for this week. To stay up to date with all of our Forces news and content, be sure to check out our socials. Catch you next time.
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0: Everything But the Girl and Missing. Now, quick look at some of what's on the telly tonight. 7:30, it's Mastermind on BBC Two. What do you know about the Tour de France and Lyndon B. Johnston? 8 o'clock on BBC One, it's Sort Your Life Out with Stacey Solomon. The Appleyard family let go of half of their belongings. ITV One at 9, Long Lost Family. What happened next? Davina McCall and Nikki Campbell find out what happened to foundling Natasha and her full sister Leanne, who were left in hospitals as babies less than 2 years apart. And then you can wrap it all up with The Secret Lives of Gypsy Wives on Channel 4 at 10.
1: Let me tell you.

0: In the last hour, America has announced fresh economic sanctions against Iran. The US says it's targeted nearly 60 Iranian-linked entities across nuclear, missile, cyber and oil networks. At a press conference in Washington, the Treasury Secretary, Scott Bissent, says it'll be economic D-Day for the country.
1: Our objective is to sever every economic lifeline that sustains this tyrannical regime until Tehran stands alone.
0: The Treasury Secretary says they expect other countries to take similar action to isolate Iran. But Tehran has already dismissed the sanctions, saying they are an implicit admission of the enemy's humiliating defeat. The Prime Minister has rejected Russia's claim the UK has added to the fire of the Ukraine war by providing Kyiv with blueprints for long-range missiles. On his first overseas visit, Andy Burnham chaired a meeting of Ukraine's allies in the country's capital. In a speech to mark Ukraine's Independence Day, Mr. Burnham promised to keep supporting Kyiv until the end.
2: You are asking for nothing more than the chance to live your lives in peace, to build a better future for yourselves and for your children, to hold your own future in your own hands. This is your right. This is what you deserve. And we will be with you all the way until that day comes.
0: Police investigating a crash on the wrong side of the A66 on Teesside say five young men who died may have had links to organised crime. Their car hit a police vehicle, also killing two officers. 12 people have now been arrested over alleged criminal activity in the hours beforehand. Detectives say there's no evidence anything was being filmed for TikTok. Police commentator Graham Wetton says that update's important.
3: There's been a lot of posts I've seen on social media linking some of the occupants of the Passat

previously backing him for a further term in the role, the country's football association says it can no longer maintain its endorsement over his failed plan to sell stakes in the World Cup. And Brydon Carse has been withdrawn from England's squad for the second test against Pakistan after the cricket regulator opened an investigation. That's the latest. I'm Tasneem Siddiqui.

A nice bright way to start the week. It's Bruno Mars and Treasure on BFBS, the Forces Station. How are we doing? It's George Wedlake with you at the start of a brand new week on Monday, the 24th of August, 2026. And I hope you're good. I hope you're well and you're having a decent start wherever you are, whatever you're up to across the Forces world. Thank you to George Ryland for the past few hours on Drive. I'll be with you if you're about for the next 4 hours of your life. And I've got loads of tunes with me too, so it's worth sticking about. For some Celeste, I'm going to play you a track from Hot Fuss, and we have H and Boo sampling Gorillaz shortly as well. On top of that, if you're looking to make some plans for what's left of the summer, one of the South Coast's largest family charity events, Bootfest, has confirmed its return for Saturday the 5th of September. It's a music festival raising funds for combat stress. So if you're in the UK or you can get to the South Coast of England for that weekend, it's definitely worth sticking around for the details. We're going to catch up with one of the organisers, the Sports Development Officer at HMS Sultan, Dan Turner, very, very shortly. But now, a tune from Toy Story 5 is Taylor Swift and I Knew It, I Knew You.

Celeste and Stop This Flame. How's it going? It's George Wedlake with you on BFES, the Forces Station. Before that, Taylor Swift's I Knew It, I Knew You. Hello, if you're listening in Brunsum, I hope you're well. There's an afternoon coming up you may be interested in that's filled with international food, culture, useful info and opportunities to connect with the JFC Brunsum community. This is the Camp Hendricks Newcomers and Families Day. It's taking place on Wednesday, the 2nd of September, and it starts at 1:30 in the afternoon and wraps up at 5 p.m. at Camp Hendricks Flag area, and you can taste dishes from different nations, meet local clubs and activity, discover services and resources available for you and your family in the tri-border area. 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You can find out more on the JFC Brunsum Happenings Facebook page or by contacting the team at BFBS Germany. They'll point you in the right direction.

0: H&Boo raving in the studio, sampling Gorillaz on BFES, the Forces station. Before that, we played you The Killers and the anthemic, the incredible All These Things That I've Done. What a riff, what a tune. We're going to keep them coming. We've got Benny Blanco, Selena Gomez and Becky G teaming up shortly. And then, quite simply, I'm going to play you one of the best songs ever written, ever recorded by our favourite goths. And then we talk about one of the South Coast's largest charity family events called Bootfest is coming back for 2026. And once again, it's raising funds, vital money for combat stress. More details in a jiffy. 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

0: Benny Blanco, Selena Gomez and Becky G. Is Tay Olvido playing on BFBS, the Forces station. How's it going? It's George Wedlake with you. One of the South Coast's largest charity family events, Bootfest, has confirmed its return for Saturday the 5th of September 2026. It's a not-for-profit music festival hosted at Solent Airport, Daedalus in Hampshire every single year with one aim: to raise as much money as possible for combat stress. So I caught up recently with one of the organisers, the sports development officer at HMS Sultan, Dan Turner.
1: It started in 2020. Me and my friend Pete Lines, we both met in Afghanistan on Herrick 13. And then we've since both left. We both worked as PTIs as well in a training depot. And after we left, we both franchised with a outdoor fitness company. And then in 2020, obviously with COVID, we usually used to run socials and games nights and things like that, but you couldn't do anything indoors. So we were just sat around one day spitballing about what we could do for our clients as a social outside. And we threw a few ideas around. And then one of us, I can't remember who it was, just said, why don't we do a music festival? And we laughed. And then after that, we were like, well, you know what, actually, that's not beyond the realms of possibility. So we started putting pen to paper, had to jump through loads of hoops with the council, as you can imagine. But yeah, we managed to pull it off, and we decided it would go all proceeds to combat stress. Started off small time, and then here we are 7 years later, and it's just got bigger and bigger and bigger. I mean, last year, I think we raised, £6,000 for combat stress, and we've managed to go up in like £1,000 increments every year.
0: I've seen that this is happening from 9 o'clock in the morning, Bootfest. Literally all day. I mean, it's so split though, isn't it? There's a couple of events in one from what I can work out, but that's a big, big day out.
1: Yeah, so the only thing that's going all day is like the health and wellness segment of it. So it starts at 0900. What we do is we utilize the main stage and we have a free fitness class for an hour to an hour and a half. And that compromises of aerobics, bit of Zumba with myself, just all silly stuff to start off with. Then Peak jumps on, he does boxer size, and then we have this amazing instructor, Danny, and she jumps on and she does body combat. And then this year, what we've got is a really good local initiative to me, Mobile Ice Bath and Sauna. And what they're doing this year is they're going to tip up for us. Basically, it's a 10-ton truck that they've converted into a self-sufficient mobile sauna and ice bath. So the plan is to have that there from 9 o'clock. We do the fitness class, and then that mobile ice bath and sauna is going to be there on site taking bookings for everyone from 9 till 1500. 1600 is when the music festival starts, and that's just live music and entertainment, or up until 2300 when the site closes.
0: Yeah, I've seen the DeLoreans are playing. You've got DJ Adam Powell featuring Kyle Sachs, Forces Collide. Are you going to be performing, Dan? Because at HMS Sultan Families Day the other day, I swore I could have seen you up on stage belting out a few tunes.
1: I was indeed. Fortunately for whether you like my singing or not, I'm actually not. I spend the whole day just running around, as you can imagine. A lot of these bands that we use, they're all local to the area. Easy Tigers from Leon Solent, Forces Collide. They're made up from ex-serving and serving Forces personnel. I call them Bootfest royalty because they've been with us since our infancy in 2020, and they've performed for us every single year. And we've got a couple of new guys coming. We've got James Westerby, he's from Leon Solent as well. Amazing wedding performer. Get all these guys on social media. And then one of my friends is a DJ down in Newquay called Loz Fox, and she's going to come and DJ the bar area for us this year. So yeah, it's just, there's lots going on. It's just about adding extra flourishes every year.
0: And it's all for a great cause, isn't it? Combat stress. Tell me about their work and why you've decided to go for this particular charity.
1: I spent the majority of my military career as a glorified PE teacher / rugby player. So I didn't exactly see things that some of my friends have seen. One of my friends, Gary Kennedy, he got the Queen's Commendation for bravery in Afghanistan, and he really suffered with PTSD, and it affected him a lot more when he left, to the point where he actually tried to take his own life. And if it wasn't for combat stress stepping in, he wouldn't be here now. And so they categorically saved my friend's life. So that's why it's so close to my heart. I just want to plug his book while I'm on here, if that's all right. He's got a book called The Silent War. And all proceeds from that book, from them sales, they go to combat stress as well. So you can find that on Amazon. It's called Gary Kennedy, The Silent War.
0: I don't mind that. A cheeky little plug, if it's for something like that. That's the sports development officer at HMS Sultan, Dan Turner, who is one of the organisers of Bootfest for Combat Stress, a music festival hosted at Solent Airport, Daedalus in Hampshire. For more details, search Bootfest, Bootfest, all one word, on Facebook and Instagram. Getting back to the tunes then, well, It's one of the best ever written, right? It's The Cure, and it's Friday. I'm in love.

For Friday, I'm in love on BFBS, the Forces Station. I hope that one's putting you in a good mood on Monday. And it's George Wedlake with you. I hope you're well. Now, football is back. And I don't just mean for the season. I mean the game of football is properly back. Here we are, like it's the late 90s or early noughties. We're talking about a player getting a haircut. It's one of the top stories from the Premier League opening weekend. If you're not aware, Erling Haaland has got rid of the long blonde ponytail. And he's gone for what can only be described as a buzz cut. He shaved it off. The footballing world has gone mad as a result. And, well, not since the days of David Beckham getting a Mohican have we seen this kind of reaction over a haircut. It's glorious. As I say, football is back. And right now, some of the tunes as well. Ellie Goulding's after Niall Horan and Tastes So Good.

0: Ellie Goulding, anything could happen. That's the right kind of outlook for a Monday at the start of a brand new week, I'd say. How are we? It's George Wedlake with you, and on the way next, a nice bit of energy from Rudimental. Like I said, that's also very much needed on Monday.
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Ella Henderson and Rudimental, that's Alibi on BFBS The Forces Station. My name is George Wedlake. I hope you're well. Let's have a change of flavour. And on that note, if you're into your guitar tunes, I'm talking your rock, your grunge, your indie, we've got a great station here. 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Here's

Bella Kay and I Love It on BFES, the Forces station. How's it going? It's George Wedlake with you. We have your news on the way for 8 p.m. UK time. Stereo MCs are going to take us there after this one. It's Thomas Headen and Georgia.

0: promising the UK will not back down from its support for Ukraine and will give new information to help it build long-range missiles. The Prime Minister met President Zelensky in Kyiv on his first foreign trip as Prime Minister. But President Putin's spokesman, Dmitry Peskov, has attacked Britain, saying it wasn't helping to end the war.
1: Britain is participating in this war on the side of the Kyiv regime. Britain is methodically and consistently adding fuel to the fire and plotting to prevent a peaceful settlement process. That is precisely what they're doing.
0: America has announced fresh economic sanctions against Iran, with the US Treasury Secretary Scott Bissent saying it would be economic D-Day for the country. They're planning to target nearly 60 Iranian-linked entities across nuclear, missile, cyber and oil networks. At a press conference in Washington, Mr. Bissent said America expects other countries to take similar action to isolate Iran. The Defence Secretary has pledged there will be a remarkable transformation in the Royal Navy over the next decade. Wes Streeting was meeting defence businesses and members of the Royal Marines on his first visit to Devonport in his new role.
2: What they're developing with a hybrid navy concept, I think, will be genuinely world leading. Lots of our partners and allies are looking with interest. Lots of our adversaries are also looking with concern, and that's exactly where we want them to be.
0: Police say five young men who died after their vehicle was driven on the wrong side of the A66 on Teesside may have had links to organised criminal activity. 12 people have been arrested by police investigating the lead-up to the crash, which also killed two officers. Visitors to the highest mountain in Wales are being urged not to skip queues to reach the top after a number of rows broke out. Some hikers say they waited more than an hour to climb to the summit of Snowdon. Videos on social media show some ignoring the rules, being chastised and even booed. Alan Jones is a park warden on the mountain.
3: As a park, we don't tend to monitor it. We don't police it as such. We try and tend to stay away from it, but we do advise people you don't have to go to the trick point where the queue starts. You get to the summit when it gets to the summit building. If you are wanting to go to the summit trick points, you need to be a bit more considerate and maybe do queue. Don't skip the queue.
0: Gibraltar has become the latest FIFA nation to withdraw its support of President Gianni Infantino. After previously backing him for a further term in the role, the country's Football Association says

0: Ah, yes. The unmistakable sound of razor lights and in the morning on BFBS, the Forces Station. How's it going? It's George Wedlake with you. Yes, it's Monday, the 24th of August, but we have a big weekend on the horizon. We're talking festivals and BFBStivals in this hour. On top of that, we have Natasha Renault joining us for this week's BFBS Film of the Week. And we're going to cram in as many tunes as humanly possible because, as we've just pointed out, it's Monday, music very much needed. We've got Jason Derulo lined up and ready to go for us shortly. A Zara Larsson collaboration as well. Classic George Michael lined up in the next few minutes too. On top of this one is Sabrina Carpenter, one of her best in my opinion. It's Manchild.
1: Oh boy.

It's George Michael and Star People petitioned to get that one playing every single Monday. It just works. 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It's called BFBS. Best of British. I don't really need to add anything else. 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In a moment then, we're talking BF Festival for this bank holiday weekend on the horizon. Also festivals as well. There's a few biggies happening and the early weather reports are in. Yeah, more on that in a second. But right now, let's look ahead to the 10th of September. From 9:30 in the morning, Gibraltar National Day has been confirmed. It's taking place all over the shop. Casemate Square, John McIntosh Square, Victoria Stadium, Governor's Parade, and also at the Bay of Gibraltar. There will be entertainment as usual, fancy dress, a rock concert with fireworks and a drone display. Come on, Gibraltar National Day is officially back. So come together with the family, friends and the community as a whole to celebrate the culture of Gibraltar. For more info, search Gibraltar Cultural Services on Facebook, or you can contact our team that will be there on the day at BFBS Gibraltar as well.

0: They teamed up live on stage over the weekend, didn't they? For stateside, Zara Larsson and Pink Panther is there, but that's Midnight Sun. And it's George Wedlake with you on BFBS The Forces Station. We have a Sunny Federa collaboration coming your way next, followed by your BFBS Film of the Week. 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

0: Sonny Federa, who plays a massive part of this weekend. More on that in a moment. Teaming up with MK and Clementine Douglas. That one's called Asking. We will get back to the music next with Camila Cabello lined up and ready to go for us. But right now, we say hello to Natasha Reno, who joins us for this week's BFBS Film of the Week.
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3: Hi, I'm Natasha Reno, and our film of the week at BFBS Cinemas is Spa Weekend, starring Anna Faris and Isla Fisher. Three childhood friends embark on a much-needed pamper weekend at a luxury resort. 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
4: When is the last time we had an adult hang?
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6: We deserve this. 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
4: What?
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4: No. She's a lunatic. We're going on a spa weekend!
7: Welcome and namaste.
5: It's beautiful.
4: It's amazing.
7: I am Shanti.
4: She looks like girl Jesus.
8: Okay, ladies, and on your right is one of the outdoor yoga classes. 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
9: Guess what?
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5: Mel brought strippers to the spa.
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Camila Cabello and Liar on BFBS, the Forces Station. How's it going? It's George Wedlake with you on Monday, but I feel the best thing to do in this instance is to start making plans for the weekend. It's a big weekend for festivals. We've got the BFB Festival on for the bank holiday weekend, of course. More on that in a moment, actually. But we also have Victorious Festival happening in Portsmouth, and Reading and Leeds festivals take place too. And in the UK, you would have heard that this summer has been a bit of a scorcher. There have been 5 heat waves in total, and it hasn't properly rained for about 4 months or so. But guess what? This weekend, rain, rain, and more rain. I mean, it varies depending on where you are in the country. If you're in the UK, from light drizzle to thundery showers. But by and large, the UK is going to be a bit of a washout this weekend. So if you're worried about the lack of rain we've had, all you need to do is wait for the next bank holiday. Or stick on a music festival. That will guarantee you get some rain, at least.

0: Kylie Minogue on a night like this on BFB Esther Forces Station. Before that, Slater and Dance. We've got more new music on the way next from Alex Warren. And then we're talking about what's happening this weekend. It's a biggie.
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on BFBS, the Forces Station. It's George Wedlake with you. And a big weekend's on the horizon then. It's the return of BFB Estival. To celebrate the August bank holiday, we are bringing the festival vibes to you all weekend, playing some of the best festival anthems you could imagine, with all those big acts you'd expect to hear at a festival. On top of that, we've got some exclusive DJ sets as well from Jazzy, DOD and Love Island's Marcel, just to name a few. On top of that, the Traitor's Harry Clark drops by to play some of his favourite festival anthems. And we've got music specials from the likes of Embrace, Shed 7 and Sunny Federa. So even if it's not a bank holiday where you are, it's going to feel like one. John Newman's on the way after Mae Stevens, and if we ever...

John Newman, and it's Love Me Again playing on BFBS, the Forces station. How are we? It's George Wedlake with you. We're getting through Monday, aren't we? At quite a nice pace. We've got your news on the way for 9 p.m. UK time. We'll keep the tunes coming after that as well, as we hit the halfway mark of the show. To get us to your latest headlines then for Monday, the 24th of August, we've got Iggy on the way. Can't wait for that. After Ella Langley and Choosing Texas.

0: America has announced tough new economic sanctions on Iran to block all potential sources of revenue for the country. They're planning to target at least 60 Iranian-linked entities across nuclear, missile, cyber and oil networks. At a press conference in Washington, Treasury Secretary Scott Bissent said it is economic D-Day for Iran, and the U.S. expects other world leaders to take similar action.
1: No nation should expect to enjoy the rewards of our system while helping those who seek to destroy it.
0: The Prime Minister has promised that Britain will not back down from its support for Ukraine and will give Kyiv new information to help it to build long-range missiles. Andy Burnham called for continued pressure on Moscow despite their recent threats and compared Ukraine's resistance to Russia with Britain's fight against Nazi Germany, a message reiterated by the French President Emmanuel Macron.
2: It's clear that NATO countries will be targeted and the provocations will multiply. We have to follow up what we started to do in NATO in order to ensure a robust posture. But the bottom line is for me very clear. Keep calm and carry on.
0: The Kremlin's accused Britain of adding fuel to the fire. 12 people have been arrested by police investigating the lead-up to a crash on Teesside, which killed 7 people, including 2 officers. Allegations included organised crime links. PC's Tom Clough and Matthew Blades died when their patrol car was hit by another car being driven the wrong way on the A66. Cleveland Police Federation Chair Lauren Somerville says their families are her focus.
3: Understandably, their worlds have absolutely fallen apart. It's so hard to describe how this grief feels and how it will feel. Policing is so unique.
0: Detectives don't think the crash was filmed for TikTok. Former world snooker champion Graham Dott's been found guilty of historical child sex abuse. The offences concern a boy and a girl in Glasgow and date back to the 1990s and 2000. Following the verdict, Detective Inspector Gary Smiley from Police Scotland described Dott as a dangerous individual.
4: I hope this conviction provides some measure of comfort to those impacted by his crimes. His conviction is as a direct result of their strength in coming forward and providing information which assisted our inquiries.
0: Dott's been remanded in custody and will be sentenced on the 29th of September. England cricketer Brydon Carse won't play in the second test against Pakistan while video of him being handcuffed outside a nightclub's investigated. And Chelsea are leading Fulham 2-1 at half-time. That's the latest. I'm Tasneem Siddiqui.

in teaming up on that one. It's rather B, and it puts a smile on your face and makes you feel all warm and fuzzy inside, which on a Monday is a tough task. That shows you how good the track is. How are we doing? It is George Wedlake with you at the start of a brand new week, but despite the fact it's Monday, I hope you're well. I hope you're in high spirits. The music is going to really help you. I guarantee it. We've got Ray on the way. I'm also going to stick on the title track from Green Day's 2004 album. We've got a former 1D member lined up and ready to go as well. So all the big names are coming your way. On top of that, we're going to catch up with an artist who's painted a new statue of a monkey that right now, if you're in Gibraltar, by the way, hello to you, go and have a look, is sat, as we speak, outside Gibraltar Airport. More on that after Gracie Abrams from Daughter From Hell is Look At My Life.

Nice and uplifting. Again, very helpful on Monday. It's Ray and Worth It on BFBS, the Forces Station. How are we? It's George Wedlake with you. Hello, if you're listening in Cyprus. By the way, Party in the Park is back for another fun-filled day of music, food and family fun. The event is open to the entire BFC community, British passport holders, locally employed contractors and their families. 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If you need help with that, you can also contact the team at BFBS Cyprus too. So that's Party in the Park, Happy Valley Episcopi on Saturday the 5th of September. It starts at 4:30 p.m. and it sees you right through until midnight. Here's Green Day.

0: Tomlinson, Imposter, playing on BFES, the Forces station. Before that, the very lively and energetic, which can't be said for me on Monday, Green Day and American Idiot. How are you doing, though? It's George Wedlake with you on BFES, the Forces station. And very shortly, we're going to play you the new collab from Fisher and Florence Arman. And we hear from the artist who's painted a new statue of a monkey that, as we speak, go and have a look if you can, is sat right outside Gibraltar Airport.
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0: Fisher and Florence Armand teaming up for that one. It's brand new and it's called What a Life. So how are we? It's George Wedlake with you. On the way there, more new music from Sienna Spyro next and a classic from Sugar Ray too. But before that, have you ever surprised a parent when they've come to visit you overseas? Now, there's an artist in Gibraltar. Hello, if you're listening in Gibraltar, by the way, who did exactly that when her veteran dad came to visit and decided to film it. She'd painted a new statue of a monkey that right now is sat outside Gibraltar Airport. Go and have a look if you can. And Greg Burnett caught up with Phoebe Noble, the artist, for more.
1: I haven't seen him in about a year, so it was quite an entrance for my dad to arrive and basically show him what I've been working on for the past year, basically. And that is my sculpture for the Jump Around Gear Betrayal. And yeah, it was just him reacting to it being there at the airport. And of course, he couldn't have just been casual about it. He had to, you know, add a bit of dad embarrassment, but yeah.
2: So the Jump Around Jib Trail, that's these painted monkeys we've seen crop up in the last month or so. So had your dad seen the one you painted before?
1: I think he's seen a little bit of what I posted on social media, but he's not that great with it. So I think seeing it in person, he was wowed by it.
2: And then what I love about it is there is already someone stood by the statue, like having a picture or something, and your dad, he starts bragging about you, doesn't he?
1: He just fully like calls me up, that's my daughter that's done it, that's her right there, and ended up getting a picture of me with them, this random tourist.
2: I love like how proud he is of it. He's like, this is my daughter, she painted it, they had a picture with you. What are these monkeys? How many are there?
1: Okay, so there are 10 apes across the whole of Gibraltar in prime locations. So they've not just been done by myself and like an artist. They've been done by community groups like Possibilities, Youth Services, the Horticultural Society. So it's kind of got everyone involved in Gibraltar.
2: And they're great also if you're new to Gib, like with a military posting, you might not have been to Gibraltar before. You can do this trail and you can go and see them, and it's a good way to see around Gibraltar, isn't it?
1: Exactly. It's a good way to see all like the hidden spots that maybe people wouldn't have seen, like the piazza here. I know it's just off the main street, but yeah, I've seen as well some people on social media running the trail. So it's got the locals doing it in a sporty way as well.
2: Yeah. Is it a Strava route? Do you know?
1: Oh, but I know I've seen now two people running to see them all. And one of them's up the rock, so fair play to them, because I'm sure that's not easy.
2: Quite a run. And you know about military postings and being in new places, don't you? Because yourself are from a military family.
1: Yeah, both my parents and grandparents.
2: So it must be cool to have your artwork now in such a place that's got so much military history.
1: Yeah, for sure. And as well, I did work with the youth group and I helped lead the ape that they painted, which was all about the history of Gibraltar. So that one was a fun one to be alongside.
2: Awesome. Where's that?
1: That one's the one up the rock.
2: That's the one up the rock.
1: At Apes Den.
2: You've got to work to go and see that one.
1: Yeah.
2: Is there anywhere else in Gibraltar that we can see like the rest of your art?
1: So I do have a couple of pieces up at the Growing Artists Hub down in Irish Town, but you can mainly get everything by my website or my socials like TikTok, Instagram. I'm pretty active on most platforms.
2: And you can see that video of your dad bragging about you to some poor random tourist. What's your Instagram and your TikTok?
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0: So go and have a look. Check out the monkey. Sat proudly outside Gibraltar Airport as we speak. Get following Phoebe on the socials. And you can see more of her chat with Greg on the BFBS Gibraltar Facebook page as well. Right, this is Sugar Ray, and it's every morning.

Morning, playing on BFBS, the Forces Station. How are we? It's George Wedlake with you. So an official World Cup ball from the 1986 tournament has just sold at auction for £2.5 million. Do you want to know why this particular football was worth so much? Well, it's the football that Diego Maradona scored the, not famous, but infamous Hand of God goal with. I mean, that's a proper bit of history, isn't it? Possibly the most infamous goal of all time. A lot of people forget, though, or don't realise at all, that in that very same game, Maradona also scored one of the best goals in football history, where he just ran past five England players at ease before slotting it home past Shilton. But anyway, just as we put all this talk about England, Argentina and World Cups behind us, somehow it always finds a way back in, doesn't it? Creeps back into the conversation somehow. Let's move on. I can't do it anymore. We've got Carly Rae Jepsen lined up for us shortly after new Sienna Spyro. It's called Great Expectation.

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0: where it all started for Arctic Monkeys from their debut album, Whatever People Say I Am, That's What I'm Not, is Mardi Bum. So how are we? It's George Wedlake with you. And do you know it's been 4 years since Arctic Monkeys released their latest album, The Car? 4 years. So it's now official. Arctic Monkeys albums are just as rare as the Olympics or the World Cup. What a ridiculous state of affairs. We better get one in 2026 or I will not be happy. We've got Sigala and Talia Mar lined up after Chaka Khan and Snoop Dogg.
1: Chaka Khan.

0: A Russian government spokesman has accused Britain of adding fuel to the fire by handing Ukraine the blueprint for long-range missiles. It follows Andy Burnham's first foreign trip to Kyiv as Prime Minister, where he pledged the UK's continuing support to Ukraine.
1: Who started the fire? That's the question, isn't it? Ukraine did not do that. Russia began this illegal invasion, and that is absolutely clear, and they could stop it at any given time. Britain will never be a fair weather friend. People would expect me to be out here showing our unflinching support.
0: Andy Burnham has also urged Ukraine's allies to send more interceptor missiles to Kyiv. The American Treasury Secretary has announced new economic sanctions against Iran, aimed at severing the country's links with the global economy. It's targeting gold, aviation, shipping and technology, as well as nearly 60 Iranian-linked entities across nuclear, missiles, cyber and oil networks. The US wants other world leaders to put similar pressure on Iran, but Professor of Economics at Virginia Tech University, David Salih Isfahani, isn't sure America will put pressure on China.
2: It has been trying to pressure China, but China continued to buy oil from Iran, and the US was unhappy about it, but didn't do a whole lot about it because China is a big trading partner with the US, so they're not going to break that relationship over Iran.
0: 12 people have been arrested over suspected offences, including firearms possession and involvement in organised crime. 4 of the 5 people in the car being driven the wrong way down the A66 in Teesside had previous convictions. Nicholas Lees from road safety charity I Am Road Smart says dangerous driving should never be glorified.
3: Particularly among the ages of 17 to 24, about 1 in 7 admit to taking photos and videos of themselves at the wheel, and half of those are then uploading them to social media. So this is a problem.
0: A man's been charged with murder after a woman died in a house fire in West London. 8 others were injured following the blaze in Hounslow last Wednesday. One remains in a life-threatening condition. Powell Culpo, 34, is due in court tomorrow. Reform UK has defended a policy announcement in which British-born married couples with children would be prioritised for social housing if it got into power. Deputy Leader Richard Tice was asked if the party views single parents as less worthy.
4: I don't think it's wrong to be ambitious and to promote marriage. That's the right thing to do, in our judgment.
0: Housing charity Shelters calls the proposals a blatant distraction from the real cause of homelessness. And Chelsea have beaten Fulham 3-2 in the Premier League's West London derby. That's the latest. I'm Tasneem Siddiqui.

Is that honestly the reason? Some of us went to learn things and get an education, but not busted. It's what I go to school for on BFBS The Forces Station, and it's George Wedlake with you. On Monday, the 24th of August, 2026, I hope you're well. Nikki Smith takes over in just less than an hour's time now. So what we're going to do is cram in as many tunes as humanly possible. Think of it as a world record attempt. We're going to play some Jamiroquai for you shortly. That one will go down an absolute storm on Monday. I promise you that. We've also got a Stormzy collab followed by one of, yeah, top three most played songs of the year easily from Stella Lefty. On top of that, we kick off a whole new week of competition, by the way, with Monday's fresh new music. Contender number one for BFBS Track of the Week is less than 20 minutes away now. But next up, we're going here. It's Olivia Dean, and it's So Easy on BFBS.

Working wonders on Monday. Jamiroquai and Canned Heat. I mean, that bass line alone is enough to blow those post-weekend blues out of the water. It's George Redlake with you. I hope you're well and I hope you're getting through Monday. I mean, we're ticking it off nicely, aren't we? We're making decent progress. And now the Premier League is back as well. There's always something to look forward to, isn't there? The next game is just around the corner. And on that note, we'd love to know your thoughts. Who do you think is going to come top and win the Premier League this season? But also, who do you think will get relegated as well? This is our new game, The Predictor. We want you to get in touch. Email us goals@bfbs.com with your predictions, or better still, actually, if you can, send us a voice message through the BFBS radio app and keep up to date with all the scores every single Saturday throughout the season with Mark McKenzie on Saturday Sport from 2 p.m. UK time every single week. And you may remember last time I talked about the predictor, I said that Arsenal will win the league, which I still firmly believe. But I also said the Hull City are going to finish bottom. They've just beaten Man United 2-0. So I might have to revisit that one.

0: What we gonna do? 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

0: Easily one of the most popular tracks of the year so far. Without a doubt, it's Stella Lefty and it's Boston. And it's George Wedlake with you on BFBS, the Forces Station. In just a moment then, we kick off a whole new week of competition. Monday's Fresh New Music. Your first contender for BFBS Track of the Week is Less Than 5 Minutes Off. 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

0: And treat people with kindness on BFES The Forces Station. How are we? It's George Redlake with you on Monday, the 24th of August. 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
0: It's time to kick off a whole new week of fresh new music. 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On this one, she's teaming up with Amma and Absolutely. It's called Joy. 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

0: Linkin Park's Numb on BFBS, the Forces station. Before that, new music from Josh Baker and Poppy Bascom. That one was called My Place. And on the subject of new tunes, Somba is lined up next. Are you looking at me
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Ellie Goulding on my mind, pretty much wrapping things up with me then. I'll be back tomorrow on Tuesday from 7 p.m. UK time. Don't go anywhere. Nikki Smith's lined up to take over after your news for 11 p.m. Snow Patrol will take us there after Calvin Harris and Jazzy Satisfy. Have a good one.

0: Norway will not back down from its support for Ukraine and will give them new information to help build long-range missiles. The Prime Minister has been in Kyiv on his first foreign trip and urged its allies to send more interceptor missiles to Ukraine. But President Putin's spokesman, Dmitry Peskov, has attacked Britain, saying it wasn't helping to end the war.
1: Britain is participating in this war on the side of the Kyiv regime. Britain is methodically and consistently adding fuel to the fire and plotting to prevent a peaceful settlement process. That is precisely what they're doing.
0: The US Secretary of Treasury has announced fresh economic sanctions against Iran, aimed at severing the country's links with the global economy. It's targeting gold, aviation, shipping and technology, as well as nearly 60 Iranian-linked entities across the nuclear, missile, cyber and oil networks. BBC correspondent in Washington, Tom Bateman, says America could go even further.
2: The big button that the Trump administration could push here is to sanction big Chinese banks that they say are facilitating the purchase by China of Iranian oil. They have not done that in this announcement today, and certainly not from Scott Bessent at the press conference. Now, he did at one point say, expect a big financial institution to be sanctioned by the end of this week.
0: Nine men and three women have been arrested in connection with Saturday's fatal crash on Teesside on suspicion of offences, including being involved in organised crime. Seven people, including two police officers, were killed in the crash. Detectives say there's no evidence anything was being filmed for TikTok. Mourners have been laying flowers near the scene on the A66.
3: Absolutely devastated. Can't believe that something like this has happened. The town's in shock.
0: A 34-year-old man's been charged with murder after a house fire in West London, which left a woman dead and eight others in need of hospital treatment. Powell Culp has been charged with one count of murder, eight counts of attempted murder, and one count of arson with intent to endanger life. He's due in court tomorrow. Chelsea have beaten Fulham 3-2 in the Premier League's West London derby. João Pedro scored in the first minute. Record signing Morgan Rodgers netted on his debut. Cole Palmer got the winner and was involved in setting up the other goals, including one for his great mate Rodgers.
4: No, obviously not. When you grow up, you know, you want to play. You want to do anything with one of your best friends, and especially playing football at the highest level. It feels surreal, so it's nice.
0: Gibraltar's become the latest FIFA nation to withdraw its support for President Gianni Infantino. After previously backing him, the country's football association says it can no longer maintain its endorsement over his failed plan to sell stakes in the World Cup. That's the latest. I'm Tasneem Siddiqui.

It is Too Many Nights on BFBS, The Forces Station, 220 Kid, featuring JC Stewart. And before that, Avicii with Rita Ora, Lonely Together. Hey, guess what? You've got me back then. Now, I literally didn't go anywhere, as in still working at BFBS. But physically, you could say I was in another place. I've been to the UK. I'm back now in the Middle East and doing my thing for you. Thank

another, and that is with 54 Ultra. Talk to you, still sounding good, still sounding fresh, still sounding very summery. Sorry if you're listening in the Falklands at the moment. Hey, listen, you're going to be coming into the good weather soon, into your autumn very soon. Now, we've got your usual Forces story on the way. Bit of Avril next then, and Skater Boy.

Avril Lavigne and Skater Boy. And if you like a little bit of guitar and rock, then obviously we've got our sister station BFBS Edge, where you can hear more tunes just like that. 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

Miley Cyrus and Malibu. I have to say, by the way, the whole time that I was in the UK, I did not see one drop of rain, and I was really kind of hoping for that. I know now that there has been some rain and people are moaning about it already. It's like, we're never happy, are we, really? But hey, listen, let's hope for better weather if you're listening in the UK for the bank holiday. But if you're listening elsewhere around the Forces world, it doesn't matter where you are, because hopefully you'll be enjoying some good old tunes that we are going to be playing for you here on BFBS. It is a weekend of bank holiday music to get you in the festival vibe. And we'd like to know, actually, what is your dream festival headliner? Do let us know.

It is actually my favourite track around at the moment. It is Jungle, Someday, Somewhere on BFBS, the Forces station. So yeah, we are asking you to let us know who your dream festival headliner is. I have to say, I've actually seen my dream festival headliner a couple of times. I know, I'm showing off now, Coldplay. And I know you're probably going, eh? Well, I love them, I don't care. Also saw my ultimate probably festival person this year in Bruno Mars. But it's over to you. Do let us know. bfbs.com/festival. And we'd love to have your vote.

0: 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A good throwback tune there for us on BFBS. Now, Give Us Time is a charity offering respite breaks to military-connected families by partnering with owners of commercially let properties. And George Ryland has been speaking to Stu, who had a recent stay with his kids.
1: We went to Scarborough. I was a bit sceptical at first. Never been to Scarborough before, but I was very surprised at how beautiful it was. The place we stayed was a converted church. It had been totally renovated to a really high standard, really high-end, lovely relics and pieces of history from the area were scattered around the place. Every room had an ensuite. Kitchen was open plan, so myself and my boys could spend some quality time together.
2: What did you get up to when you were there?
1: We did all sorts. You know, we went down the beach, went around the arcades. You know, the arcades were a stone throw away from the accommodation. Restaurants, ice creams, museums, and the castle on the top of the headland. And we played quite a bit of golf because my youngest is into golf. So he dragged me onto the golf course most mornings.
2: And was that quality time that you wouldn't have had with them otherwise, where you can just switch off and just give them your attention?
1: Yeah, it was. It was quality time. And it is a very unique and wonderful thing that Give Us Time does to help people like me who don't live with their kids. And time goes so fast and they grow up so quick. To have that time with them was very good. This holiday really helped, and I recommend it to anybody, and I'd love to go back again. The hosts were really helpful as well. I was very thankful at the end, and it's wonderful. It really is. It's a wonderful spot.
2: And what difference do you think it made to your boys?
1: They're teenagers, so it's one of those. When they were younger, you know, it was a lot easier to spend time with them. But now they're going through the changes, and 15 and 16, the two youngest ones that came. I've got another 18-year-old. He couldn't make it, but they enjoyed it. Just having just me and them together was good. I wish I could do it more, but, you know, obviously being in the forces and the situation I'm in, it's a bit difficult to do that. So that's why these things are set up for us, which is very valuable, really.
2: And those memories for all of you.
1: Oh, yeah. I took loads of pictures and I sent it to the guys to share for people to be able to look at and realise that there are opportunities.
2: What was the process like to get this accommodation booked?
1: It was easy. I didn't even need to ask. A friend of mine who's a DSIP clerk at RAF Valley, Flight Sergeant Martin O'Hara, he knows the process. So he said that there was something coming up. And then the lady contacted me, Jen. She contacted me directly and said, would you like to go? And I said, yeah, but I had to try and get permission to take my son out of school. So I had to send an email, etc. But that was the only hurdle, really.
2: And what would you say to any other parent that's thinking about it?
1: Well, just engage with someone who knows what the process is and they'll do it all for you anyway. There's something on Instagram now, I'm sure, and they put the available holidays on there. You can apply for them. Some of them come up last minute as well, which is good. And you only have to pay to get there.
0: Sounds great, doesn't it? And if you'd like to find out more, you need to head to the giveustime.org.uk site and you'll be able to check out maybe some of those last minute deals. BFBS.

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always reminds me of my time in Cyprus. That is Rui Da Silva and Cassandra with Touch Me on BFBS, the Forces station. So Saturday, the Premier League was back, wasn't it? Excited about the Football League coming back. I've actually just started watching the next series of Ted Lasso. What did you think of the first episode? I wasn't sure. I thought it was a little bit unrealistic, maybe. Is that the word? I don't know. But Hannah Waddington, she can do no wrong in my eyes. Now, bfbs.com/fantasy if you want to get involved in the Fantasy Football League, and just bragging rights for that, no actual prizes. But hey, listen, we have got some football action going on the 10th of September, and it is the Royal Marines going against the Parachute Regiment. And basically, they have been rivals fighting for bragging rights at the Falklands Cup. The Royal Marines hosting the Parachute Regiments in Exmouth this time for a night of football passion and drama. You can watch every minute of it on BFBS Sports, Forces News YouTube channel showing this one, BFBS TV if you're serving overseas. Catch-up services available on both platforms. And that starts at 5:45 UK time then on September the 10th. This is the latest from Bebe Rexha with David Guetta. It's Sad Girls.

Justin Bieber and anyone on BFBS. Hey, we're getting very excited. September the 27th is definitely a date for your diary because that is when the BFBS Pro League Grand Final is taking place. I'm allowed to tell you about this now because actually I've known about this for about the last few months. Sworn to secrecy anyway. It's featuring Rocket League and it's going to be at the RAF Museum in London. Have you ever been there? It's just such a great place to visit. Even if you're not going to go for the Pro League Grand Final, then make sure you go and visit it at some time when you're back in the UK next. Now, if you aren't going to be in person, then we will be streaming this live for you on YouTube and Twitch and posting the best bits on our platform. So don't worry. Grand Final then, put the date in your diary, the 27th of September. And if you want more details, bfbsesports.com. Throwback tune now. This is the Stone Roses and Waterfall.

tune, then your rewind is ready and waiting for you 24/7. And also, if you're sticking around for a good few hours, then you'll be hearing some rewind tunes towards the end of the programme with me in the wee hours of the morning. Pink is up next with Beautiful Trauma, and Doja to take you to the news. And Brunei, I will see you tomorrow. We were

0: America has announced new global economic sanctions against Iran aimed at severing the country's links with the global economy. It's targeting gold, aviation, shipping and technology, as well as nearly 60 Iranian-linked entities across nuclear, missile, cyber and oil networks. At a press conference in Washington, the Treasury Secretary Scott Bessent says it will be an economic D-Day for the country.
1: Our objective is to sever every economic lifeline that sustains this tyrannical regime until Tehran stands alone.
0: The Prime Minister has rejected Russia's claims the UK has added to the fire of the Ukrainian war by providing Kyiv with blueprints for long-range missiles. On his first overseas visit, Andy Burnham chaired a meeting of Ukraine's allies in the country's capital. In a speech to mark their Independence Day, Mr. Burnham promised to keep supporting Kyiv until the end. Ukraine's President Volodymyr Zelensky said the UK remains a leader in support of his country.
2: Today's message about storm shadows, we are very thankful to your industry and to French industry, to you and Emmanuel. This really will strengthen our army. Thank you so much. We have many major security issues to work on together.
0: Andy Burnham compared Ukraine's resistance to Russia with the UK's fight against Nazi Germany and praised the Ukrainian people for defending European security, and he called for a continued pressure on Moscow despite their recent threats. 12 people, including, have been arrested by police investigating the lead-up to a crash on Teesside, which killed 7 people, including 2 officers. Allegations include organised crime links. PCs Tom Clough and Matthew Blades died when their patrol car was hit by a Volkswagen being driven the wrong way on the A66. Cleveland Police Federation Chair Lauren Somerville says their families are their focus.
3: Understandably, their worlds have absolutely fallen apart. It's so hard to describe how this grief feels and how it will feel. Policing is so unique.
0: Detectives don't think the crash was filmed for TikTok. And in the Premier League, Chelsea beat Fulham 3-2 in their Premier League opener. Guy Swindles was at Craven Cottage.
4: Not bad for day one, the view of Chelsea manager Xabi Alonso. And he had a point. Yes, there were some defensive issues, but with Cole Palmer, João Pedro and Morgan Rodgers all scoring, the front line looked very good indeed. Both he and Fulham boss Alvaro Arbeloa mentioned the pace and indeed the passion of the Premier League. They both played here, but this was their first experience of managing in England. Arbeloa said he knew what a tough job this could be for his side, but saw a lot in his team that really impressed him.
0: That's the latest. I'm Nigel Adderley.
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Dimitri, Roll to Me, a band that are still going, you know. And Oasis before that with Songbird. Who is excited about Nebworth? Secret's out now, guys. We're all going to be reminiscing about parts one when you got together. And now we're all gunning for the next tickets, aren't we, really? I didn't even go the first time. This is Lonely Young Now and Messy. It's Nikki Smith with you on B105.

I never got to see Oasis the first time around and everybody was raving about it. But, you know, sometimes you just have to miss out on those tickets, don't you? And I probably won't be able to go again. It's just timing-wise, really. I think when

I head back to the UK in the summer. I had a great summer actually in the UK. Got to see the eclipse, and I was doing a lot of driving around actually, taking my daughter to see some universities. She's not going this year, she's going next year, but because we live overseas, can't really go on the open days, which always happen around about sort of September, October, November time. So we decided to fit it all into this summer holiday. And I have to say, I went to the parts of the UK that I have never seen before. So it was a good trip back home. Lots of expense on petrol, though. OMG. I know. Right, Teddy Swims is next.

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Ray featuring Emma and Absolutely With Joy, Duke Dumont, Ain't No Game, and Fontaine's DC, with Marianne, Stella Lefty, Summer, You Were Mine, which is such a beautiful, lovely summer song. But it's over to you to pick the track of the week, bfbs.com/music, and the winner will be announced on Friday's Totally Connected. 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
0: Back to the music.

It's from Jubel and it is Dancing in the Moonlight. Before that, it was Cat's Eye with Animal. And the girls have got a new album out. They've got a new documentary coming out as well, actually. I did watch their first one on Netflix. And it was all about putting the band together. And, oh my goodness me. I introduced a friend of mine to that in the UK. And she was like, oh, I'm hooked. And you will be after the first episode. What else have I been watching? Oh, yeah. My Summer with the Walter Boys or something like that. Yeah, that's another addictive viewing. Yeah,

0: Hi, I'm Natasha Renault, and our film of the week at BFBS Cinemas is Spa Weekend, starring Anna Faris and Isla Fisher. Three childhood friends embark on a much-needed pamper weekend at a luxury resort. It's all calm until their train wreck friend turns up.
1: When is the last time we had an adult hang?
2: It's been a minute. Our lives have gotten so busy.
1: We never do anything for ourselves anymore.
3: We deserve this.
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1: What?
2: Do we need to invite Mel?
1: No, she's a lunatic. We're going on a spa weekend!
5: Welcome and namaste.
2: It's beautiful.
1: It's amazing.
5: I am Shanti.
1: She looks like girl Jesus.
6: Okay, ladies, and on your right is one of the outdoor yoga classes. You ladies like to sign up for an outdoor yoga class?
2: Yes. Thank you for making this happen, Coco.
1: What's up, you middle-aged?
0: Guess what?
1: I'm gonna crash with y'all!
0: The girls' relaxing weekend turns into chaos with hilarious consequences.
2: Here's what we're gonna do. We're gonna say dial it down for the weekend.
5: We are here to party.
2: Mel brought strippers to the spa.
1: Can we just not let things get out of control? Nothing is gonna get out of control. Take off your clothes!
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1: Is that right?
2: How great that we aren't like that!
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A lot of our BFBS presenters are absolutely loving that new one from Chase and Status, and that is called Disgruntled. It's a good one to get you going, isn't it? I mean, maybe you're still trying to stay awake at the moment. Maybe you're still at work. That one hopefully will have done it. And thank you very much to Natasha for our film of the week, talking about The Spa Weekend. And I have to say, that sounds right up my alley. Three friends going on a spa weekend, descending into chaos. It's obviously a bit of a chick flicky, but who cares? We love the escapism. It's Destiny's Child next, Bootylicious.

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1: It's more than just the tunes. 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My name's Neil Moore, and every week I'm your guide to club culture. 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

Candyman, it is Christina Aguilera. By the way, I was just mentioning about our film of the week. If you want to check out BFBS Cinemas, you'll be able to see the film listings. But also, if you listen to the chart show, then you'll be able to see who's, well, number 1 to 5 in the box office. Spider-Man getting a good run at the moment. And it is such a good film, actually. Now, the chart show this week is going to be moving because of our BFBestival weekend. You'll be able to hear Elliot at 7 o'clock on Thursday. That's 7 until 9 on Thursday for this week's chart show rather than Sunday. Olivia Rodrigo is next for you. This is Stupid Song.

0: say?
1: She's so good. We love her on BFBS at the Forces Station. So, hope you're well then. Yeah, just mentioning about BF Festival this weekend. It is coming your way. Lots of DJ mixes, sets from Jazzy, DOD and Love Island's Marcel. Also, we've got the Traitors, Harry Clark, going to be dropping by to talk about some of his favourite festival anthems. I have to say, I was a bit stuck where I lived for the last month in an Airbnb, because they only had like two channels on the telly. So it was a little bit weird. I could only get BBC iPlayer and Netflix, which are two pretty good channels. But I ended up watching Harry Clark on his pilgrimage, which was a really good watch, actually. Anyway, he's coming in. Very excited about that here at BFBS.

B.O.B. with Hayley Williams, and that is Airplanes on BFBS. Just to let you know that you can go back and listen to our Sit Rep series and programme that we have for you every Thursday at 6.30 UK time here on BFBS. And Russia's revenge threat, what might Moscow do to the UK? That's the question we're asking this week. And, yeah, available for you wherever you get your podcasts from to have a listen again. And that programme returning this week as well for you at 6.30.

on Beatrice. We've got a couple more then to take you to the news in this hour. It's Silver Bumper up next with On Tonight. Getting you in the mood for a bit of Beats Festival and dance. And also Ed Sheeran.

0: America has announced tough new economic sanctions on Iran to block all potential sources of revenue for the country. They're planning to target nearly 60 Iranian-linked entities across nuclear, missile, cyber and oil networks. The BBC's Gary O'Donoghue is in Washington.
1: It comes at a time with looming elections in November and Americans increasingly disillusioned about the amount of money that's costing them in gas and groceries at home. This foreign war that the president said he wouldn't get involved in when he came back to power. So difficult political decisions for this president, but there are some upsides if he can end the expectation that there will be a defeat militarily.
0: Andy Burnham is promising the UK will not back down from its support.